0: 20-year-old Connie Taylor. He's wanted on 11 counts of felonious assault, and anyone with information as to his whereabouts is asked to call the Toledo Police Department. And Game 4 of the NBA Finals takes place tonight. The Spurs are hoping to even the best-of-seven series at 2 games apiece. I'm Lisa Carton. Gas prices are still falling, and the average price in California is down by 3 cents over the past day. Mark Mayfield has more.
1: AAA says the average price for a gallon of self-serve regular is now $5.87. In Los Angeles County, the average price is $5.88. It's 7 cents less in Ventura County. Gas is going for $5.76 in both Orange County and San Bernardino County, and gas is now $5.72 in Riverside County. I'm Mark Mayfield.
0: And drivers in Colorado Springs are seeing a little relief at the pump, but many say prices are still high enough to keep budgets tight. Michelle Kasim, who has been driving cross-country on Highway 24 for 9 years, says she's capped her tank fill-up at $20 this week.
2: That's all I can afford right now with the prices. They're so expensive right now.
0: Most prices in the area range between about $3.50 and $3.80, although some locations are still topping $4. According to AAA, Colorado's average is now about $4.17 a gallon. It's slightly down from last week as crude oil prices ease from recent highs. More products have been added to a recall of pet foods that could cause serious illness or even death. Daria Albinger has details.
3: The FDA's issued an updated notice for certain freeze-dried and frozen raw pet foods made by Go Raw LLC. That's on top of the firm's voluntary recall back in February that its products contain extremely low levels of thiamine or vitamin B1. Dogs and cats need thiamine to maintain neurological function and to digest carbohydrates. Without it, they could experience seizures, which could lead to death. Raw pet foods have also been linked to foodborne illnesses such as salmonella. You can find the complete list of the recalled foods on the FDA website.
0: The Men's College World Series gets underway this weekend. The double elimination tournament is set to begin Friday in Omaha. West Virginia and Troy will play game one, followed by a matchup between North Carolina and Ole Miss. I'm Lisa Carton.
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5: Hi, everyone. Skies are going to be clear tonight as temperatures settle in the mid-70s. Tomorrow for Thursday, we've got sunshine, hot temperatures. The high will be 93. The heat index, once again, above 100. Now, we will bring in a few scattered showers and thunderstorms for Thursday night. Friday stays partly sunny, slim chance of a shower, and a high of 89. Saturday, mostly sunny, hot. Highs jump right back into the low 90s. From the Arkansas Now Weather Center, I'm meteorologist Laura Huckabee.

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2: Hi, everyone. Skies are going to be clear tonight as temperatures settle in the mid-70s. Tomorrow for Thursday, we've got sunshine, hot temperatures. The high will be 93. The heat index, once again, above 100. Now, we will bring in a few scattered showers and thunderstorms for Thursday night. Friday stays partly sunny, slim chance of a shower, and a high of 89. Saturday, mostly sunny, hot. Highs jump right back into the low 90s. From the Arkansas Now Weather Center, I'm meteorologist Laura Huckabee.

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2: Hi, everyone. Skies are going to be clear tonight as temperatures settle in the mid-70s. Tomorrow for Thursday, we've got sunshine, hot temperatures. The high will be 93. The heat index, once again, above 100. Now, we will bring in a few scattered showers and thunderstorms for Thursday night. Friday stays partly sunny, slim chance of a shower, and a high of 89. Saturday, mostly sunny, hot. Highs jump right back into the low 90s. From the Arkansas Now Weather Center, I'm meteorologist Laura Huckabee.

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0: Locally owned since 1956, EAB, East Arkansas Broadcasters. 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KWYN, World News Now.
1: President Trump says the U.S. will be attacking Iran very hard. Speaking from the Oval Office this morning, Trump said more attacks are coming following yesterday's strikes in retaliation for the downing of a U.S. Apache helicopter near the Strait of Hormuz.
2: The U.S. military targeted about 20 different locations inside Iran, including radar stations, missile defense systems, air defense systems. No reports of any casualties there. And significantly, the U.S. didn't target any Iranian cities or its leaders.
1: Richard Engel reporting, Iran responded with attacks on U.S. targets in the Middle East. President Trump has signed a bill to fund immigration enforcement. Speaking from the Oval Office today, the president said it will give ICE and Border Patrol the resources they need to keep America safe.
3: For more than 100 days, congressional Democrats tried to block all funding for the Department of Homeland Security in a reprehensible attempt to throw open the borders of the United States of America.
1: The measure was approved in a House vote Tuesday. The measure funds ICE and Border Patrol through the end of Trump's term. It includes $38 billion for ICE and $26 billion for Border Patrol. The bill's passage comes after a government shutdown and weeks of delays before it finally cleared the Senate last week. Millions of people across the Midwest and Northeast are under a severe weather threat that's expected to intensify tonight. The multi-day severe weather threat is forecast to bring storms capable of producing large hail, damaging wind gusts, and tornadoes. By Thursday, the threat shifts and extends into the Ohio Valley and Northeast, encompassing more than 125 million people. Attorneys for a black Texas high school track star who killed a white opponent are appealing his murder conviction. Carmelo Anthony fatally stabbed Austin Metcalf during a fight at a competition last year in the Dallas suburb of Frisco. A jury sentenced him to spend 35 years in prison. He's now being held in isolation. I'm Lisa Carton. President Trump's approval rating on the economy is at a record low, according to a new Economist YouGov poll. Michael Kastner reports.
4: Just 29% of Americans said they approve of the president's handling of the economy, while 63% disapprove. The poll found that Americans have an increasingly bleak economic outlook. At the start of Trump's current term, 37% said the economy was getting worse. Now that number is at 57%. Big issues of concern were food and gas prices. This woman stopped the pump at $20.
5: That's all I can afford right now with the prices. They're so expensive right now.
4: I'm Michael Kastner.
1: In California today, about 2,000 SoFi Stadium hospitality workers are voting on a new contract. Daniel Martindale has details.
6: It comes 2 days before the opening World Cup match at the venue in Inglewood. On Tuesday, the Food and Beverage Workers Union, Unite Here Local 11, tentatively agreed to a new contract with the stadium's food service operator, Legends Global. Union members had overwhelmingly authorized the strike. Concession stand attendants are reportedly being offered a 40% pay increase and premium pay for mega events like the World Cup. Workers would also be allowed to walk off the job if the union determines ICE agents are putting their safety and security at risk.
1: The NYPD says heavy security measures are in place around Madison Square Garden as the Knicks prepare to take on the Spurs in Game 4 of the NBA Finals. Natalie Migliori is in New York.
7: The NYPD is setting up frozen zones and only allowing 1,000 ticketed fans to attend the watch party outside the Garden, with owner James Dolan calling the police commissioner and mayor party poopers.
1: And the NBA Finals continue on Wednesday, with the Spurs hoping to even the best of seven series at two games apiece when they square off against the Knicks from Madison Square Garden. San Antonio avoided a 3-0 deficit after Victor Wembanyama led the team with 32 points in a close victory. I'm Lisa Carton.
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9: Hi, everyone. Skies are going to be clear tonight as temperatures settle in the mid-70s. Tomorrow for Thursday, we've got sunshine, hot temperatures. The high will be 93. The heat index, once again, above 100. Now, we will bring in a few scattered showers and thunderstorms for Thursday night. Friday stays partly sunny, slim chance of a shower, and a high of 89. Saturday, mostly sunny, hot. Highs jump right back into the low 90s. From the Arkansas Now Weather Center, I'm meteorologist Laura Huckabee.

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3: Hi, everyone. Skies are going to be clear tonight as temperatures settle in the mid-70s. Tomorrow for Thursday, we've got sunshine, hot temperatures. The high will be 93. The heat index, once again, above 100. Now, we will bring in a few scattered showers and thunderstorms for Thursday night. Friday stays partly sunny, slim chance of a shower, and a high of 89. Saturday, mostly sunny, hot. Highs jump right back into the low 90s. From the Arkansas Now Weather Center, I'm meteorologist Laura Huckabee.

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2: Hi, everyone. Skies are going to be clear tonight as temperatures settle in the mid-70s. Tomorrow for Thursday, we've got sunshine, hot temperatures. The high will be 93. The heat index, once again, above 100. Now, we will bring in a few scattered showers and thunderstorms for Thursday night. Friday stays partly sunny, slim chance of a shower, and a high of 89. Saturday, mostly sunny, hot. Highs jump right back into the low 90s. From the Arkansas Now Weather Center, I'm meteorologist Laura Huckabee.

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1: President Trump says Iran has asked him to stop the latest round of bombings. In an interview with Fox News, Trump said he spoke directly with top Iranian officials tonight following the latest wave of U.S. strikes. He went on to say the attacks will resume Thursday if Iran does not make a peace deal with the U.S. Meanwhile, Iran's military says the Strait of Hormuz is closed to all traffic after the U.S. launched this latest attack. ICE and the Border Patrol will be funded through the end of President Trump's term.
2: For more than 100 days, congressional Democrats tried to block all funding for the Department of Homeland Security in a reprehensible attempt to throw open the borders of the United States of America.
1: The president signed a nearly $70 billion package to fund the agencies today in the Oval Office after the long-delayed measure was approved in a House vote Tuesday. The measure funds ICE and Border Patrol through the end of Trump's terms. It includes $38 billion for ICE and $26 billion for Border Patrol. Police in Toledo, Ohio, are naming a suspect in last weekend's mass shooting. It happened during the Old West End Festival when two people reportedly opened fire into the crowd, injuring 12 people between the ages of 14 and 61. Authorities took to social media to say they have issued warrants for the arrest of 20-year-old Kanai Taylor. He's wanted on 11 counts of felonious assault, and anyone with information as to his whereabouts is asked to call the Toledo Police Department. Microsoft co-founder Bill Gates is calling his meeting with Jeffrey Epstein a grave error in judgment. Gates appeared in closed-door testimony before the House Oversight Committee today, where he faced questions about his relationship with the late financier. According to Gates, he never victimized anyone. Gates also said he never witnessed nor had any indication that Epstein was engaged in ongoing criminal conduct. Gates claimed his focus remained on using Epstein to recruit new donors for his global health initiative. I'm Lisa Carton. New York Governor Kathy Hochul is responding to Border Czar Tom Homan's threat to surge ICE agents in New York City.
3: We are very focused on helping communities be safe, and local law enforcement should be working with ICE to help remove criminals.
1: This is in response to Homan saying Hochul took away what he calls safe arrests in county jails with legislation Hochul just signed. Homan says that means more ICE teams need to go into neighborhoods to find people, resulting in more ICE agents than ever coming to New York City. Landowners along a wide swath of central Texas are trying to stop a plan to string ultra-high voltage power lines through their property. Bruce James, who owns the Riata River Ranch, says the transmission towers will ruin their rural life in the Hill Country.
4: Transmission towers over 150 feet in height require a flashing red light at the rate of 30 flashes per minute.
1: The Public Utility Commission has been pressing for the lines, which can transmit more power between the Permian Basin and the state's big cities. They say it's needed to keep up with growth. In California, a federal search warrant has now been served at GKN Aerospace in Garden Grove. Daniel Martindale reports.
5: KBC-TV reports the warrant was served this morning, a few weeks after a compromised chemical tank forced more than 50,000 people out of their homes. It's reportedly part of an investigation into possible violations that could have led to the crisis at the plant, which was in danger of suffering an explosion or toxic chemical leak from the tank. A crack eventually developed, relieving pressure and eliminating the threat. It's still unclear what caused the material inside the tank to overheat. Residents have filed several lawsuits against GKN Aerospace, including a class action lawsuit.
1: Game 4 of the NBA Finals featuring the Knicks and Spurs is set for tonight. The Knicks are leading 2-1 after the Spurs ended New York's 13-game winning streak Monday night at Madison Square Garden. The Knicks are trying to get back on track with a win at the Garden tonight, while the Spurs are hoping to even the best-of-seven series at 2 games apiece. I'm Lisa Carton.
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7: Hi, everyone. Skies are going to be clear tonight as temperatures settle in the mid-70s. Tomorrow for Thursday, we've got sunshine, hot temperatures. The high will be 93. The heat index, once again, above 100. Now, we will bring in a few scattered showers and thunderstorms for Thursday night. Friday stays partly sunny, slim chance of a shower, and a high of 89. Saturday, mostly sunny, hot. Highs jump right back into the low 90s. From the Arkansas Now Weather Center, I'm meteorologist Laura Huckabee.

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3: Hi, everyone. Skies are going to be clear tonight as temperatures settle in the mid-70s. Tomorrow for Thursday, we've got sunshine, hot temperatures. The high will be 93. The heat index, once again, above 100. Now, we will bring in a few scattered showers and thunderstorms for Thursday night. Friday stays partly sunny, slim chance of a shower, and a high of 89. Saturday, mostly sunny, hot. Highs jump right back into the low 90s. From the Arkansas Now Weather Center, I'm meteorologist Laura Huckabee.

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3: Hi, everyone. Skies are going to be clear tonight as temperatures settle in the mid-70s. Tomorrow for Thursday, we've got sunshine, hot temperatures. The high will be 93. The heat index, once again, above 100. Now, we will bring in a few scattered showers and thunderstorms for Thursday night. Friday stays partly sunny, slim chance of a shower, and a high of 89. Saturday, mostly sunny, hot. Highs jump right back into the low 90s. From the Arkansas Now Weather Center, I'm meteorologist Laura Huckabee.

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0: Locally owned since 1956, EAB, East Arkansas Broadcasters. 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KWYN, World News Now.
1: President Trump says Iran has asked him to stop the latest round of bombings. In an interview with Fox News, Trump said he spoke directly with top Iranian officials tonight following the latest wave of U.S. strikes. Trump said today's attacks have included 49 Tomahawk missiles that have struck targets as close as 40 miles from Tehran. He went on to say the attacks will resume Thursday if Iran does not make a peace deal with the U.S. Meanwhile, Iran's military says the Strait of Hormuz is closed to all traffic after the U.S. launched this latest attack. Game 4 of the NBA Finals is underway tonight. The Spurs are trying to even the best-of-seven series at two games apiece as they square off against the Knicks from Madison Square Garden. San Antonio avoided a 3-0 deficit Monday after Victor Wembanyama led the team with 32 points in a close victory. Jalen Brunson matched his rival in scoring for New York, which had a 13-game postseason winning streak snap with the loss. Hundreds of thousands are without power in the Midwest and Great Lakes as storms slam the region. This as millions across the Midwest and Northeast are under a severe weather threat that's expected to bring storms capable of producing large hail, damaging wind gusts, and tornadoes. By Thursday, the threat shifts and extends into the Ohio Valley and the Northeast, encompassing more than 125 million people. Storms will continue to develop along the cold front as it marches eastward, which could create conditions for all possible severe weather hazards. Access to a cheaper gas option is being extended for millions of Americans. The EPA is stretching a summer waiver for unleaded 88, which is sold at thousands of stations in 33 states. It's a blend of 15% ethanol and 85% gasoline. Summer air pollution rules would otherwise limit its sale. The EPA has been renewing the waivers in 20-day blocks because federal law caps each emergency fuel waiver at 20 days. I'm Lisa Carton. Americans paid more for just about everything last month. Mitch McCann reports the Consumer Price Index rose to 4.2% in May from a year earlier. That's the highest rate in 3 years.
2: According to the Bureau of Labor Statistics, energy prices accounted for 60% of the overall monthly increase. The price of gasoline in the U.S. is now $1 more per gallon than it was a year ago, and airline fares have increased by 26.7%.
1: The annual rate rose from 3.8% in April, which was in line with market expectations. Core inflation, which excludes volatile food and energy costs, were up 2.9% on an annual basis. NASA has announced the crew for its Artemis 3 mission. Tom Costello reports it includes Commander Randy Bresnik and pilot Luca Parmitano.
3: Along with mission specialist Dr. Frank Rubio, who with 371 days holds NASA's record for the longest single spaceflight. And mission specialist Andre Douglas, a retired Coast Guard officer who trained for the last Artemis mission.
1: The four astronauts will launch from Kennedy Space Center in Florida aboard the Orion spacecraft to test rendezvous and docking capabilities between Orion and commercial human landing systems needed to deliver astronauts to the moon's surface. It comes on the heels of the successful Artemis II mission, where four astronauts flew around the moon in the first crewed lunar mission in over 50 years. The Artemis III mission is set for mid to late next year.
4: Listen, before I go on, I want to make something clear.
5: Okay.
4: I have a hunch you're not a fan of Facebook, but I am. I am here to help Facebook, not hurt it.
1: Okay? The first trailer is being released for the sequel to The Social Network. The Social Reckoning tells the story of a Facebook engineer and Wall Street Journal reporter who worked to expose the company's decision-making and internal research. The Facebook files focused on the platform's harmful impact on teens and its role in the spreading of misinformation. It hits theaters October 9th. I'm Lisa Carton.
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5: Hi, everyone. Skies are going to be clear tonight as temperatures settle in the mid-70s. Tomorrow for Thursday, we've got sunshine, hot temperatures. The high will be 93. The heat index, once again, above 100. Now, we will bring in a few scattered showers and thunderstorms for Thursday night. Friday stays partly sunny, slim chance of a shower, and a high of 89. Saturday, mostly sunny, hot. Highs jump right back into the low 90s. From the Arkansas Now Weather Center, I'm meteorologist Laura Huckabee.

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4: Hi, everyone. Skies are going to be clear tonight as temperatures settle in the mid-70s. Tomorrow for Thursday, we've got sunshine, hot temperatures. The high will be 93. The heat index, once again, above 100. Now, we will bring in a few scattered showers and thunderstorms for Thursday night. Friday stays partly sunny, slim chance of a shower, and a high of 89. Saturday, mostly sunny, hot. Highs jump right back into the low 90s. From the Arkansas Now Weather Center, I'm meteorologist Laura Huckabee.

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2: Hi, everyone. Skies are going to be clear tonight as temperatures settle in the mid-70s. Tomorrow for Thursday, we've got sunshine, hot temperatures. The high will be 93. The heat index, once again, above 100. Now, we will bring in a few scattered showers and thunderstorms for Thursday night. Friday stays partly sunny, slim chance of a shower, and a high of 89. Saturday, mostly sunny, hot. Highs jump right back into the low 90s. From the Arkansas Now Weather Center, I'm meteorologist Laura Huckabee.

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0: locally owned since 1956 by EAB, East Arkansas Broadcasters. 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
1: President Trump says Iran has asked him to stop the latest round of bombings. In an interview with Fox News, Trump said he spoke directly with top Iranian officials tonight following the latest wave of U.S. strikes. Trump said today's attacks have included 49 Tomahawk missiles that have struck targets as close as 40 miles from Tehran. He went on to say the attacks will resume Thursday if Iran does not make a peace deal with the U.S. Meanwhile, Iran's military says the Strait of Hormuz is closed to all traffic after the U.S. launched this latest attack. Game 4 of the NBA Finals is underway tonight. The Spurs are trying to even the best-of-seven series at two games apiece as they square off against the Knicks from Madison Square Garden. San Antonio avoided a 3-0 deficit Monday after Victor Wembanyama led the team with 32 points in a close victory. Jalen Brunson matched his rival in scoring for New York, which had a 13-game postseason winning streak snap with the loss. Hundreds of thousands are without power in the Midwest and Great Lakes as storms slam the region. This is millions across the Midwest and Northeast are under a severe weather threat that's expected to bring storms capable of producing large hail, damaging wind gusts, and tornadoes. By Thursday, the threat shifts and extends into the Ohio Valley and the Northeast, encompassing more than 125 million people. Storms will continue to develop along the cold front as it marches eastward, which could create conditions for all possible severe weather hazards. Access to a cheaper gas option is being extended for millions of Americans. The EPA is stretching a summer waiver for unleaded 88, which is sold at thousands of stations in 33 states. It's a blend of 15% ethanol and 85% gasoline. Summer air pollution rules would otherwise limit its sale. The EPA has been renewing the waivers in 20-day blocks because federal law caps each emergency fuel waiver at 20 days. I'm Lisa Carton. Americans paid more for just about everything last month. Mitch McCann reports the Consumer Price Index rose to 4.2% in May from a year earlier. That's the highest rate in 3 years.
2: According to the Bureau of Labor Statistics, energy prices accounted for 60% of the overall monthly increase. The price of gasoline in the U.S. is now $1 more per gallon than it was a year ago, and airline fares have increased by 26.7%.
1: The annual rate rose from 3.8% in April, which was in line with market expectations. Core inflation, which excludes volatile food and energy costs, were up 2.9% on an annual basis. NASA has announced the crew for its Artemis 3 mission. Tom Costello reports it includes Commander Randy Bresnik and pilot Luca Parmitano.
3: Along with mission specialist Dr. Frank Rubio, who with 371 days holds NASA's record for the longest single spaceflight. And mission specialist Andre Douglas, a retired Coast Guard officer who trained for the last Artemis mission.
1: The four astronauts will launch from Kennedy Space Center in Florida aboard the Orion spacecraft to test rendezvous and docking capabilities between Orion and commercial human landing systems needed to deliver astronauts to the moon's surface. It comes on the heels of the successful Artemis II mission, where four astronauts flew around the moon in the first crewed lunar mission in over 50 years. The Artemis III mission is set for mid to late next year.
4: Listen, before I go on, I want to make something clear.
5: Okay.
4: I have a hunch you're not a fan of Facebook, but I am. I am here to help Facebook, not hurt it.
1: Okay? The first trailer is being released for the sequel to The Social Network. The Social Reckoning tells the story of a Facebook engineer and Wall Street Journal reporter who worked to expose the company's decision-making and internal research. The Facebook files focused on the platform's harmful impact on teens and its role in the spreading of misinformation. It hits theaters October 9th. I'm Lisa Carton.
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5: Hi, everyone. Skies are going to be clear tonight as temperatures settle in the mid-70s. Tomorrow for Thursday, we've got sunshine, hot temperatures. The high will be 93. The heat index, once again, above 100. Now, we will bring in a few scattered showers and thunderstorms for Thursday night. Friday stays partly sunny, slim chance of a shower, and a high of 89. Saturday, mostly sunny, hot. Highs jump right back into the low 90s. From the Arkansas Now Weather Center, I'm meteorologist Laura Huckabee.
7: Old man Wrigley lived in that white house down the street where I grew up. Mama used to send me over with things. We struck a friendship up. Spent a few long summers out on his old porch swing. Was in the war, went in the Navy, lost his wife, lost his baby. Broke down and asked him one time, how you keep from going crazy? He said, I see my wife and son in just a little while. I asked him what he meant.

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She said, "Oh, by the way, son,

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I didn't know whether to cry or laugh. There was ever anybody deserved it.

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3: Hi, everyone. Skies are going to be clear tonight as temperatures settle in the mid-70s. Tomorrow for Thursday, we've got sunshine, hot temperatures. The high will be 93. The heat index, once again, above 100. Now, we will bring in a few scattered showers and thunderstorms for Thursday night. Friday stays partly sunny, slim chance of a shower, and a high of 89. Saturday, mostly sunny, hot. Highs jump right back into the low 90s. From the Arkansas Now Weather Center, I'm meteorologist Laura Huckabee.

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3: Hi everyone, skies are going to be clear tonight as temperatures settle in the mid-70s. Tomorrow for Thursday, we've got sunshine, hot temperatures. The high will be 93. The heat index, once again, above 100. Now, we will bring in a few scattered showers and thunderstorms for Thursday night. Friday stays partly sunny, slim chance of a shower, and a high of 89. Saturday, mostly sunny, hot. Highs jump right back into the low 90s. From the Arkansas Now Weather Center, I'm meteorologist Laura Huckabee.

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0: 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KWYN, World News Now.
1: President Trump says Iran has asked him to stop the latest round of bombings. In an interview with Fox News, he said he spoke directly with top Iranian officials tonight following the latest wave of U.S. strikes. He said Wednesday's strikes included 49 Tomahawk missiles that have hit targets as close as 40 miles from Tehran. He went on to say the attacks will resume Thursday if Iran does not make a peace deal with the U.S. Meanwhile, Iran's military says the Strait of Hormuz is closed to all traffic following the U.S. launching this latest attack. The New York Knicks are just one game away now from winning the NBA Finals after beating the San Antonio Spurs 107-106 in a historic comeback to win Game 4 Wednesday night. New York was down by 29 points, but pulled off the biggest comeback in NBA Finals history. Game 5 is set for Saturday in San Antonio. President Trump has signed a bill to fund immigration enforcement. That story from Lisa Carton.
2: Speaking from the Oval Office Wednesday, the president said it will give ICE and Border Patrol the resources they need to keep America safe.
3: For more than 100 days, congressional Democrats tried to block all funding for the Department of Homeland Security in a reprehensible attempt to throw open the borders of the United States of America.
2: The measure was approved in a House vote Tuesday. The measure funds ICE and Border Patrol through the end of Trump's term. It includes $38 billion for ICE and $26 billion for Border Patrol. The bill's passage comes after a government shutdown and weeks of delays before it finally cleared the Senate last week. I'm Lisa Carton.
1: First Lady Melania Trump and Treasury Secretary Scott Bessent are launching the Fostering the Future accounts in Washington, D.C. on Thursday. The White House says, quote, the new financial resource will empower foster youth to prepare for a fiscally independent future by enabling them to own a dedicated savings and investment vehicle. The initiative is part of the First Lady's Fostering the Future initiative. I'm Tammy Trujillo. President Trump's approval rating on the economy is at a record low. That's according to a new Economist YouGov poll. Michael Kastner reports.
4: Just 29% of Americans said they approve of the president's handling of the economy, while 63% disapprove. The poll found that Americans have an increasingly bleak economic outlook. At the start of Trump's current term, 37% said the economy was getting worse. Now that number is at 57%. Big issues of concern were food and gas prices. This woman stopped the pump at $20.
5: That's all I can afford right now with the prices. They're so expensive right now.
4: I'm Michael Kastner.
1: Microsoft co-founder Bill Gates is calling his meeting with Jeffrey Epstein a grave error in judgment. He appeared for closed-door testimony before the House Oversight Committee on Wednesday, where he faced questions about his relationship with the late financier. According to Gates, he never victimized anyone. He also said he never witnessed nor had any indication that Epstein was engaged in ongoing criminal conduct. The Microsoft co-founder claims Epstein sought to, quote, foster a personal relationship with him, but his focus remained on using Epstein to recruit new donors for his global health initiative. The first trailer is out for the sequel to The Social Network. Wendy Swanson reports.
6: The Social Reckoning tells the story of a Facebook engineer and Wall Street Journal reporter who worked to expose the company's decision-making and internal research. The Facebook files focused on the platform's harmful impact on teens and its role in the spreading of misinformation. The cast includes Mikey Madison, Jeremy Allen White, Bill Burr, and Jeremy Strong. The Social Reckoning hits theaters on October 9th. I'm Wendy Swanson.
1: Some opioid addiction patients are getting more time to receive substitute treatment starting in July. A new DEA rule gives doctors' offices and addiction treatment centers 45 days to use certain pharmacy-sent medicine. DEA says the longer window could mean fewer missed appointments, less wasted medicine, and more patients treated. The old limit was 14 days. I'm Tammy Trujillo.
7: Hi, everyone. Skies are going to be clear tonight as temperatures settle in the mid-70s. Tomorrow for Thursday, we've got sunshine, hot temperatures. The high will be 93. The heat index, once again, above 100. Now, we will bring in a few scattered showers and thunderstorms for Thursday night. Friday stays partly sunny, slim chance of a shower, and a high of 89. Saturday, mostly sunny, hot. Highs jump right back into the low 90s. From the Arkansas Now Weather Center, I'm meteorologist Laura Huckabee.

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1: Hi, everyone. Skies are going to be clear tonight as temperatures settle in the mid-70s. Tomorrow for Thursday, we've got sunshine, hot temperatures. The high will be 93. The heat index, once again, above 100. Now, we will bring in a few scattered showers and thunderstorms for Thursday night. Friday stays partly sunny, slim chance of a shower, and a high of 89. Saturday, mostly sunny, hot. Highs jump right back into the low 90s. From the Arkansas Now Weather Center, I'm meteorologist Laura Huckabee.

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1: Hi, everyone. Skies are going to be clear tonight as temperatures settle in the mid-70s. Tomorrow for Thursday, we've got sunshine, hot temperatures. The high will be 93. The heat index, once again, above 100. Now, we will bring in a few scattered showers and thunderstorms for Thursday night. Friday stays partly sunny, slim chance of a shower, and a high of 89. Saturday, mostly sunny, hot. Highs jump right back into the low 90s. From the Arkansas Now Weather Center, I'm meteorologist Laura Huckabee.

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1: President Trump says Iran has asked him to stop the latest round of bombings. In an interview with Fox News, he said he spoke directly with top Iranian officials tonight following the latest wave of U.S. strikes. He said Wednesday's strikes included 49 Tomahawk missiles that have hit targets as close as 40 miles from Tehran. He went on to say the attacks will resume Thursday if Iran does not make a peace deal with the U.S. Meanwhile, Iran's military says the Strait of Hormuz is closed to all traffic following the U.S. launching this latest attack. The New York Knicks are just one game away now from winning the NBA Finals after beating the San Antonio Spurs 107-106 in a historic comeback to win Game 4 Wednesday night. New York was down by 29 points, but pulled off the biggest comeback in NBA Finals history. Game 5 is set for Saturday in San Antonio. President Trump has signed a bill to fund immigration enforcement. That story from Lisa Carton.
2: Speaking from the Oval Office Wednesday, the president said it will give ICE and Border Patrol the resources they need to keep America safe.
3: For more than 100 days, congressional Democrats tried to block all funding for the Department of Homeland Security in a reprehensible attempt to throw open the borders of the United States of America.
2: The measure was approved in a House vote Tuesday. The measure funds ICE and Border Patrol through the end of Trump's term. It includes $38 billion for ICE and $26 billion for Border Patrol. The bill's passage comes after a government shutdown and weeks of delays before it finally cleared the Senate last week. I'm Lisa Carton.
1: First Lady Melania Trump and Treasury Secretary Scott Bessent are launching the Fostering the Future accounts in Washington, D.C. on Thursday. The White House says, quote, the new financial resource will empower foster youth to prepare for a fiscally independent future by enabling them to own a dedicated savings and investment vehicle. The initiative is part of the First Lady's Fostering the Future initiative. I'm Tammy Trujillo. President Trump's approval rating on the economy is at a record low. That's according to a new Economist YouGov poll. Michael Kastner reports.
4: Just 29% of Americans said they approve of the president's handling of the economy, while 63% disapprove. The poll found that Americans have an increasingly bleak economic outlook. At the start of Trump's current term, 37% said the economy was getting worse. Now that number is at 57%. Big issues of concern were food and gas prices. This woman stopped the pump at $20.
5: That's all I can afford right now with the prices. They're so expensive right now.
4: I'm Michael Kastner.
1: Microsoft co-founder Bill Gates is calling his meeting with Jeffrey Epstein a grave error in judgment. He appeared for closed-door testimony before the House Oversight Committee on Wednesday, where he faced questions about his relationship with the late financier. According to Gates, he never victimized anyone. He also said he never witnessed nor had any indication that Epstein was engaged in ongoing criminal conduct. The Microsoft co-founder claims Epstein sought to, quote, foster a personal relationship with him, but his focus remained on using Epstein to recruit new donors for his global health initiative. The first trailer is out for the sequel to The Social Network. Wendy Swanson reports.
6: The Social Reckoning tells the story of a Facebook engineer and Wall Street Journal reporter who worked to expose the company's decision-making and internal research. The Facebook files focused on the platform's harmful impact on teens and its role in the spreading of misinformation. The cast includes Mikey Madison, Jeremy Allen White, Bill Burr, and Jeremy Strong. The Social Reckoning hits theaters on October 9th. I'm Wendy Swanson.
1: Some opioid addiction patients are getting more time to receive substitute treatment starting in July. A new DEA rule gives doctors' offices and addiction treatment centers 45 days to use certain pharmacy-sent medicine. DEA says the longer window could mean fewer missed appointments, less wasted medicine, and more patients treated. The old limit was 14 days. I'm Tammy Trujillo.
7: Hi, everyone. Skies are going to be clear tonight as temperatures settle in the mid-70s. Tomorrow for Thursday, we've got sunshine, hot temperatures. The high will be 93. The heat index, once again, above 100. Now, we will bring in a few scattered showers and thunderstorms for Thursday night. Friday stays partly sunny, slim chance of a shower, and a high of 89. Saturday, mostly sunny, hot. Highs jump right back into the low 90s. From the Arkansas Now Weather Center, I'm meteorologist Laura Huckabee.

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1: Hi, everyone. Skies are going to be clear tonight as temperatures settle in the mid-70s. Tomorrow for Thursday, we've got sunshine, hot temperatures. The high will be 93. The heat index, once again, above 100. Now, we will bring in a few scattered showers and thunderstorms for Thursday night. Friday stays partly sunny, slim chance of a shower, and a high of 89. Saturday, mostly sunny, hot. Highs jump right back into the low 90s. From the Arkansas Now Weather Center, I'm meteorologist Laura Huckabee.

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1: Hi, everyone. Skies are going to be clear tonight as temperatures settle in the mid-70s. Tomorrow for Thursday, we've got sunshine, hot temperatures. The high will be 93. The heat index, once again, above 100. Now, we will bring in a few scattered showers and thunderstorms for Thursday night. Friday stays partly sunny, slim chance of a shower, and a high of 89. Saturday, mostly sunny, hot. Highs jump right back into the low 90s. From the Arkansas Now Weather Center, I'm meteorologist Laura Huckabee.

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0: 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KWYN, World News Now.
1: President Trump says Iran has asked him to stop the latest round of bombings. In an interview with Fox News, he said he spoke directly with top Iranian officials tonight following the latest wave of U.S. strikes. He said Wednesday's strikes included 49 Tomahawk missiles that have hit targets as close as 40 miles from Tehran. He went on to say the attacks will resume Thursday if Iran does not make a peace deal with the U.S. Meanwhile, Iran's military says the Strait of Hormuz is closed to all traffic following the U.S. launching this latest attack. The New York Knicks are just one game away now from winning the NBA Finals after beating the San Antonio Spurs 107-106 in a historic comeback to win Game 4 Wednesday night. New York was down by 29 points, but pulled off the biggest comeback in NBA Finals history. Game 5 is set for Saturday in San Antonio. President Trump has signed a bill to fund immigration enforcement. That story from Lisa Carton.
2: Speaking from the Oval Office Wednesday, the president said it will give ICE and Border Patrol the resources they need to keep America safe.
3: For more than 100 days, congressional Democrats tried to block all funding for the Department of Homeland Security in a reprehensible attempt to throw open the borders of the United States of America.
2: The measure was approved in a House vote Tuesday. The measure funds ICE and Border Patrol through the end of Trump's term. It includes $38 billion for ICE and $26 billion for Border Patrol. The bill's passage comes after a government shutdown and weeks of delays before it finally cleared the Senate last week. I'm Lisa Carton.
1: First Lady Melania Trump and Treasury Secretary Scott Bessent are launching the Fostering the Future accounts in Washington, D.C. on Thursday. The White House says, quote, the new financial resource will empower foster youth to prepare for a fiscally independent future by enabling them to own a dedicated savings and investment vehicle. The initiative is part of the First Lady's Fostering the Future initiative. I'm Tammy Trujillo. President Trump's approval rating on the economy is at a record low. That's according to a new Economist YouGov poll. Michael Kastner reports.
4: Just 29% of Americans said they approve of the president's handling of the economy, while 63% disapprove. The poll found that Americans have an increasingly bleak economic outlook. At the start of Trump's current term, 37% said the economy was getting worse. Now that number is at 57%. Big issues of concern were food and gas prices. This woman stopped the pump at $20.
5: That's all I can afford right now with the prices. They're so expensive right now.
4: I'm Michael Kastner.
1: Microsoft co-founder Bill Gates is

0: calling his meeting with Jeffrey Epstein a grave error in judgment. He appeared for closed-door testimony before the House Oversight Committee on Wednesday, where he faced questions about his relationship with the late financier. According to Gates, he never victimized anyone. He also said he never witnessed nor had any indication that Epstein was engaged in ongoing criminal conduct. The Microsoft co-founder claims Epstein sought to, quote, foster a personal relationship with him, but his focus remained on using Epstein to recruit new donors for his global health initiative. The first trailer is out for the sequel to The Social Network. Wendy Swanson reports.
1: The Social Reckoning tells the story of a Facebook engineer and Wall Street Journal reporter who worked to expose the company's decision-making and internal research. The Facebook files focused on the platform's harmful impact on teens and its role in the spreading of misinformation. The cast includes Mikey Madison, Jeremy Allen White, Bill Burr, and Jeremy Strong. The Social Reckoning hits theaters on October 9th. I'm Wendy Swanson.
0: Some opioid addiction patients are getting more time to receive substitute treatment starting in July. A new DEA rule gives doctors' offices and addiction treatment centers 45 days to use certain pharmacy-sent medicine. DEA says the longer window could mean fewer missed appointments, less wasted medicine, and more patients treated. The old limit was 14 days. I'm Tammy Trujillo.
2: Hi, everyone. Skies are going to be clear tonight as temperatures settle in the mid-70s. Tomorrow for Thursday, we've got sunshine, hot temperatures. The high will be 93. The heat index, once again, above 100. Now, we will bring in a few scattered showers and thunderstorms for Thursday night. Friday stays partly sunny, slim chance of a shower, and a high of 89. Saturday, mostly sunny, hot. Highs jump right back into the low 90s. From the Arkansas Now Weather Center, I'm meteorologist Laura Huckabee.
3: She said, I need some time to find myself. I need a little space to think. And maybe we should start seeing other people. 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
1: Hi, everyone. Skies are going to be clear tonight as temperatures settle in the mid-70s. Tomorrow for Thursday, we've got sunshine, hot temperatures. The high will be 93. The heat index, once again, above 100. Now, we will bring in a few scattered showers and thunderstorms for Thursday night. Friday stays partly sunny, slim chance of a shower, and a high of 89. Saturday, mostly sunny, hot. Highs jump right back into the low 90s. From the Arkansas Now Weather Center, I'm meteorologist Laura Huckabee.

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1: Hi, everyone. Skies are going to be clear tonight as temperatures settle in the mid-70s. Tomorrow for Thursday, we've got sunshine, hot temperatures. The high will be 93. The heat index, once again, above 100. Now, we will bring in a few scattered showers and thunderstorms for Thursday night. Friday stays partly sunny, slim chance of a shower, and a high of 89. Saturday, mostly sunny, hot. Highs jump right back into the low 90s. From the Arkansas Now Weather Center, I'm meteorologist Laura Huckabee.

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2: President Trump says Iran has asked him to stop the latest round of bombings. In an interview with Fox News, he said he spoke directly with top Iranian officials tonight following the latest wave of U.S. strikes. He said Wednesday's strikes included 49 Tomahawk missiles that have hit targets as close as 40 miles from Tehran. He went on to say the attacks will resume Thursday if Iran does not make a peace deal with the U.S. Meanwhile, Iran's military says the Strait of Hormuz is closed to all traffic following the U.S. launching this latest attack. The New York Knicks are just one game away now from winning the NBA Finals after beating the San Antonio Spurs 107-106 in a historic comeback to win Game 4 Wednesday night. New York was down by 29 points, but pulled off the biggest comeback in NBA Finals history. Game 5 is set for Saturday in San Antonio. President Trump has signed a bill to fund immigration enforcement. That story from Lisa Carton.
3: Speaking from the Oval Office Wednesday, the president said it will give ICE and Border Patrol the resources they need to keep America safe.
4: For more than 100 days, congressional Democrats tried to block all funding for the Department of Homeland Security in a reprehensible attempt to throw open the borders of the United States of America.
3: The measure was approved in a House vote Tuesday. The measure funds ICE and Border Patrol through the end of Trump's term. It includes $38 billion for ICE and $26 billion for Border Patrol. The bill's passage comes after a government shutdown and weeks of delays before it finally cleared the Senate last week. I'm Lisa Carton.
2: First Lady Melania Trump and Treasury Secretary Scott Bessent are launching the Fostering the Future accounts in Washington, D.C. on Thursday. The White House says, quote, the new financial resource will empower foster youth to prepare for a fiscally independent future by enabling them to own a dedicated savings and investment vehicle. The initiative is part of the First Lady's Fostering the Future initiative. I'm Tammy Trujillo. President Trump's approval rating on the economy is at a record low. That's according to a new Economist YouGov poll. Michael Kastner reports.
5: Just 29% of Americans said they approve of the president's handling of the economy, while 63% disapprove. The poll found that Americans have an increasingly bleak economic outlook. At the start of Trump's current term, 37% said the economy was getting worse. Now that number is at 57%. Big issues of concern were food and gas prices. This woman stopped the pump at $20.
6: That's all I can afford right now with the prices. They're so expensive right now.
5: I'm Michael Kastner.
2: Microsoft co-founder Bill Gates is calling his meeting with Jeffrey Epstein a grave error in judgment. He appeared for closed-door testimony before the House Oversight Committee on Wednesday, where he faced questions about his relationship with the late financier. According to Gates, he never victimized anyone. He also said he never witnessed nor had any indication that Epstein was engaged in ongoing criminal conduct. The Microsoft co-founder claims Epstein sought to, quote, foster a personal relationship with him, but his focus remained on using Epstein to recruit new donors for his global health initiative. The first trailer is out for the sequel to The Social Network. Wendy Swanson reports.
7: The Social Reckoning tells the story of a Facebook engineer and Wall Street Journal reporter who worked to expose the company's decision-making and internal research. The Facebook files focused on the platform's harmful impact on teens and its role in the spreading of misinformation. The cast includes Mikey Madison, Jeremy Allen White, Bill Burr, and Jeremy Strong. The Social Reckoning hits theaters on October 9th. I'm Wendy Swanson.
2: Some opioid addiction patients are getting more time to receive substitute treatment starting in July. A new DEA rule gives doctors' offices and addiction treatment centers 45 days to use certain pharmacy-sent medicine. DEA says the longer window could mean fewer missed appointments, less wasted medicine, and more patients treated. The old limit was 14 days. I'm Tammy Trujillo.
8: Hi, everyone. Skies are going to be clear tonight as temperatures settle in the mid-70s. Tomorrow for Thursday, we've got sunshine, hot temperatures. The high will be 93. The heat index, once again, above 100. Now, we will bring in a few scattered showers and thunderstorms for Thursday night. Friday stays partly sunny, slim chance of a shower, and a high of 89. Saturday, mostly sunny, hot. Highs jump right back into the low 90s. From the Arkansas Now Weather Center, I'm meteorologist Laura Huckabee.

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1: Hi, everyone. Skies are going to be clear tonight as temperatures settle in the mid-70s. Tomorrow for Thursday, we've got sunshine, hot temperatures. The high will be 93. The heat index, once again, above 100. Now, we will bring in a few scattered showers and thunderstorms for Thursday night. Friday stays partly sunny, slim chance of a shower, and a high of 89. Saturday, mostly sunny, hot. Highs jump right back into the low 90s. From the Arkansas Now Weather Center, I'm meteorologist Laura Huckabee.

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1: Hi, everyone. Skies are going to be clear tonight as temperatures settle in the mid-70s. Tomorrow for Thursday, we've got sunshine, hot temperatures. The high will be 93. The heat index, once again, above 100. Now, we will bring in a few scattered showers and thunderstorms for Thursday night. Friday stays partly sunny, slim chance of a shower, and a high of 89. Saturday, mostly sunny, hot. Highs jump right back into the low 90s. From the Arkansas Now Weather Center, I'm meteorologist Laura Huckabee.

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1: President Trump says Iran has asked him to stop the latest round of bombings. In an interview with Fox News, he said he spoke directly with top Iranian officials tonight following the latest wave of U.S. strikes. He said Wednesday's strikes included 49 Tomahawk missiles that have hit targets as close as 40 miles from Tehran. He went on to say the attacks will resume Thursday if Iran does not make a peace deal with the U.S. Meanwhile, Iran's military says the Strait of Hormuz is closed to all traffic following the U.S. launching this latest attack. The New York Knicks are just one game away now from winning the NBA Finals after beating the San Antonio Spurs 107-106 in a historic comeback to win Game 4 Wednesday night. New York was down by 29 points, but pulled off the biggest comeback in NBA Finals history. Game 5 is set for Saturday in San Antonio. President Trump has signed a bill to fund immigration enforcement. That story from Lisa Carton.
2: Speaking from the Oval Office Wednesday, the president said it will give ICE and Border Patrol the resources they need to keep America safe.
3: For more than 100 days, congressional Democrats tried to block all funding for the Department of Homeland Security in a reprehensible attempt to throw open the borders of the United States of America.
2: The measure was approved in a House vote Tuesday. The measure funds ICE and Border Patrol through the end of Trump's term. It includes $38 billion for ICE and $26 billion for Border Patrol. The bill's passage comes after a government shutdown and weeks of delays before it finally cleared the Senate last week. I'm Lisa Carton.
1: First Lady Melania Trump and Treasury Secretary Scott Bessent are launching the Fostering the Future accounts in Washington, D.C. on Thursday. The White House says, quote, the new financial resource will empower foster youth to prepare for a fiscally independent future by enabling them to own a dedicated savings and investment vehicle. The initiative is part of the First Lady's Fostering the Future initiative. I'm Tammy Trujillo. President Trump's approval rating on the economy is at a record low. That's according to a new Economist YouGov poll. Michael Kastner reports.
4: Just 29% of Americans said they approve of the president's handling of the economy, while 63% disapprove. The poll found that Americans have an increasingly bleak economic outlook. At the start of Trump's current term, 37% said the economy was getting worse. Now that number is at 57%. Big issues of concern were food and gas prices. This woman stopped the pump at $20.
5: That's all I can afford right now with the prices. They're so expensive right now.
4: I'm Michael Kastner.
1: Microsoft co-founder Bill Gates is calling his meeting with Jeffrey Epstein a grave error in judgment. He appeared for closed-door testimony before the House Oversight Committee on Wednesday, where he faced questions about his relationship with the late financier. According to Gates, he never victimized anyone. He also said he never witnessed nor had any indication that Epstein was engaged in ongoing criminal conduct. The Microsoft co-founder claims Epstein sought to, quote, foster a personal relationship with him, but his focus remained on using Epstein to recruit new donors for his global health initiative. The first trailer is out for the sequel to The Social Network. Wendy Swanson reports.
6: The Social Reckoning tells the story of a Facebook engineer and Wall Street Journal reporter who worked to expose the company's decision-making and internal research. The Facebook files focused on the platform's harmful impact on teens and its role in the spreading of misinformation. The cast includes Mikey Madison, Jeremy Allen White, Bill Burr, and Jeremy Strong. The Social Reckoning hits theaters on October 9th. I'm Wendy Swanson.
1: Some opioid addiction patients are getting more time to receive substitute treatment starting in July. A new DEA rule gives doctors' offices and addiction treatment centers 45 days to use certain pharmacy-sent medicine. DEA says the longer window could mean fewer missed appointments, less wasted medicine, and more patients treated. The old limit was 14 days. I'm Tammy Trujillo.
7: Hi, everyone. Skies are going to be clear tonight as temperatures settle in the mid-70s. Tomorrow for Thursday, we've got sunshine, hot temperatures. The high will be 93. The heat index, once again, above 100. Now, we will bring in a few scattered showers and thunderstorms for Thursday night. Friday stays partly sunny, slim chance of a shower, and a high of 89. Saturday, mostly sunny, hot. Highs jump right back into the low 90s. From the Arkansas Now Weather Center, I'm meteorologist Laura Huckabee.

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1: Hi, everyone. Skies are going to be clear tonight as temperatures settle in the mid-70s. Tomorrow for Thursday, we've got sunshine, hot temperatures. The high will be 93. The heat index, once again, above 100. Now, we will bring in a few scattered showers and thunderstorms for Thursday night. Friday stays partly sunny, slim chance of a shower, and a high of 89. Saturday, mostly sunny, hot. Highs jump right back into the low 90s. From the Arkansas Now Weather Center, I'm meteorologist Laura Huckabee.

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1: Hi, everyone. Skies are going to be clear tonight as temperatures settle in the mid-70s. Tomorrow for Thursday, we've got sunshine, hot temperatures. The high will be 93. The heat index, once again, above 100. Now, we will bring in a few scattered showers and thunderstorms for Thursday night. Friday stays partly sunny, slim chance of a shower, and a high of 89. Saturday, mostly sunny, hot. Highs jump right back into the low 90s. From the Arkansas Now Weather Center, I'm meteorologist Laura Huckabee.

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1: Hi, everyone. Skies are going to be clear tonight as temperatures settle in the mid-70s. Tomorrow for Thursday, we've got sunshine, hot temperatures. The high will be 93. The heat index, once again, above 100. Now, we will bring in a few scattered showers and thunderstorms for Thursday night. Friday stays partly sunny, slim chance of a shower, and a high of 89. Saturday, mostly sunny, hot. Highs jump right back into the low 90s. From the Arkansas Now Weather Center, I'm meteorologist Laura Huckabee.

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1: President Trump says Iran has asked him to stop the latest round of bombings. In an interview with Fox News, he said he spoke directly with top Iranian officials tonight following the latest wave of U.S. strikes. He said Wednesday's strikes included 49 Tomahawk missiles that have hit targets as close as 40 miles from Tehran. He went on to say the attacks will resume Thursday if Iran does not make a peace deal with the U.S. Meanwhile, Iran's military says the Strait of Hormuz is closed to all traffic following the U.S. launching this latest attack. The New York Knicks are just one game away now from winning the NBA Finals after beating the San Antonio Spurs 107-106 in a historic comeback to win Game 4 Wednesday night. New York was down by 29 points, but pulled off the biggest comeback in NBA Finals history. Game 5 is set for Saturday in San Antonio. President Trump has signed a bill to fund immigration enforcement. That story from Lisa Carton.
2: Speaking from the Oval Office Wednesday, the president said it will give ICE and Border Patrol the resources they need to keep America safe.
3: For more than 100 days, congressional Democrats tried to block all funding for the Department of Homeland Security in a reprehensible attempt to throw open the borders of the United States of America.
2: The measure was approved in a House vote Tuesday. The measure funds ICE and Border Patrol through the end of Trump's term. It includes $38 billion for ICE and $26 billion for Border Patrol. The bill's passage comes after a government shutdown and weeks of delays before it finally cleared the Senate last week. I'm Lisa Carton.
1: First Lady Melania Trump and Treasury Secretary Scott Bessent are launching the Fostering the Future accounts in Washington, D.C. on Thursday. The White House says, quote, the new financial resource will empower foster youth to prepare for a fiscally independent future by enabling them to own a dedicated savings and investment vehicle. The initiative is part of the First Lady's Fostering the Future initiative. I'm Tammy Trujillo. President Trump's approval rating on the economy is at a record low. That's according to a new Economist YouGov poll. Michael Kastner reports.
4: Just 29% of Americans said they approve of the president's handling of the economy, while 63% disapprove. The poll found that Americans have an increasingly bleak economic outlook. At the start of Trump's current term, 37% said the economy was getting worse. Now that number is at 57%. Big issues of concern were food and gas prices. This woman stopped the pump at $20.
5: That's all I can afford right now with the prices. They're so expensive right now.
4: I'm Michael Kastner.
1: Microsoft co-founder Bill Gates is calling his meeting with Jeffrey Epstein a grave error in judgment. He appeared for closed-door testimony before the House Oversight Committee on Wednesday, where he faced questions about his relationship with the late financier. According to Gates, he never victimized anyone. He also said he never witnessed nor had any indication that Epstein was engaged in ongoing criminal conduct. The Microsoft co-founder claims Epstein sought to, quote, foster a personal relationship with him, but his focus remained on using Epstein to recruit new donors for his global health initiative. The first trailer is out for the sequel to The Social Network. Wendy Swanson reports.
6: The Social Reckoning tells the story of a Facebook engineer and Wall Street Journal reporter who worked to expose the company's decision-making and internal research. The Facebook files focused on the platform's harmful impact on teens and its role in the spreading of misinformation. The cast includes Mikey Madison, Jeremy Allen White, Bill Burr, and Jeremy Strong. The Social Reckoning hits theaters on October 9th. I'm Wendy Swanson.
1: Some opioid addiction patients are getting more time to receive substitute treatment starting in July. A new DEA rule gives doctors' offices and addiction treatment centers 45 days to use certain pharmacy-sent medicine. DEA says the longer window could mean fewer missed appointments, less wasted medicine, and more patients treated. The old limit was 14 days. I'm Tammy Trujillo.
7: Here is this hour's headlines from the Arkansas Now newsroom. State police are investigating an Ashdown shooting that left a 35-year-old man dead Tuesday morning. Police said that one person has been taken into custody in connection to the shooting. Criminal charges are pending investigation. Arkansas's four U.S. House members voted Tuesday to approve the Secure America Act, a nearly $70 billion immigration enforcement package that now heads to the White House. The Senate approved the measure last Friday, and both Arkansas senators also backed it. Just over 3 weeks after being shot in the line of duty, Fort Smith Police Officer Kyle Newman is returning home from the hospital. Newman was shot on May 17th while attempting to detain an alleged drunk driver. Fort Smith Police Department officials expressed gratitude for prayers, encouragement, and support from the community. From the Arkansas Now Newsroom, I'm Kelly Conley.
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10: Good morning, everyone. 8 minutes after 5 o'clock. Sunny today. High in the lower 90s. Heat index up to 106 today. Partly cloudy early tonight. Mostly cloudy late tonight. There is a 50-50 chance for some rain tonight. 75 degrees. Mostly cloudy. A 30% chance for some showers and thunder showers in the morning. The partly sunny in the afternoon tomorrow. And a high temperature in the upper 80s for the weekend. Of course, it's Father's Day on Sunday. Saturday should be sunny. There is a 60% chance for showers and thunderstorms, mainly in the morning. Very humid with a temperature of 92 degrees. Showers are likely for Saturday night with a 60% chance. Low temperature of 75 degrees and a 70% chance for rain on Sunday, Father's Day, and 85 degrees. Yesterday's high was 90 degrees. The overnight night low was 78 degrees, and now it is 78 degrees.

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2: 22 minutes after 5 o'clock. Good morning, everyone. It should be a sunny day today with a high temperature of 92 degrees. Could see heat index values up to 106 today. Partly cloudy early tonight. Mostly cloudy late tonight. 50% chance for some rain. And an overnight low of 75 degrees. 30% chance for some rain tomorrow. Look for a high temperature tomorrow around 88 degrees. And then for the weekend, 60% chance for rain on Saturdays. Sunny and humid, temperature of 92 degrees. There's a 60% chance for rain Saturday night with a temperature of 75 degrees and a 70% chance for some rain on Sunday and a high temperature of 85 degrees. Yesterday's high was 90, the overnight low was 78, and right now the temperature is 78 degrees.

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1: Good morning, I'm Scotty Woodson from the EAB Ag Network with your EAB Morning Farm Report. The growing number of New World screwworm cases in Texas and now in New Mexico is raising concerns in Congress as Canada temporarily restricts livestock from Texas. Iowa Senator Chuck Grassley was asked about trade impacts from U.S. detections of the flesh-eating New World screwworm in Texas.
2: Very recently, within hours, there's a problem with Canada. So, in other words, we got to get on top of it.
1: Canada temporarily restricted livestock imports from Texas, but hasn't banned U.S. beef since New World screwworm larvae don't infest meat but only live animals. Rollins has sped vaccines to Texas to deal with the infections, but Grassley pointedly adds,
2: and if by any chance she has a conversation with Secretary of HHS RFK Jr. and he doesn't like the idea, tell him to take care of health, and Rollins will take care of agriculture.
1: Grassley says Rollins will go before the Senate Ag Committee this week after a politically charged confrontation with House Ag Democrats last week. Grassley also added that the GOP-led food stamp or SNAP reform impeding bipartisan farm bill support will not go away.
2: The Democrats can't win in the public debate when you're taking fraud out of the food stamp program.
1: Blue states with high SNAP error rates argue for the same two-year delay in SNAP state cost sharing that Alaska Republican Lisa Murkowski won for her state to support last year's Trump tax bill. Now let's take a look at the markets and how they closed yesterday. July corn at 419 down a half, with September corn at 427 and three quarters up a quarter. July soybeans 1123 up 9 1/4, with August soybeans 1127 and three quarters up 9. July wheat at 587 and a half up 2 1/4, with September wheat at 599 and a half up 2 3/4. July cotton at 7110 down 16, with December cotton at 7530 unchanged. July rice 1232 and a half down 6 1/2, with September rice 1268 and a half down 7. Moving on to livestock now, June live cattle 250.10 up 207.5. August live cattle 241.50 up 180. August feeder cattle 354.37.5 up 22.5. September feeder cattle 351.37.5 up 67.5. June lane hogs at 93.17.5 down 40, with July hogs at 96.85 up 70. Now a look at our regional weather forecast. You can expect sunshine and hot again across the region for today. Highs in the low to mid 90s with heat index values once again expected to be in the triple digits. Showers and thunderstorms should come in tonight into tomorrow. Chances for showers and thunderstorms will stay with us through the weekend and into the early part of next week. Highs by Monday and Tuesday will only be in the upper 70s to low 80s, with overnight lows getting back down into the mid 60s. That's your EAB Morning Farm Report, and I'm Scotty Woodson. Have a great day.
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4: 15 minutes until 6 a.m. It should be a sunny day today and 92 degrees today. Partly cloudy early tonight, becoming mostly cloudy late tonight. 75 for an overnight low, 50% chance for some rain. There is a 30% chance for some rain tomorrow. Partly sunny with a temperature of 82 degrees. There is a chance for rain, 20% chance for rain tomorrow night. Then the weekend looks rainy, 60% chance for rain on Saturday. There is a 60% chance for rain Saturday night, and for Father's Day Sunday, a 70% chance for rain. 90 the high yesterday, 78 the overnight low, 78 is the temperature now. World and national news, local and regional news, detailed look at the weather. 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Yacht Patrol is at 6:30. 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
1: The World Cup starts today. 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
2: The global soccer tournament is taking place in North America for the first time since 1994. The opening game is in Mexico City, with Mexico taking on South Africa, before the U.S. team kicks off on Friday for their opener against Paraguay in Los Angeles. The tournament features 48 countries from around the world and will be held in 16 cities across North America, with 11 of them in the U.S., 3 in Mexico, and 2 in Canada. The final will be held in New York at MetLife Stadium on July 19th. I'm Tammy Trujillo.
1: Border traffic is on the rise, with Mexico hosting 13 World Cup matches, the first one today. More from Bree Tennis.
3: Customs and Border Protection says soccer fans are crossing the border in record numbers for World Cup games in Mexico. The cross-border express connects San Diego to the Tijuana airport. They're reporting a surge in passengers over the past week. Officials say they're expecting over 690,000 travelers to head across the border during the World Cup events. And they say they've made getting back into the U.S. quicker with enhanced passenger processing. I'm Bree Tennis.
1: The U.S. is launching another round of strikes on Iran. Several attacks were reported across a number of Iranian cities into Thursday morning. Iran has fired back with attacks on Bahrain, Kuwait, and Jordan. More police officers are being deployed to the streets of Belfast in Northern Ireland after a second night of protests following a knife attack involving a Sudanese refugee. More from Mark Mayfield.
4: Residents say they're shocked by the events.
5: Just violence upon violence.
6: Like, my neighbor's house was set on fire.
4: While the family of the stabbing victim appealed for calm, anti-immigration protesters lit cars and homes on fire, attacking officers with bottles and rocks. Police used water cannons Wednesday night to disperse many of the protesters. The victim lost an eye and suffered other serious wounds in the stabbing.
1: I'm Michael Kastner. President Trump is downplaying the latest inflation report.
7: I love the inflation. You know why? Because as soon as this war is over, you know, I can say it now, something you didn't know. Do you know we've been taking out millions of barrels of oil? Nobody knows it. You know who doesn't know about it? Iran, until right now.
1: Speaking from the Oval Office, he says he's not concerned when asked about Thursday's consumer price index that showed May saw the biggest increase in 3 years. The president added the numbers were great. He said inflation will come down like a rock once the war with Iran is over. Trump also pointed to the stock market and oil prices as signs the economy is doing well. The president has signed a bill to fund immigration enforcement. Speaking from the Oval Office, the president said it will give ICE and Border Patrol the resources they need to keep America safe.
7: For more than 100 days, congressional Democrats tried to block all funding for the Department of Homeland Security in a reprehensible attempt to throw open the borders of the United States of America.
1: The president was referring to Democrats. The measure was approved in a House vote Tuesday. The measure funds ICE and Border Patrol through the end of Trump's term. The FBI is joining the investigation after a cross was spotted burning in broad daylight in Grant Park in downtown Chicago. The incident happened Tuesday afternoon at the park where Barack Obama famously gave his acceptance speech upon being elected the nation's first black president. New York-based Kalshi is planning to require users in certain markets to share information about their employers. More from Liz Warner.
8: The prediction market announced it's created a system to score markets based on the risk of insider trading, and those with certain scores will require employment verification. This comes as prediction markets like Kalshi and Polymarket are seeking to crack down on insider trading.
1: I'm Michael Kastner.
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11: It is 6 minutes after 6 a.m. right now, mostly clear skies It is 78 degrees, and it is time for our first look at local and regional news on a Thursday morning. It is June 11th, 2026. St. Francis County Sheriff Bobby May told a crowd at the St. Francis County Courthouse yesterday that Trey Bynum, recently rehired as a deputy at the St. Francis County Sheriff's Department, will work for his department as long as he wants to. Bynum also addressed the crowd yesterday.
12: I had no wrongdoing whatsoever with this individual. I done my job, and that was all. I was cleared by the Arkansas State Police. I was cleared by the Arkansas State Police Crime Lab and the St. Francis County Sheriff's Department and any other agency that was involved.
11: Bynum had been hired at Marion, but the Marion PD rescinded that hiring last week, claiming discrepancies in his application. May rehired his former deputy later in the week last week. Trevor Bazell's father, Gil, is a candidate for the St. Francis County Sheriff. He'll oppose May in the November general election. Trevor Bazell, homicide of the case of Trevor Bazell had come under question among the St. Francis County residents, thus yesterday's news conference. A Wynn woman was sentenced to 4 months in jail and 36 months probation on a second-degree battery charge in Craighead County this week. 25-year-old Capricia Winfrey faces charges that stem from a traffic accident in February that injured two people on Interstate 555 in Jonesboro. Officers say Winfrey was intoxicated at the time of the accident. She has completed her battery sentence and is now on probation. She had a court hearing in Jonesboro this week. Enacting the probation period, she was also ordered to complete a one-day tour of an Arkansas Department of Corrections facility, undergo substance abuse assessments, and perform 100 hours of community service work. They've just about settled on the name for Wynn's pickleball courts, which will be located between First Financial Bank and the Cross County Library at the former site of the White Maxi Mart.
13: We had a family that is making a donation of $200,000 over a three-year period, and that is so that Stephen Meyer can be honored with that pickleball court. He loved Wynn and he loved downtown, and I think that's a great honor. And First Financial Bank had donated that property, and with the donation, they reserved the rights to name that park. And Sean Williams and I have briefly discussed it, and it's probably going to be the First Financial Bank in honor of Stephen Meyer.
11: That was when Mayor Jennifer Hobbs. Bids have been opened for the project, but a contractor for the work has not yet been selected. Mayor Hobbs says that the city has some follow-up questions for at least two of the contractors that bid on the project. City Council approved an ordinance for the project Tuesday night. That ordinance allows for the city to finance up to $550,000 for the project for a period of 5 years. Cross County Sheriff's Office has launched a new website. The website is located at www.crosscountysheriff.org. The main page features photographs of the Cross County Detention Center and quick links to a variety of features, including an inmate roster, outstanding warrants in the sex offender registry, press releases, and the ability to submit a crime tip or contact the department over email. There are also links from the website to other organizations of interest, including the Wynn and Cross County School Districts and the Cross County Chamber of Commerce. Cross County Sheriff David West says an update for the Sheriff's Department app is also pending. Tickets are on sale for the Hall of Fame ceremony for the Arkansas High School Coaches Association, Arkansas Officials Association, and the Arkansas Arkansas High School Athletic Administrators Association. A ceremony will be held on Friday, July the 17th at the Hot Springs Convention Center. It will include the induction of Van Pascal into the Arkansas High School Coaches Hall of Fame. Pascal is the winningest active football coach in the state of Arkansas and led the Cross County Thunderbirds the Class 2A state title last fall, the second state title in school history. Pascal is now the head coach at Harrison. Pascal has more than 40 years of coaching experience. He also won a state title at Monticello in 2009 and took Barden to the state championship game in 2011. Pascal was a coach at Wynn for six seasons, winning four conference titles, and with the Jackets making it to the state semifinals in 2020. Pascal is the 2025 Cross County Citizen of the Year and was recognized as the Class 2A Coach of the Year by the Arkansas Farm Bureau and the overall Coach of the Year by the Arkansas Sports Network. Tickets for the Hall of Fame ceremony can be purchased online. 12 minutes after 6 a.m.
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11: Good morning, everyone. It is 12 minutes after 6 a.m., and it is time now for a detailed look at our weather on this Thursday morning. It is June 11th, 2026. Well, heat and humidity will persist through the end of the week with daily highs in the low to mid-90s. Daily bouts of showers and storms resume tomorrow and will continue into the middle of next week. Below normal temperatures are anticipated next week with highs in the low 80s. A large upper-level trough will traverse the northern plains today, ejecting a cold front southeast ahead of that boundary. The Mid-South will remain influenced by high pressure. Afternoon highs will be in the low to mid-90s with heat index values hovering just below 105. Unsettled weather will return late tonight and into tomorrow as the front pushes into the region. The greatest height falls will remain displaced north of the forecast area, limiting the potential for organized convection. Showers and thunderstorms will continue into the weekend as the boundary stalls over central Mississippi and retreats north. Severe weather potential through Sunday will be limited due to lackluster shear. However, surface instability and excess of will encourage a few strong storms each day. Most of the region should receive 1 to 2 inches of rain through Sunday evening. Large-scale troughing will develop over the central part of the country Monday, setting the stage for unsettled weather through at least midweek on Tuesday. An embedded shortwave trough will become absorbed within broader scales trough amplification, and that interaction will send another cold front towards the Mid-South. One model maintains a 15% to 20% chance of overlapping severe weather ingredients for Tuesday afternoon into Wednesday next week. While this remains low, the shear profile is noticeably more conducive for more organized storms with bulk shear. It remains too early to tell the specifics, but the greatest chance for any severe weather will likely be in the Tuesday afternoon into Wednesday time frame. Otherwise, expect temperatures to be around 10 degrees below normal next week with highs in the low 80s next week. Our forecast today calls for sunny today. High temperature in the low 90s. Southwest winds at 10 to 15 miles per hour. We could see gusts up to 25 miles per hour and a heat index up to 106 today. No heat advantage advisory in effect today. Partly cloudy early tonight, becoming mostly cloudy late tonight. There is a 50% chance for showers and thunderstorms overnight, and a temperature of 75 degrees. Mostly cloudy, a 30% chance for showers and thunderstorms tomorrow. Look for a high temperature on Friday in the upper 80s. Mostly clear early tomorrow night, then partly cloudy with a 20% chance for showers and thunderstorms late in the night tomorrow night. A low temperature of 72. For the weekend, mostly sunny. There is a 60% chance for showers and thunderstorms on Saturday with a temperature in the low 90s. A 60% chance for showers and thunderstorms Saturday night, 75 degrees. And for Father's Day Sunday, a 70% chance for showers and thunderstorms, mid-80s. There is a 50% chance for rain Sunday night and Monday, and a 30% chance for rain on Monday night with a 20% chance for rain on Tuesday, then mostly sunny in mid-80s for Wednesday next week. 90 was the high yesterday. 78 was the overnight low. And we have mostly clear skies now. And it is 78 degrees. It's 17 minutes after 6 a.m. This has been our morning weather report. Thursday, June 11th, 2026. We have the markets and another look at local news coming up.
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16: Good morning, I'm Scotty Woodson from the EAB Ag Network with your EAB Early Morning Market Update. Let's recap the markets and how they closed yesterday. July corn at 419 down a half, with September corn at 427 and three quarters up a quarter. July soybeans 1123 up nine and a quarter, with August soybeans 1127 and three quarters up nine. July wheat at 587 and a half up two and a quarter, with September wheat at 599 and a half up two and three quarters. July cotton at 7110 down 16, with December cotton at 7530 unchanged. July rice 1232 and a half down 6.5, with September rice 1268 and a half down 7. Moving on to livestock now, June live cattle 25010 up 207 and a half. August live cattle 24150 up 180. August feeder cattle at 354.37 and a half up 22 and a half. September feeder cattle at 351.37 and a half up 67 and a half. June lane hogs at 93.17 and a half down 40, with July hogs at 96.85 up 70. That's your EAB Early Morning Market Update, and I'm Scotty Woodson. 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
11: It is now 20 minutes after 6 a.m., and it is time for another look at some local and regional news on this Thursday morning. West Memphis is still in the running for a super project. That's according to Clint O'Neill, the executive director of the Arkansas Economic Development Commission. O'Neill says the super project being discussed for West Memphis would bring as many as 6,000 jobs. The Arkansas State Legislature allocated $300 million of its budget for economic incentives and infrastructure work to help land the project back in April. State officials have described the project as an advanced manufacturing facility with 4,000 initial jobs and a potential for 2,000 permanent jobs. O'Neill did not say what type of facility it would be or name the company involved. A 1,300-acre industrial megasite was developed in West Memphis to try to attract such an industry. O'Neill addressed the issue while speaking at the Little Rock Rotary Club this week. A special benefit barbecue sale is planned for Saturday at the Old Sears parking lot. It's being held by Hogapalooza. Kelly Dallas comments about that.
19: We're going to set up our trailer at the Sears lot like we always do. But this one's going to be a little special. So Brad South, that's a member of the Hogapalooza cooking team, his granddaughter, Savvy, back in May was diagnosed with a stage 3 tumor located in her abdomen. So what we're going to do is all the benefits from Saturday are going to go to her parents to help pay for expenses. And so that's Morgan South, Morgan Hink now, Morgan and Jake Hink. Oh, thank you. From Hot Springs.
11: Morgan South Hink was a member of the 2011 Win Lady Jacket State Championship softball team. Savvy Hink is currently receiving treatments at St. Jude in Memphis. Grandparents Brad and Allison South and Sheriff and Larry Lewis live in Win. The sale begins at 11:30 Saturday morning, again, at the Old Sears parking lot. Cross County Circuit Court Clerk Rhonda Sullivan has encouraged residents to enroll in property fraud alerts following a rise in fraud attempts. The Circuit Clerk's office recently issued a scam alert that tells residents they may have an overdue tax lien. That is one of several different frauds that have recently been circulating. Sullivan says that residents can enroll in property fraud alerts in order to help them from becoming a victim. Services provided free through the Circuit Clerk's office. Residents can visit www.propertyfraudalert.com and register for alerts by phone call, text message, or email. Residents must pick their state and county before entering their information on the website. Cross County Library will celebrate America's 250th anniversary with a special week of programming leading up to the 4th of July. Special Happy Birthday America Week will feature special story times and crafts each day. Projects include a paper bald eagle Monday, June 29th, a patriotic sun catcher Tuesday, June the 30th, a patriotic themed story time and craft Wednesday, July 1st, and STEM tea crates on Thursday, July the 2nd. The library, all those programs begin at 10 each day. The library will be closed for the holiday on Friday, July the 3rd. Cross County will have a number of participants in the upcoming USA Special Olympic Games. Joey Ashton comments about that.
20: Tevin Walker will be playing on our unified softball team. And unified softball, we've got five Special Olympic athletes take the field along with five traditional partners. One of our partners is also Justice Jackson, who works for us. And she's actually, Julie Brown is going to be one of the coaches for that team. Justice is one of the unified partners. Tevin's playing. That's going to be exciting. And Julie's daughter, Jordan, who now works for us as well, she's going to go as an athlete leader. So she'll be going around. Jordan's job will be a little bit different. She's not going to participate in one of the sports, but she is going to be responsible for arriving on the 19th and starting the setup of events. And then she'll go out and maybe do some interviews and take some pictures of athletes and such. And then at the close of the game, she'll be a part of that group that's taken down things.
11: The USA Special Olympic Games will begin next week, a week from this Saturday, June the 20th, and it will continue until Friday, June the 26th in Minneapolis, in the Minneapolis-St. Paul area of Minnesota. 26 minutes after 6 a.m.
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11: It is time now for the community calendar. Today is Thursday. It is June 11th, 2018. And 16th. A Juneteenth barbecue contest is coming up Saturday at the Odell McCallum Community Center. It'll be held from 1 p.m. to 6 p.m. There's a $25 entry fee. Contact Ashley Harris at 870-208-3974. Jeremy Bailey, 870-588-5349. For information on that. Cross County Quorum Court, when the school board and Cross County School Board will all meet next Monday. The Cross County Quorum Court meeting is at the Cross County Courthouse. The Wynn School Board meeting is at the Wynn Administration Building. And the Cross County School Board meeting is at the Cross County Administration Building. Cross County 4-H's Clover Bud Day Camp will be held next Thursday, June 18th at Village Creek State Park. It is for ages 5 to 8. For information, contact Cross County Extension Service Office at 870-238-5745. Crossroads Community Hospital will hold a Safe Setter babysitting class next Thursday. The training will be held from 9 until 4:30. There is a $65 fee for that. 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
23: Here is this hour's headlines from the Arkansas Now Newsroom. The Arkansas Game and Fish Commission will host free fishing derbies this Saturday, June 13th, at four warm water fish hatcheries, the Joe Hogan State Fish Hatchery in Lone Oak, the Andrew Holsey State Fish Hatchery in Hot Springs, the William H. Donham Fish Hatchery in Corning, and the Charlie Craig State Fish Hatchery in Centerton. The derbies will run from 8 a.m. to noon. Participants must bring their own fishing gear, including rods, reels, and tackle. The Arkansas Black Hall of Fame has announced its 2026 class. This year's honorees are Rebecca Becky Finney and Daryl Finney, Dr. Frank A. James, Joe Marcus Johnson, Dr. Raymond P. Miller, Dr. Hazel Reed, and Dr. Shirley N. Weber. An induction ceremony honoring the class will be held on October 24th in Little Rock. For more information, visit arblackhalloffame.org. From the Arkansas Now Newsroom, I'm Kelly Conley.
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24: Now, the Mid-South's longest-running talk show. This is Yawn Patrol.
11: All righty. All right, test, test.
25: Yeah, I say all righty and go to sleep on you.
11: We are here. We're on the air.
25: I heard y'all a little bit yesterday on the way to J-Town, and y'all sounded good.
11: Well, good.
25: Y'all don't need me. I'm out of here.
11: Well, now, we had a little bit of static at first,
25: yeah,
11: I think.
25: I think.
11: Did you have any listening to us?
25: No, I was still getting around at 6:30.
11: Okay. We're thinking it may have been atmospheric or something.
25: Yeah, yeah.
11: And that's
25: it's probably Snoopy up there firing.
11: Well, Gerald called in a couple of times. He thought it was maybe something in the atmosphere.
25: Yeah, it could have been. Could have been.
11: And we could hear it in our headsets.
25: Yeah.
11: And then it just kind of went away.
25: Yeah.
11: Cleared right up.
25: Yeah, you know, I hear that from time to time, and I wonder if it's just in the headsets, you know. And I think a lot of times it is.
11: Well, Mr. Britton heard it.
25: But sometimes it's not, obviously.
11: Sometimes it is just in the headset.
25: Yeah.
11: A wire may be a little loose or something.
25: Yeah. Yep.
11: But we are here. It's a beautiful day.
25: It is. It rains.
11: Pretty weather. Well, we have a little rain coming, but it'll cool the temperatures off.
25: Look, for those people that don't want rain, I want rain.
11: Yes, you need rain.
25: Yeah.
11: You understand how those farmers feel.
25: For weeks and weeks and weeks, we didn't want rain because...
11: That's right.
25: Because we want to get in there and do that yard. Well, they've done the yard and seeded it. Now we won't rain.
11: You won't rain now. Yeah.
25: No.
11: It just depends. It's a timing thing.
25: It is.
11: Yeah.
25: It is. All right, let's get started.
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0: right, Bill. Let's check the weather.
1: All right. Good job here. There, I guess.
0: Somewhere.
1: Sunny.
0: Somewhere.
1: Somewhere. It's a good job. Low 90s today. Sunny skies. But we will have a heat index. Values could go up as high as 106. Could have some southwest winds gusting to near 25. And then the chance of showers after midnight, it says, showers or thunderstorms, and about a 50-50 chance. But then tomorrow, only a 30% chance of rain. Upper 80s for the high as the wind switches to the north. Tomorrow night looks like low 70s. I didn't do tonight. Mid-70s, nothing special there. And then tomorrow night, low 70s. Looks like maybe a 20% chance of rain. However, Saturday and Saturday night, a 60% chance. And we're looking at highs in the low 90s on Saturday.

0: 82, Wednesday 85.
1: Not bad.
0: It gradually warms up, but Monday should be very nice. Yeah.
1: I read the detailed weather, you know, during the 6 o'clock hour, and we could get up to 2 inches of rain.
0: We could, a total of 2 inches in the system.
1: Yeah.
0: Okay.
1: Yep. All right. 90 was the high yesterday. 78 was the overnight low. It is 78 degrees now. The humidity's 85%. And winds are from the south at 11 miles per hour.
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0: another love.
1: Hank Williams. Yeah. He was inducted into the Grand Ole Opry on this date in 1949 at 25.
2: 25 years old now.
1: Six encores.
2: Yes. That's pretty amazing.
1: Six encores.
2: I wonder if he did one song, probably one song each time.
1: Yeah, yeah.
2: But that's hanging around doing six more songs anyway.
1: Yeah. Yeah.
2: After his show, his bit.
1: Don't you know he was good in concert?
2: Oh, I bet he was something.
1: Yeah. Yeah, we're going to be featuring some of his as we go out breaks today because, well, I just like Hank Sr.
2: Yeah, I like old Hank Sr. Yeah. Hank Jr. is not bad either.
1: No, he's not bad.
2: But old Hank Sr. Now he kind of.
1: I used to have the what were they, the essentials? You remember the essentials where you'd have a bunch of songs from a certain artist? I had his.
2: Well, I had one that was like 24 greatest hits or something.
1: That was kind of what this was.
2: That was what it was, album. It was an old album.
1: I listened to that until I wore it out.
2: Yeah. We made a tape of that. I think it was a cassette tape and went to a I had a boom box. We went to this thing called Beta Club Convention.
1: What's a boom box?
2: A boom box, yeah. That sound just boomed right out of it.
1: Yeah.
2: But we took it on the school bus to this convention thing.
1: Oh, yeah?
2: Some high school kids. And I made a tape of that, and we listened to Hank Senior all the way. We dressed up like cowboys, put on cowboy hats and stuff. So when we rolled in from Wynn, Arkansas and got off that bus, there were about six or eight of us that had cowboy hats, and some of us had like little Levi denim jackets.
1: Yeah, little cowboy shirts.
2: String ties and bolas and stuff.
1: Just like Hank.
2: Yeah. We got off of there, but we listened to Hank all the way down there. We had to sit at the back of the bus to do that.
1: I can't understand that.
2: Made us sit at the back of the bus.
1: I can't understand why they'd do that.
2: Listen to Hank Williams all the way to Little Rock.
1: How many kids would do that?
2: I don't know, but on the way back, you know what happened? Hank started singing slower. The batteries were running low.
1: Yeah.
2: They about died on us, and Hank got slower.
1: So his tear-jerkers were really tear-jerkers.
2: They were, and his voice got deeper, you know, slower.
1: Yeah.
2: But that was a interesting trip.
1: Yeah, it was. What did you say it was, too?
2: It was a thing called Beta Club Convention.
1: Yeah.
2: If you had like a B average, you were in the Beta Club. B for beta, Greek letter, you know. And so,
1: did they have a club that started with the letter F?
2: Yeah, we had the F Troop.
1: Yeah,
2: and then they made a TV show.
1: I'd be right there.
2: Let's see if we can grab this. Here we go. All right. Good morning. You're on Yawn Patrol.
3: I was just kind of thinking, listening to you talk, that really doesn't surprise me very much that you would do something like

0: watch that. It really doesn't really surprise me very much.
1: Well.
0: And I wasn't one of them that was with you.
1: You weren't on that trip, but you were with us on a lot of stuff. But that.
0: Y'all have a great day.
1: But old cockroach was with us. Oh, Al.
2: Is that what y'all called him?
0: Yeah, I'll take that to you. Talking about
1: Al Cockrell. He knew who, yeah, I knew who, yeah, I was talking, yeah, about.
2: Y'all called him Cockrell?
1: Cockrell.
2: Cockrell. Do I call him?
0: I don't remember.
2: Yeah.
1: Al Cockrell. Well, yeah, some of us called him Cockroach for Cockrell. You know how kids do.
2: Yeah. All right.
1: We did. We just called you either.
0: I forget that, man.
1: All right. We called you either Ed or Claude all the time.
3: Why Ed?
1: Or Bubba.
3: Why Ed?
1: Well, that's his middle name.
3: Oh, it is.
1: Right, Claude Edgar? Claude Edgar hung up on that
2: one. Yeah, he did. He did.
1: Yeah, Claude Edgar Bronner III.
2: Yeah, did you have any nicknames?
1: Fawns, they call. Well, see,
3: I can see why they call you Fawns.
1: But I had a black leather jacket, a motorcycle jacket, you know, in my senior year, and they nicknamed me Fawns from that jacket.
3: Yeah. That's called, for about a year, they called me Snake for some reason.
1: Snake, okay.
3: I don't know why.
1: I don't know either.
3: But they called me Snake for about 6 months.
1: I've heard Scoop.
3: Yeah, well, that's.
1: And Skaggs.
3: Yeah. Plasterfoot. They called me that.
1: Well,
3: that was my CB name.
1: Oh, was it really?
3: Yeah.
1: Okay.
3: Yeah, of course that was after the wreck, you know, when I got the CB.
1: Yeah, that's kind of.
3: Everybody kind of related me to, because for about 3 years there, I was a plasterfoot.
1: Well, did you make that name up? Or did somebody else?
3: Yeah.
1: Okay, well, as long as you made it up, then that's fine.
3: Yeah, I made it up.
1: I wouldn't want somebody else making fun of your injury. Yeah.
3: No.
1: Well, that's good.
3: They wouldn't do that.
1: Plasterfoot, because you had a cast on so long.
3: For so long, yeah.
1: Yeah.
3: Yeah.
1: Well, that's a good.
3: Well, you know, first time I got a cast, Bill, would you sign my cast? Would you sign my cast? Would you sign my cast? Last one, I really didn't care.
1: Surely, old hat.
3: I don't care.
1: No big deal.
3: I don't care.
1: It's kind of like winning your fifth Oscar.
3: And I'll tell you something, Bill. There's nothing more uncomfortable. And you may have experienced this.
1: I have not ever worn a cast.
3: Have you not?
1: Not yet.
3: Those that have worn a cast, especially back in the day when it was plastered, can relate to this. Getting an itch inside that cast.
1: Well, it happened to my grandmother.
3: Oh, it's terrible.
1: My mother told this story that my grandfather made an invention. He took a coat hanger and straightened it out. Well, she got an infection. She was gouging that, scratching too hard with the end of that coat hanger.
3: Oh, no.
1: And they took the cast off, and it's like, you've got an infection there.
3: Oh, my gosh.
1: But she was okay.
3: Yeah.
1: But it could have been bad.
3: Yeah. Well, I did the same thing. I got a coat hanger that did that, but I didn't get an infection.
1: Yeah, you were more careful. She must have really been getting after it.
3: Yeah. Yeah. But it was not comfortable.
1: Yeah. That.
3: Especially when your cast went.
1: Yeah, if you get an itch in there.
3: Yeah. Well, when your cast went from your hip to your foot.
1: Sure.
3: And you get one around your knee.
1: What do you do?
3: You don't.
1: Because you don't have much ventilation, do you?
3: No, you just got to live with it.
1: So it can get kind of hot and sweaty in there? And I would think, man.
3: Yeah, it was not fun.
1: That's tough. They have those little anti-itch pills.
3: Honestly,
1: I don't know what they're...
3: Then, Bill, that was the least of my problems.
1: It probably was. An itchy knee.
3: Just
1: get that leg well.
3: Yeah, but it's... I don't know, do they do plaster cast now?
1: I don't know.
3: I don't think they do.
1: I really don't know how. They have so many of these contraptions, these walking boots and slings and braces things. And
3: I'm not sure they do plaster anymore.
1: I don't know. I think they still do.
3: Do you really?
1: Yeah. I know a little boy who had a cast.
3: And it was plaster?
1: And it was, I'm pretty sure it was plaster or whatever it was made out of. It looked like the old cast we used to have.
3: It would take them about, I had to go from my hip, like I said, to my foot, and it would take them about 30 minutes to make that. You know, you sit there and
1: you have to sit probably really still, don't you?
3: Yeah, and they put that on.
1: Yeah.
3: Yeah.
1: And then they wrap the gauze around and put the plaster. And
3: then when they got it off, get a saw.
1: Yeah, saw that thing off.
3: And every now and then they'd go past the plaster and
1: Uh-oh.
3: Hit your foot. Hit your leg.
1: Well, it was a special saw, right?
3: Yeah.
1: It was not supposed to hit, burn, you know, cut skin, I think.
3: Yeah, but it did. It wasn't supposed to, but it did.
1: Okay.
3: Yeah.
1: I bet it smarted.
3: Yeah. Well, yeah, but that didn't happen much. They were pretty good at it.
1: Yeah.
3: But they did some.
1: Well, barbers nick ears sometimes, and you know, those things happen.
3: Yeah. I had a barber one time that just went crazy on me.
1: Went crazy. I mean, he did a good job. Yeah. Saved you money in the long run. He did such a good job.
3: Yeah. All right, let's do this.
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3: All right. 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

0: All righty. Oh, Bill, if I only knew what we talked about when the mics were off.
1: Yes. We have to talk about it because FCC might be listening.
0: Hey, they did one time.
1: They were parked out here, weren't they?
0: Out there
1: years
0: by
1: ago.
0: Gadberry's old house out there.
1: Yeah, yeah.
0: Parked it on 350.
1: Had it tuned in on their car radio.
0: Yeah, and then they showed them about 10:30. Boy, I mean, Art Rogers went to work.
1: Man.
0: You know, they asked for this, and Art had it all.
1: Yeah. But back then, we had to keep meter readings.
0: Oh, yeah.
1: And you had to stay right on your frequency and be.
0: Yeah. Well, and you had a log. That you had to follow, and that's what they were doing. They were writing down all the programming, and then they came back and double checked it with a log.
1: Yeah, and each spot had to be played right then.
0: Right then,
1: you couldn't. I mean, you get Senator Caldwell in, and he needs an extra 3 or 4 minutes, and that spot didn't play when it was supposed to.
0: Yep.
1: And
0: they were really strict. Of course, back then, you know, the reason why radio stations exist, supposedly, according to the FCC. Is because of emergencies.
1: I could see that.
0: You know, weather emergencies, an invasion. That's why radio stations are licensed to the FCC.
1: Well, kind of like a professional ham radio operator in emergencies and things like that.
0: Originally, they were designed to be the EMS.
1: And then Elvis came along.
0: And then
1: everyone wanted to listen to music all day.
0: And Glenn Miller came along.
1: Glenn Miller was.
0: And they said, hey, this is fun.
1: Yeah, let's just play some music and do some entertainment.
0: And now then the last thing some radio stations want to do is news.
1: The last thing they want to do,
0: is news. Yeah.
1: But and a lot of the news is more entertaining than factual.
0: Yeah, it's true.
1: You know, on some stations.
0: Well, you know, never let the truth get in the way of a good story.
1: That's right.
0: All right, let's do this.
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0: looks like was number one in 1965.
1: Man.
0: A Tiger by the Tail.
1: That was 61 years ago,
0: yeah.
1: If my math is right.
0: Your math is right.
1: So. Okay.
0: That win education's astounding.
1: I tell you, well, I had Kathy Branch.
0: There you go.
1: Yeah.
0: Yeah.
1: That's how I had her twice.
0: Yeah, she made sure my stats were right.
1: Yeah, she was a lot easier in Algebra 1 than she was in Algebra 2. Can you believe that?
0: Yeah.
1: For some reason, that's that second time I took it. It was
0: I could see her
1: stepped
0: being,
1: up a little.
0: I can see her being pretty strict on some
1: things. Yeah, she was. But, boy, I learned it.
0: She was a sweetheart. I miss her.
1: Yeah. I clept out of algebra in college. I've told this story before. And my senior year, my advisor goes, you know, you still need a math course to graduate. And I said, a math course? And what do I do? And he said, well, you could actually take Algebra 1, the freshman algebra, and that would count.
0: Mm-hmm.
1: And I said, well, what else? And so, but that's going to be your easiest one to take, probably. And I took it in summer school. I made an A about 5 years after I had it in high school with Kathy Branch. So, and I, you know, and it was pretty easy for me. So that told me something.
0: You know, she, Judy may have done it too, but I know Kathy did it after she retired. She did a lot of tutoring.
1: Yeah. And I never, she tutored me at her desk a lot when I was in class.
0: Yeah.
1: Bill, you need to come up here. I need to talk to you.
0: Yeah. You know, I told you, I've told you this before, but, you know, when I first married Melissa, and that's, of course, the math sisters, you know, Judy and Kathy.
1: Oh, yeah.
0: And I had the ball game Friday night, and we always went to Nana's and ate on Sunday after church.
1: I remember that.
0: Yeah. And Judy and Kathy would. Now, how did you get from here to here on your stats? They were grading me.
1: Okay. That's what,
0: you know what I told them?
1: Uh-huh.
0: It's Sunday. Quit being a teacher.
1: There we go. Yeah. Take the day off.
0: Take the day
1: You're
0: off.
1: Supposed to rest on the Sabbath.
0: Yeah.
1: Don't they know that?
0: Yeah. It was funny. They did that for about, a year maybe, and then finally they just said, he went to Paragol, so we got the excuse.
1: Oh, man. Gave you a bulldog and a ram. And were you ever a bulldog? You were a bulldog.
0: I was a bulldog. Never was a ram.
1: Yeah, the Rams were after your days.
0: Yeah. I had a Greene County Tech girl was in my Sunday school class years ago, a few years ago. And, you know, you get in there and you start teaching. You write something on the board and you're in the middle of teaching. You might misspell it. And she'd look at me and she'd look at that, and that's like Paragol. She'd, yeah, I know.
1: So Greene County Tech, and you were Paragol High.
0: Paragol. It's like Paragol. She'd, I understand now.
1: There we go. Well, you got to relate to them.
0: Yeah.
1: Hey, I stayed up too late last night watching that NBA game.
0: I heard it was a dandy.
1: San Antonio was up like almost 30 points at one time.
0: Mm-hmm.
1: And the New York Knicks came back and won by, I think, one or so. I was so sleepy by then. I think it was one. Yeah, at the end, he got a tip in.
0: Mm-hmm.
1: And 1.2 seconds left when it went through. And there was no way. Yeah. Well, there was a way, but they just didn't. Now, okay, I'm going to jump back to college versus pro. In pro, I noticed they take it out on their end of the court instead of throwing it the length of the court. Is that right? After a
0: I don't know if colleges can do this, but pros can call a timeout, and when they call a timeout,
1: that's what happened.
0: It moves it to half court.
1: That's what they did. They just called a timeout.
0: Yeah.
1: Like I said, I was getting sleepy.
0: And I don't really understand that. And in college, you don't. You got to go the full court.
1: That's what it is.
0: Yeah.
1: Timeout or no timeout.
0: Yeah.
1: So they called a timeout so they could have it closer.
0: Yeah.
1: That's what they did. Yeah, that
0: now,
1: makes
0: there
1: sense.
0: There are some pro rules that, you know, you're 3 steps and you're walking, and you'll watch them dunk and they run from half court.
1: Oh, I know.
0: And you're going, well, okay.
1: Yeah.
0: Call walking.
1: We call walking. We used to play up at Jack Killo had a goal up at his house when Kyle and I were growing up. We used to play up there some, and Jack would say, Kyle, you're walking all over town. Kyle would maybe take an extra step or two, and Jack would get on him.
0: You know, a walking violation cost to win a double state championship in '89.
1: I remember that.
0: Yeah. You know, Wynn had the ball to try to win it against Malvern in the boys' game. The girls had already won.
1: Mm-hmm.
0: And in the last seconds, they got called for walking.
1: Yeah, those are tough.
0: Yeah.
1: Real tough.
0: Yeah. Cost them the state.
1: The Razorbacks have three guys trying to catch a foul ball there near the home plate and drop it and that kind of thing. It does happen.
0: Yeah, it does. It sure does.
1: Oh.
0: Yeah. All right. It's 7 o'clock.
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3: The U.S. is carrying out a second day of airstrikes on Iran after President Trump warned that Iran would be attacked until it agreed to make a deal. More from Mark Mayfield.
4: Several attacks were reported across a number of Iranian cities into Thursday morning. Iran has said the Strait of Hormuz, a vital shipping waterway, will remain closed. President Trump disputed that assessment, saying the U.S. military has been conducting a secret mission to get oil tankers past Iranian forces. U.S. Central Command said these strikes are in response to Iran's unwarranted and continued aggression. Iran has fired back with attacks on Bahrain, Kuwait, and Jordan. I'm Mark Mayfield.
3: And the president says the U.S. has secretly brought millions of barrels of oil through the Strait of Hormuz and that Iran was unaware of the effort, in his words, until right now, when he told reporters in the Oval Office yesterday. More from Simon Marks.
5: The Pentagon says, well, actually, that was simply a reference to a previously announced effort by the United States to guide shipping through the Strait of Hormuz. And if you break the president's numbers down, you know, it's about three tankers getting through the Strait of Hormuz every 24 hours.
3: The New York Knicks are now one win away from an NBA championship after a historic comeback last night against the Spurs. Knicks fans are fired up after seeing their team come from 29 points down to beat San Antonio 107-106 in Game 4 of the Finals to take a 3-1 lead. The Knicks could win their first NBA title in more than a century with a victory on Saturday. And the 2026 FIFA World Cup kicks off today. The action begins with Mexico taking South Africa on in Mexico City. The U.S. will begin group play against Paraguay on Friday at SoFi Stadium. I'm Michael Kastner. The FBI is joining the investigation after a cross was placed burning in broad daylight in Grant Park in downtown Chicago. Witnesses say they were stunned.
6: This was something I've only heard about in school and seen in black and white videos.
3: The incident happened Tuesday afternoon at the park where Barack Obama famously gave his acceptance speech upon being elected the nation's first black president. No arrests have been made. Pope Leo says those who believe in Jesus cannot promote war.
7: Queridos hermanos, no podemos creer en Jesús.
3: Speaking at the Sagrada Familia Basilica in Barcelona, Spain, Wednesday, the pontiff also said those who believe in Jesus cannot kill the innocent. Thousands of people had gathered to hear Pope Leo, including Spanish King Felipe VI and Queen Letizia. The Mass marked the 100th anniversary of the death of Antoni Gaudí, the church's architect. The structure, which has been under construction for more than 140 years, is the world's tallest church at 566 feet. Nearly half of Oregon is now under a drought emergency. More from Monica Nelson.
8: Governor Tina Kotek has added five more counties to the list, bringing the statewide total to 17. State officials say low snowpack, record dry spring conditions, and rising temperatures are straining water supplies across farming communities, forests, and rural towns. The emergency declaration frees up resources for wildfire prevention, water management, and local relief efforts. Residents are being urged to conserve water as Oregon braces for what could be another challenging summer.
3: Congress is taking aim at the NFL's 65-year-old broadcast antitrust exemption. The House Judiciary Committee is looking into whether the league is abusing the original purpose of the act as viewing costs for fans skyrocket. Democratic Congressman Jamie Raskin of Maryland.
9: Seems fundamentally unfair that the league should get billion-dollar deals, the network should get billion-dollar contracts, but the fans are left out in the cold.
3: I'm Michael Kastner.
0: Okay, Bill, it is 5 minutes after seven.
1: All right, the unproofread news.
0: Yeah.
1: A former police officer who had claimed he was employed with the Cotton Plant Police Department in Woodruff County is among the six officers that were recertified.
0: That should be decertified.
1: Oh, decertified. Sorry. Okay. We'll change it to a D there.
0: That's my bad.
1: Decertified. See, I didn't get a chance to go over it with you, by the Commission on Law Enforcement Standards and Training yesterday. DeQuante Boddy was arrested after police seized two guns and uniform items marked police from his car after he was employed in law enforcement. He claimed then that he was an employee at the Cotton Plant Police Department, but officials could not confirm that. Prosecutors dropped a charge of impersonation against Boddy. He pleaded no contest to theft.
0: A Harrisburg man was killed and several were injured in an early morning accident in Independence County Monday. The Arkansas State Police reported yesterday that 42-year-old William Wesley Clary was killed when the vehicle he was driving failed to negotiate a curve and flipped in the Floral area of Independence County at about 12:30 Monday morning. Clary was thrown from his vehicle and died of his injuries. Four passengers in his vehicle were injured and taken to the White River Medical Center in Batesville for treatment. No other vehicles were involved in the accident.
1: Arkansas Attorney General Tim Griffin says the Attorney General's Medicaid Fraud Unit has arrested seven people, including three from East Arkansas. 40-year-old Brandy Davis of Truman was arrested and charged with one count of Medicaid fraud for using alternative numbers to manipulate the telephone verification system to clock in and out falsely. 39-year-old Kimberly Royce of West Memphis was arrested and charged with Medicaid fraud after it was learned that she was not at or even near her client's residences at the time she claimed to have provided services. And 39-year-old Crystal Garcia was arrested for fraudulently billing Medicaid in return for kickbacks.
0: A Poinsett County woman indicted in two drug cases was sentenced to 3.5 years in prison on each case yesterday. 40-year-old Misty Dawn Barber of Lepanto was arrested in June of 2021 by Jonesville police after seeing her vehicle weaving and nearly striking a patrol car and driving onto oncoming traffic. She was charged in Craighead County Circuit Court with drug trafficking, possession of drugs and firearms, and possession of firearms by certain persons. She was then arrested in Crittenden County in October 2023 on various drug charges, and then was indicted by a federal grand jury on a separate drug case in April of 2023. She pleaded guilty to two charges in February and was sentenced yesterday. Weather?
1: All right. Sunny today. Highs in the low 90s. Heat index values up to 106. And tonight, partly cloudy. Looks like showers and thunderstorms after midnight. A 50% chance. Lows in the mid-70s. Tomorrow, mostly cloudy. Highs in the upper 80s. And we have a 30% chance of showers or thunderstorms. Tomorrow night, lows in the lower 70s with a 20% chance of rain. And then Saturday and Saturday night, a 60% chance of rain both times. That's showers or thunderstorms during the day and at night Saturday night. Lower 90s for the high Saturday. Looks like mid-70s expected for an overnight low Saturday night. And then Sunday, the highs first will be mid-80s and the lows will be mid-60s. But Sunday, we have a 70% chance of rain during the day, drops to a 50% that night. Monday, still a lingering 50% chance of rain, but then it tapers off. But now on Monday, highs are only going to be in the upper 70s.
0: 86% of the humidity, south winds at 12 miles per hour. Yesterday's high was 90, the overnight low was 78. We do have sunshine now and 78 degrees.
2: 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Yes, 11:30, 30 minutes later than usual this Saturday morning in the Sears parking lot at the Highway 1 and Highway 64 intersection in Wynn. 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

0: I tell you what, Bill. Let's just get all the Hank Williams songs and just put up one line after another, and let's just go home and take a nap. You want to?
1: Yeah, just put. I think we have enough in the system.
0: Yeah, we can do that.
1: We could play. The problem was a lot of Hank songs were only about 2 minutes.
0: Yeah,
1: they were fairly short.
0: Well, we could play them twice.
1: Oh, we could, but if we have enough of them, two minutes adds up after a while.
0: Yeah.
1: All we have to do is play about an hour and 20 minutes now.
0: That's it.
1: Get us till 8:30.
0: Yeah.
1: Go sit in the back and drink coffee.
0: You think it'd be okay with our boss?
1: Oh, sure. If it's Hank Williams.
0: Yeah.
1: If it was Elvis, it would be.
0: Yeah. Yeah. Well, I could listen to him for a couple hours.
1: Yeah. He was something else now.
0: Yeah.
1: And I'm not saying he had a great voice like, say,
0: well, he actually didn't.
1: He didn't. I mean, not like Carrie Underwood or somebody.
0: No, or Ronnie Dunn. Yeah.
1: Yeah. But he wrote some classic for the day and time. He turned a bunch of music out.
0: Of course, I preference this a lot, but the Ken Burns country music thing. He told a story of Hank was in the back seat of a car, and they were approaching Montgomery, which is where he lived.
1: Right.
0: And he rose up and he saw the airport light beacon.
1: Mm-hmm.
0: And he wrote, "I saw a light from that time until they got to the city limits."
1: Really? From the airport beacon?
0: Until they got to the city limits, he wrote the song, "I Saw a Light," probably in 15 minutes.
1: Yeah, they do that.
0: Yeah.
1: And I hear stories. There was a guy named John Prine, used to go fishing a lot, trout fishing up at Mountain View. He liked to go to Mountain View.
0: Nice area.
1: Yeah, but more of a folk singer, songwriter. And he did pretty well monetarily over his lifetime. But John talked about his early days. He was he was in the Army. Then he was a postman in the Chicago area.
0: Really?
1: And he started doing this, like, open mic night thing, going in and playing some songs, sitting on a stool, not getting paid or anything. Oh. And they said, "We want you to start coming back and playing, like, every Thursday night," or whatever it was. And, "Have you got some more songs?" He said, "Well, sure." You know, so he said, I wrote this one on the way to work one night in the car, same kind of thing.
0: Uh-huh.
1: And just driving on his way in, and a song came to him, and he sang it that night on stage. It's amazing how those guys can do that.
0: What song was it?
1: I don't remember.
0: Okay.
1: I don't remember. But I just remember him telling a story about that. But those guys can crank stuff out.
0: Yeah.
1: And some of them take years, and they just play with them and tweak them. And
0: Fred Foster, he was a producer.
1: Mm-hmm.
0: In Nashville, and he was in the studio when Kris Kristofferson did what's the song that he did that
1: he wrote so many great
0: the song that
1: not Sunday Morning Coming Down, Help Me Make It Through the Night.
0: No, it was the one about Janis Joplin did it too.
1: Oh, yes, Me and Bobby McGee.
0: Me and Bobby McGee, and he said he was driving to work. Again, this is the Ken thing. Driving to work, and the radio came on, and it was Janis Joplin's "Me and Bobby McGee," and he says, "I had to pull over."
1: Kris said that.
0: No, Fred Foster said
1: Fred
0: that.
1: Fred Foster said that.
0: Said I had to pull over. Says I got to work, which is before cell phones, and I called Kris and I says, "You need to hear Janis Joplin singing that song."
1: Okay.
0: Yeah. It made him millions.
1: Yeah.
0: Yeah.
1: Yeah. She. A lot of times, somebody writes a song.
0: Yeah.
1: And Otis Redding.
0: Yeah.
1: Wrote the song "Respect."
0: Oh, yeah, he did.
1: That Aretha Franklin had a huge hit with. But Otis wrote it, and then Aretha sang it. They both sang it, but she probably had a bigger hit with it than Otis did, even though he had written it.
0: Tell you what, let's do, if you don't mind.
1: Okay.
0: This is Janis Joplin. Me and Bobby.
1: I don't mind at all.
0: I love his song.
2: Busted flat in Baton Rouge, waiting for a train.

0: Well, I'll tell you what, Bill. Whoever's playing the organ on that thing is going to town.
1: Yes, they are. I thought the same thing.
0: Man.
1: I'll be awake for the second hour of Yawn Patrol.
2: Wow.
1: Getting after it.
2: Yeah.
1: There. Yeah. That was kind of like the...
0: He's a three-handed monster.
1: Man, really?
0: Anyway, it's kind of like what?
1: Like had an extra hand going there. But it's kind of like Tina Turner doing... what was the Creedence Clearwater song she and Ike used to do? Rolling on the River. What's the name of it? Proud Mary.
0: Yeah, yeah.
1: And started kind of soft and then just, man, took off.
0: She's good. But
1: that's kind of how Janis did on that one.
0: Yeah. Good stuff.
1: It's a shame those folks get involved in drugs.
0: And
1: just, you know, we lost so many great ones. And
0: You know, I hate to break this up, but the Brandon Clark story is just sad.
1: That is very sad.
0: You know, he had everything going for him. Of course, you know, he got arrested here in Cross County, and it went south to him, for him.
1: It really did. And that it wasn't long after that arrest that he was gone.
0: Yeah. That was just, it's just a sad story.
1: It really is.
0: Yeah, and, you know,
1: all that talent.
0: You give these kids that may not be as mature as they should be, all that kind of money.
1: Fame and fortune.
0: Fame and fortune, and they just don't know how to handle it.
1: Just not quite ready for it yet.
0: Yeah.
1: Some people may not ever be ready for it.
0: Now, if they give that kind of money to a 72-year-old radio announcer,
1: you'd take it.
0: I'd try to handle it.
1: You could handle it a little better, probably. Yeah.
0: Let's try it and see.
1: But, but so many performers. I mean, Willie Nelson, Billy Joel, people like that, and they get in trouble with the IRS and not paying taxes and different things.
0: How can you not pay taxes?
1: But that it does happen.
0: Oh, yeah. I know. I know that for a fact.
1: Sorry about that one.
0: Yeah.
1: Hey, tomorrow, I think it's tomorrow, they start the World Series of college baseball.
0: They sure do, yeah.
1: Have some of the games. And I was looking at it.
0: Troy to West Virginia kick it off.
1: Yeah. And the SEC got 5 out of 8 teams in there.
0: Yeah, and 4 of them matched against each other.
1: I know. I was going to bring that up, and you're ahead of me.
0: Yeah.
1: So Ole Miss is in bracket 1, and then Texas, Georgia, Alabama, and Oklahoma.
0: All matched against each other.
1: In the same bracket.
0: Yeah. Now, see, I can't understand why Troy can't play an SEC team, West Virginia can't play an SEC team, and North Carolina, they are.
1: Right.
0: But, you know, it's almost like, well, if we match the SEC against each other, we could get rid of them.
1: That's what it has to be that, almost.
0: Yeah.
1: And I don't know how they do the pairings.
0: Yeah, they're so afraid to have an all SEC Final Four.
1: I think so.
0: Yeah.
1: And gosh, I mean, you know, UALR got close this year, and Auburn, and Mississippi State, were paired against other SEC teams, or they may have still been standing.
0: That's right.
1: So you had a chance of having 7.
0: Yep, sure did.
1: Out of 8.
0: And the thing about it is, Bill. Of the 5, it's not Arkansas, it's not LSU, and it's not Florida, who are perennial baseball powers.
1: That is true.
0: And none of them are there, but you have 5 SEC teams.
1: But you still have 5, so it is a strong baseball conference. It has to be.
0: It is.
1: And I was proud of UALR.
0: Oh, me too. That's great. Yeah, and I'm proud of Troy. I was something.
1: I'm proud of Troy, and they're still in it. Yeah.
0: And the Alabama people are quick to point out there's 2 Alabama teams in it.
1: Yeah, that's true.
0: Yeah.
1: Yeah.
0: Troy.
1: Sure are.
0: Yeah.
1: It could have been 3 with Auburn if they hung around a little longer. If they hadn't had to play an SEC team.
0: That's right. Yeah. All right, we need to take a break.
1: All right.
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0: Jimmy Brown.
1: Yeah.
2: To listen to a joke I heard.
1: He was from Arkansas, wasn't he?
0: Sparkman.
3: Happy birthday to you. Oh. Happy birthday to you.
0: Not yet, guys.
3: Happy birthday.
0: Not yet, guys.
1: We sparked the lead girls there accidentally. We said Sparkman, not spark women, girls. Don't start singing yet, but we'll get them lined up here and they can crank it out. We're getting close to birthday calendars.
0: Yeah.
1: But Jim Ed Brown, and he was, we had some news story on him this morning.
0: He passed away.
1: Oh, that's what happened. Yeah. We lost old Jim Ed on this date.
0: Yeah.
1: Several years ago.
0: Now,
1: well, let me see where it was. Here we go. Died in 2015, so 11 years ago.
0: Yeah.
1: He was 81, so Jim Ed Brown would have been 92, I guess, today.
0: Yeah.
1: And he had some sisters, didn't he? The Browns? Maybe when years ago.
0: Maxine was one of them. Two.
1: When they first started out, I think it was Jim Ed and his two sisters, maybe.
0: No, they did the Three Bells.
1: Okay, yes.
0: Remember the Three Bells?
1: The Three Bells.
0: Yeah.
1: Yeah.
0: Great song.
1: Yeah. You know, you had the Browns, you had the Whites.
0: Yeah.
1: Do we have any other color? Jack Green. I don't know if he had the Greens.
0: The Browns, the Whites. I don't know.
1: Ricky Skaggs married into them.
0: Yeah, he married into the Whites.
1: The Whites. You had the Carter family.
0: Had the Blackwood brothers.
1: Blackwood.
0: Yeah.
1: So
0: I don't know.
1: I can't think of any other colors right now.
0: I can't think of any others either. The Blues brothers.
1: Blues brothers. Yeah. Okay. The color blue there.
0: Yeah. Yeah.
1: We could probably think of some others.
0: Yeah.
1: All right. Do we have the Lees all?
0: Yeah, we're ready for them now.
1: There.
0: I think we do. You ready?
1: Well, we could wait. I mean, it's 1 minute early. We can do them 1 minute early if you want to. Dr. Mehmet Oz is 66 today.
0: I didn't realize.
1: Dr. Oz, he's so gray-headed. I thought he may have been a little older than that.
0: Oh, really?
1: But 66. Yeah. But that's probably about right.
0: He's a young man.
1: Yeah, Frank Beard, ZZ Top's drummer, is 77 today. And a couple of birthdays. Let me see if we had some others. Adrienne Barbeau. Remember her?
0: Mm-hmm.
1: You want to feel old? She's 81.
0: Gosh, dog. What was the show? She was in a series.
1: HBO series Carnival.
0: Yeah.
1: Old sitcom Maude. She was in Maude.
0: That's right.
1: She was in Maude. Was she's a daughter, maybe?
0: She was one of them daughter, yeah.
1: Okay.
0: Yeah.
1: She was Maude's daughter.
0: Yeah.
1: And so that's a few birthdays there.
0: Okay, Maude was Beatrice, can't think of her last name.
1: B. Author.
0: Yeah.
1: B. Author. She had her husband that had that mustache.
0: Yeah.
1: I can't remember his name.
0: Yeah, and then the other one was, she ended up being in Golden Girls, too.
1: Yes, she did.
0: And I don't remember who, and then there was two couples.
1: Two
0: couples. It was kind of
1: like All in the Family, but kind of a spinoff, I guess.
0: Yeah, and it was kind of, you had to really be alert to catch their comedy.
1: I think you did, yeah. Kind of subtle.
0: Yeah, yeah, kind of dry.
1: It was dry.
0: Yeah.
1: B. Author.
0: Yeah, yeah. All right.
3: Happy birthday to you. Happy birthday to you. Happy birthday. Happy birthday. Happy birthday.
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0: All right, Mr. Bill.
1: All right, in Cherry Valley, it looks like in memory of Carrie Turner, would have had a birthday today. And over in Hickory Ridge, hey, this was texted in, but it was already on the calendar. And it's Larry Ray Mitchell having a birthday. And his grands call him Pops.
5: Pops.
1: Yeah, all right. I think that's right. Let me make sure that's right. Pop. There's no P.
5: Pop.
1: It's just Pop. All right, Larry Ray. Pop Mitchell.
5: Happy birthday.
1: Yeah. Sheila Seabaugh also having a birthday in the Hickory Nut Ridge area. And an anniversary, Dalton and Caitlin Holland.
5: Mm-hmm.
1: And then in Wynn, Franco Salazar, also Patrick Fisher, looks like LaShawn Huff and Maria Davis, Chelsea Bronner, having a birthday.
5: Yeah,
1: now, her father-in-law called in a minute ago and bothered us.
5: Yeah. Bothered us.
1: Ricky Cartiller.
5: Ricky, happy birthday, Ricky.
1: Ricky Cartiller. And this is Cartilla, it says on here.
5: Oh, yeah.
1: All right. Paige Branham. And then we've got some anniversaries in Wynn.
5: Paige Branham.
1: Yeah, Paige having a birthday right here.
5: Yeah.
1: And then Gene and Beth Bachman, anniversary. Robert and Kathy Ray. And Matt and Cassie West.
5: Really?
1: Yeah. So several anniversaries in the area today.
5: Yeah.
1: So
5: happy
1: birthday, happy anniversary, everybody.
5: Oh, what's his name?
1: Oh, what's his name? Yeah, he's in there. He's right here on the right here on the calendar.
5: Yeah. All right.
3: Happy birthday to you. Happy birthday to you. Happy birthday. Happy birthday. Happy birthday to you.
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1: Help me.
0: Help me. Help me. Help me. Help me. That's like old Ray Stevens, Along Came Jones. Help me. Help me.
1: Was Ray Stevens the one that did that?
0: Yeah.
1: Man.
0: Yeah.
1: He cranked out a bunch of funny songs.
0: I wonder if we got that. I love that song.
1: Now, you were playing that because I think Brian Wilson may have been in the news today.
0: Yeah, he was.
1: We lost him 1 year ago today.
0: Oh, really?
1: 2025, died at age 82. The creative engine behind the Beach Boys is what it says here.
0: Yeah.
1: Fun, fun, fun. Surfing USA.

0: If you don't give me the deed to your ranch, I'm gonna throw you on the railroad track.
1: And then he grabbed her.
2: And then
1: he tied her up.
2: And then
1: he threw on the railroad track.
2: And then
1: that train started coming.
2: And then

0: talking John.
1: Along came Mommy, thank you, John. Along came Mommy.
2: That's a Ray Stevens song.
3: All right.
2: And when Ray Stevens does it, he has her on the railroad tracks, and she's going, help me, help me.
3: Yeah, that's where the railroad track, that was a buzzsaw and dynamite.
2: Yeah.
3: All kinds of stuff there.
2: Yeah.
3: But the Coasters version.
2: Stoned me on the railroad track.
3: Oh, man. Hey, I think old Jimmy Jarrett texted us. Mm-hmm. We were talking about, who was the beard guy with ZZ Top, the drummer? What was his name? Frank Beard.
2: Is that his name?
3: Yeah, Frank Beard, the drummer.
2: Uh-huh.
3: And ZZ Top had those long beards. I got a tickle here.
2: Yeah.
3: ZZ Top had those long beards.
2: Uh-huh.
3: And Jimmy says he thought it was funny that the drummer with no beard was named Beard.
2: Really?
3: And the other two guys had the long beards, and he didn't ever have a beard.
2: And he was named Beard.
3: And his name was Beard.
2: What?
3: Frank Beard. Yeah, thank you, Jimmy. That's good.
2: That's cool. Then we'll take a break, get something done about your tickle.
3: Yeah, we can do that. It's getting better already.
2: Oh, it is.
3: It just kind of hit me. I think it's just, there's probably some pollen in the air. Maybe if we get this rain, it'll help us.
2: There you go.
3: Yeah, settle that pollen down.
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0: Well, a revamped Lynyrd Skynyrd returned to the recording studio in the state in 1991.
1: All right.
0: 14 years after the plane crash that killed most of the members.
1: Lynyrd Skynyrd.
0: Yeah, I love Lynyrd Skynyrd.
1: You know, Eli Adams' band was at the Harrisburg Festival on the Ridge last Saturday, and he did a medley, and they had part of that song in the medley. Let me see if I can find it here. I did a little cell phone video.
2: That's it.

0: All right.
1: I like it.
0: A song written by a guy named J.J. Cale out in Tulsa. And Lynyrd Skynyrd had a big hit with it. And I think Eric Clapton did that, too, maybe.
1: Did he really?
0: I think at some point he may have done that. And I don't know if we would have his version. Lynyrd Skynyrd. Lynyrd had the big hit. Lynyrd Skynyrd. Mr. Skynyrd.
2: What's your favorite?
0: Actually, that was a band.
2: What's your favorite? Yeah, that was... You know how they got that name, don't
0: But there was a guy named Lynyrd Skynyrd, wasn't
1: there? Yeah, he was their P.E. coach.
0: P.E. coach, that's what, yeah.
2: Yeah.
1: When they were in high school down north of Jacksonville.
0: Jacksonville, yeah. They just took his name
1: took
0: and
1: his name.
0: Made it the band's name.
1: They said for a while he was mad about it, then they started getting famous and he liked it.
0: I wondered about that.
1: Yeah.
0: Okay. So it was okay with him later.
1: Yeah. The reason why they named him is because they didn't like him.
0: Oh, man. Okay.
1: They didn't like him. So.
0: Well, hopefully he...
1: What's your favorite Lynyrd Skynyrd song?
0: Oh, man. I don't... You know...
1: I like that one right there.
0: It's a good... Sweet Home Alabama is kind of a classic.
1: I like that, but I like Give Me Three Steps.
0: Give Me Three Steps is good. I like Tuesday's Gone.
1: Tuesday's Gone.
0: Slower
1: that little
0: song.
1: Soft thing, yeah.
0: Yeah, Tuesday's Gone.
1: How you don't think about that song?
0: I'm thinking, was that Cross County High's senior song? I think it was the class of 2026.
1: Yeah.
0: Cross County Thunderbirds song.
1: Really?
0: I think they adopted that, but I can't remember. Somebody will know. Somebody, maybe Nathan's listening. He could give us a call. They're out of school now. So, see, he has the whole summer off.
1: We'll play a little bit of that. Not all of it. It's 7 minutes, 7.5 minutes long.
0: No, we can't play the whole song.
1: Let me just, here's a
0: Tuesday's
1: sample.
0: Gone.
1: Here's
0: That's one
1: I
0: of their,
1: love it.
0: Yeah. One of their slower songs. Yeah.
1: I told you I was going to play a little bit of it.
0: It's a little bit of that intro's probably fairly long.
1: Yeah, it's one of the songs that when you start playing, you know exactly what it is.
0: That's right. You can hear just a few notes.
1: Yeah. It's like Garth Brooks' Unanswered Prayer. I think he'll do the intro to it. Friends in Low Places.
0: Friends in Low Places,
1: yeah.
0: Maybe.
1: Yeah, when we went and saw him in Memphis. He got ready to play that song and he hit the first two or three notes and just quit. And the crowd goes crazy because they know what
0: they knew what it was. So he stopped briefly.
1: Yeah. Yeah.
0: And then we had something on Garth Brooks today. I can't remember what it was. Maybe I can find it here. But he was in the news. I'm thinking, well, I'll have to look it
1: up. You know, one of these days, Bill, because I was thinking, you know, he's from Yukon, Oklahoma, right in the Oklahoma City area. We need to do all Oklahoma one day.
0: We could do that.
1: I mean, you're looking at Vince Gill, Reba McEntire, Carrie Underwood.
0: Yeah.
1: Garth Brooks,
0: a lot were from Oklahoma. Yeah. I mentioned J.J. Cale. He wrote some songs. He did that, wrote that Lynyrd Skynyrd hit.
1: Yeah.
0: But Oklahoma has a lot.
1: And that's just the tip of the iceberg. That's from there. Yeah.
0: And Will Rogers, was from Oklahoma.
1: From Tulsa, yeah. Well, he's from Claremore, which is right outside of Tulsa.
0: Yeah. Ooligah.
1: But you go to
0: Claremore.
1: You go to Oklahoma City from here. Or actually, when we drove through Oklahoma on the way to Vegas. You drive through, what's that? I can never pronounce Carrie Underwood's hometown. It's an Indian name.
0: Well, that's.
1: Coweta, or it's C-O-W-E-T-A, and I never can pronounce that.
0: I don't know.
1: But that's her hometown.
0: Okay.
1: And about 20 miles from that, you go through Troy Aikman's hometown, and then you go through.
0: Do they all have signs up?
1: Yeah.
0: Okay.
1: Yeah. And,
0: all
1: then,
0: the cities.
1: And then when you get on the other side of Oklahoma City, you go through Yukon. Garth Brooks'
0: hometown.
1: And then you drive to...
0: Toby
1: Keith is from Moore, Oklahoma. Roger Miller is from Eric, Oklahoma.
0: Mm-hmm.
1: You know?
0: Moore had that horrible tornado.
1: Yeah. Yeah, Moore had it.
0: Mm.
1: Yeah, you know, we drove through there about a month after that tornado had hit, the one that hit the elementary school. And there was one subdivision. Of course, they had cleaned it off, but it wasn't nothing but concrete slabs.
0: Nothing left.
1: Yeah. Yeah.
0: Devastation.
1: They had two. You know, they had two real bad ones.
0: They did. Yeah.
1: Yeah. Yeah.
0: But, yeah, lots of famous folks from Oklahoma.
2: Yeah. Yeah. We're going to have to do that sometime.
0: And, of course, I mean, we could do each state sometime, actually.
2: I like to do Arkansas.
0: I don't know. And Hawaii. Yeah. You know who was from Hawaii?
2: Don Ho.
0: Well, Don Ho, but Tojo Yamamoto, the wrestler.
2: Oh, yeah, yeah.
0: His first name was Harold, and he was Hawaiian. He wasn't Japanese.
2: Yeah.
0: He was an American citizen.
2: Yeah.
0: You know,
2: yeah.
0: I think he fought in World War II, maybe.
2: Yeah.
0: But Tojo Yamamoto wasn't even his real
1: name. Would you like to go to Hawaii, or have you been?
0: No, I would like to go. I've never been. I think I would like to go. They say it's expensive.
1: I'd like to go just to see Pearl Harbor.
0: I would like to do that.
1: Yeah, and but
0: I'd like to do something more uplifting too. That would be
1: Me too. Me too. Me too.
0: That'd be pretty sad.
1: Me too. Me too. Melissa's best friend from high school has two residences. She lives in Utah, and she lives in Hawaii.
0: Really?
1: Yeah.
0: Well, pretty nice there.
1: Yeah. Yeah.
0: Back and forth.
1: And she said that the flight from Los Angeles to Hawaii is 3 hours. From Los Angeles to Hawaii is a 3-hour flight.
0: Man.
1: Yeah.
0: My daughter went from Mexico City to Detroit yesterday, and it was like 4 hours.
1: Yeah.
0: So, see, that it doesn't seem like it should be that far away.
1: No. Well, from Memphis to Vegas was 3 hours.
0: Okay.
1: Yeah. And you follow Interstate 40. You can look down and see Interstate 40 the whole time.
0: Well, you must have been driving really fast.
1: Mm-hmm. No, we flew out there one time.
0: Okay.
1: Yeah.
0: Yeah.
1: It was interesting, Bill. We took off in Memphis, and like I said, we were flying Interstate 40, a little bit north of Interstate 40.
0: Mm-hmm.
1: Flew right over wind.
0: Yeah, that's pretty cool.
1: Yeah, and it wasn't so high then that you couldn't recognize anything. And you could look down, you know, you saw the football field, and you saw Village Creek State Park, and you know,
0: you could recognize where you were. Now, that is pretty nice.
1: Yeah, that was cool.
0: Cool.
1: That was cool. Yeah. Look down there and say, oh, yeah, there's the radio. Yeah.
0: But, hey, you remember Pete Burnett?
1: Yeah.
0: Okay, Benton Burnett and Pete Burnett, his wife.
1: Yeah.
0: And
1: old Pete.
0: Benton had a brother named Don Burnett who used to fly. It's not Don Burnett with construction and that type of thing. But he lived in West Memphis.
1: Uh-huh.
0: And Don was a pilot, and he had a small plane. And he just flew for his own enjoyment. And he never would do a flight log. This is what I've always heard.
1: Okay.
0: And I heard this from Miss Pete Burnett. I heard it from my dad and others. But Don would just take off in his little plane, Cessna or Piper or whatever, and he would swoop down and read the writing on the water tower of whatever town he was flying over to figure out which way he was going. Oh, there's Jonesboro. Okay. Oh, there's Paragould. Okay, here, and he would swoop down, and Miss Pete told me one time it scared her to death. She was up there. She said, I'm never flying with that Don Burnett again, my brother-in-law.
1: Yeah.
0: And, but he would swoop down and read what town was.
1: So he'd know who he was.
0: To find out where he was. Yeah.
1: Yeah. Wow.
0: So that's not the safest
1: I wouldn't recommend that
0: thing to do.
1: Old Pete Burnett, boy, she came out here along the. You remember when they used to do the Crozier's Ladies Golf Association?
0: Oh, they did, yes.
1: Every Tuesday.
0: Yes.
1: She'd come out and have the results.
0: And those I remember that.
1: Yeah, she'd bring us the results.
0: That was big. Colony Shop used to sponsor a fashion show out there.
1: Yeah, yeah.
0: That was kind of interesting too in those days, and they would model, the ladies would model the outfits
1: That's neat. All right, let's take one more break here.
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0: Boy, that's country music right there, isn't it?
1: Yeah.
0: Man, yeah.
1: Hank Sr.
0: Yeah, I'm so lonesome I could cry.
1: He had some funny songs, some sad songs.
0: Yeah.
1: He wrote a lot of different types of songs. But like I said, I don't know the length on some of these, but I remember on that album I had, a lot of them were 2 minutes and 26 seconds.
0: Yeah,
1: 2 minutes.
0: Very short. Very
1: 2 minutes
0: short.
1: And 14
0: back then they were.
1: Seconds. A lot of songs were pretty short back then.
0: Now then, you know, if you get a 3 minute song, it's a short song.
1: And then you had Don McLean and the American Pie and some of those things.
0: About an hour long.
1: Yeah. I think, what was it, about 8 minutes or so, maybe?
0: About 8.5 minutes.
1: And then you mentioned Lynyrd Skynyrd a minute ago.
0: Yeah.
1: That was a long
0: one. Sweet Home Alabama.
1: And then there's some, I think.
0: Stairway to Heaven.
1: Stairway to Heaven. The Elvis's American Trilogy, is that what
0: long.
1: It was called?
0: Yeah.
1: It would probably be pretty long, but it's kind of a medley of different songs put together.
0: Yeah. But, boy, he could sing anything.
1: Yeah, he really could. He could sing and dance.
0: Yeah.
1: Played guitar a lot better than people realize.
0: Yeah, they did. Yeah,
1: later on, he did mostly singing, but he was a good guitar picker.
0: Yeah. There's a picture of him I saw on Facebook where some lady took a picture of an 11-year-old boy in Tupelo.
1: I have seen that.
0: And it's Elvis.
1: And it was Elvis.
0: Yeah.
1: Is he standing? Does he have a bicycle?
0: Yeah, he's got a bicycle.
1: Okay, Elvis with the bicycle.
0: Standing at the end of a sidewalk.
1: Like an old downtown.
0: Coming out of a store.
1: Yeah.
0: He's getting on his bicycle to go home, and somebody just took a picture.
1: And you can tell it's Elvis.
0: Yeah, you can. Yeah, wonder how much she got for that picture.
1: I don't know, but, or you wonder how many other pictures may be out there floating around like that.
0: And how could you prove that was Elvis?
1: True.
0: Yeah. You ever been to his home place?
1: Haven't been to Graceland or his home place in Tupelo.
0: Not.
1: I have not been to any of them.
0: Really?
1: No, I feel
0: guilty. Man, you just
1: haven't
0: lived, have you?
1: I haven't, but I've been to the Empire State Building and the Statue of Liberty and all that. I was a tourist.
0: Well, wait a minute. I haven't lived.
1: But this is like in my backyard, and I don't think about it.
0: Yeah. People don't. But it's just like I was going to Memphis one time, Bill. And I was crossing the river going into Memphis, and a car had stopped at the Mississippi River Bridge, and it was a dad and all the kids, dad and mom, and all the kids were posing underneath the Mississippi River sign.
1: Hmm.
0: And, you know, we take that kind of stuff for granted, but there's no telling where they're from.
1: No, they're not from around here.
0: Yeah, and they got their pictures standing on the Mississippi River sign there.
1: Well, I can remember as a kid and going on a family trip maybe, and Six Flags Over Texas, in Dallas, and going, oh, wow, we're crossing the state line.
0: Yeah.
1: We're going from Arkansas to Texas, right in Texarkana.
0: Yeah.
1: But then I thought, well, we crossed the state line all the time running over to Memphis as a kid, and I didn't think about that.
0: For me, it was the Boot Heel. You crossed into Missouri, just 10 miles away from Paracool.
1: Missouri, same kind of thing, Mississippi. But but for some reason, going into Texas, I think one time maybe going into Alabama, Mississippi or Alabama as a child.
0: Yeah, you get on that interstate, I think it's 20, not sure, but goes through Chattanooga and down to Atlanta. And you cross, you going north, you get into Chattanooga, you get into Georgia, then you get into Tennessee, and then outside of Chattanooga, you do a little loop, and that little loop goes into Alabama.
1: Alabama there, and then
0: back into Tennessee.
1: And to the north, you know, Virginia, you have Bristol,
0: Bristol,
1: Tennessee, Bristol, Virginia.
0: Yeah, yeah. And then when
1: I believe it's Virginia, isn't it?
0: It is.
1: Okay.
0: And then when we went to Gettysburg, we were in Virginia, West Virginia, Pennsylvania, just like that.
1: That's what,
0: yeah.
1: They're all right there together.
0: Yeah, we went in, you know, that's part of that West Virginia, that, you know, that little leg that goes out that's not very big. It's just like the Texas Panhandle.
1: You mentioned Missouri Boot Heel.
0: Yeah, the Missouri Boot Heel.
1: If you're going sideways.
0: Why in the world didn't they? Why didn't they give that to Arkansas?
1: Yeah, just make it even.
0: Yeah.
1: Yeah.
0: Just, you know, I'd like to know what the story of that Boot Heel is. Because it's just...
1: That is a good question.
0: Yeah.
1: Somebody knows.
0: Make it straight there.
1: I don't want to have to study it. I just want someone to tell me.
0: Yeah. I'm allergic to study.
1: Yeah, that's too much trouble to look it up in the card catalog.
0: But it'd be interesting to know why the Booth Hill even exists.
1: Why, right. Why didn't they just make it even, draw a straight line across?
0: Kidded, Arkansas.
1: Yeah, and I can see a squiggly line because it follows a river.
0: Yeah.
1: I can see those.
0: But there's no river there.
1: There's no river. Yeah. There's just a little...
0: Just like
1: down.
0: If they had done that.
1: Well, the Texas Panhandle's the same way.
0: Yeah. If they had done that and I had the Booth Hill, Sheryl Crow would be from Arkansas.
1: Wow. Well, see, we could claim one more then.
0: Yeah.
1: Narvel Phelps would be close.
0: He would be. He'd be in Arkansas.
1: Would he be in Arkansas too? Is Malden, would that be in that area?
0: Yeah, it's south of the Mason-Dixon line.
1: Okay. I wasn't sure how far north or south it was.
0: Yeah. All right. 10 o'clock.
1: Okay.
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3: The U.S. has launched a second day of airstrikes on Iran after President Trump warned that Iran would be attacked until it signs a deal. Several attacks were reported across a number of Iranian cities into Thursday morning. Iran has fired back with attacks on Bahrain, Kuwait, and Jordan. Pope Leo says those who believe in Jesus cannot promote war. Molly Hunter reports the pontiff spoke at the Sagrada Familia Basilica in Barcelona, Spain.
4: And 144 years after construction began, it's finally on the verge of completion. The final spire now making it the tallest church in the world.
3: Leo also said those who believe in Jesus cannot kill the innocent. The World Cup gets underway today. The global soccer tournament is taking place in North America for the first time since 1994. The opening game is in Mexico City, with Mexico taking on South Africa before the U.S. team kicks off on Friday for their opener against Paraguay in Los Angeles. There are free watch parties in fan zones across the country, including New York and New Jersey. In New York, Scott Pringle.
5: Fan zones are opening up at the Billie Jean King National Tennis Center in Queens and the Sports Illustrated Stadium in Harrison, New Jersey. There, fans can enjoy musical performances, activities, and watch the opening match between Mexico and South Africa.
3: In Miami Beach, Police Chief Wayne Jones.
6: With all of our partners in the county and in the region, federal partners, we're all coming together with one common goal, safety.
3: The FBI is joining the investigation after a cross was spotted burning in broad daylight in Grant Park in downtown Chicago. Witnesses say they were stunned.
7: This was something I've only heard about in school and seen in black and white videos.
3: The incident happened Tuesday afternoon at the park where Barack Obama famously gave his acceptance speech upon being elected the nation's first black president. I'm Michael Kastner. There are a number of people in custody after another night of unruly behavior and property damage in the streets of New York this following a Knicks win. More from Scott Pringle.
5: There were taxi and car windshields all smashed up with people climbing on top of them and box trucks damaged, city bikes destroyed, and fireworks set off all outside of Madison Square Garden. A number of arrests were made. Now, there was an official watch party scheduled for outside the Garden, but that was canceled just a few hours before the game by the Knicks owner, James Dolan. It's unclear if a watch party will be back there for Saturday's Game 5 when the Knicks could win a championship. In New York, I'm Scott Pringle.
3: With the increase of a rare type of Ebola, health officials are carefully monitoring those traveling to the World Cup in Miami. More from Karen Curtis.
8: The World Health Organization declaring an international public health emergency due to an outbreak of Ebola in Congo that has no vaccine.
9: You've got to check where the individual has been in the last 21 days before they get to the United States.
8: WHO senior advisor and FIU infectious diseases expert Dr. Eileen Marty says the WHO has a checklist and wastewater is being screened during the World Cup matches for infectious disease outbreaks. So, should Cup attendees be worried?
9: The odds are extraordinarily low because of the excellent screening that's being done.
8: Soccer's governing body, FIFA, says it's aware of and monitoring the situation. Karen Curtis, Miami.
3: University students may have had their personal data compromised by notorious cyber criminals. More from Rory O'Neill.
10: Online hackers have gotten into Oracle PeopleSoft computer servers at more than 100 organizations. PeopleSoft software applications can manage payroll, HR, administration, and other business operations. The well-known hacking group called Shiny Hunters tells TechCrunch that they are behind this attack.
11: I'm Michael Kastner.
0: Right now, it's 5 minutes after 8 o'clock, mostly sunny skies, and 80 degrees is the temperature. It is time now for some news. West Memphis is still in the running for a super project. That is according to Clint O'Neill, the executive director of the Arkansas Economic Development Commission. O'Neill says the super project being discussed for West Memphis would bring as many as 6,000 jobs. The Arkansas State Legislature allocated $300 million of its budget for economic incentives and infrastructure work to help land the project back in April. State officials have described the project as an advanced manufacturing facility with 4,000 initial jobs and a potential for 2,000 permanent jobs. O'Neill did not say what type of facility it would be or name the company involved. A 1,300-acre industrial megasite was developed in West Memphis to try to attract such an industry. O'Neill addressed the issue while speaking at the Little Rock Rotary Club this week. St. Francis County Sheriff Bobby May told a crowd at the St. Francis County Courthouse yesterday that Trey Bynum, recently rehired as a deputy at the St. Francis County Sheriff's Department, will work for his department as long as he wants to. Bynum addressed the crowd and talked about his role or non-role in the Trevor Brazil case.
12: I had no wrongdoing whatsoever with this individual. I've done my job, and that was all. I was cleared by the Arkansas State Police. I was cleared by the Arkansas State Police Crime Lab and the St. Francis County Sheriff's Department and any other agency that was involved.
0: Bynum had been hired at Marion, but the Marion PD rescinded the hiring last week, claiming discrepancies in his application. May rehired his former deputy later in the week last week. Trevor Bushell's father, Gil, is a candidate for St. Francis County Sheriff. He'll oppose May in the November election. They've just about settled on a name for Wynn's Pickleball Courts, which will be located between First Financial Bank and the Cross County Library at the former site of the White Maxi Mart.
13: We had a family that is making a donation of $200,000 over a three-year period, and that is so that Stephen Meyer can be honored with that pickleball court. He loved Wynn and he loved downtown, and I think that's a great honor. And First Financial Bank had donated that property, and with the donation, they reserved the rights to name that park. And Sean Williams and I have briefly discussed it, and it's probably going to be the First Financial Bank in honor of Stephen Meyer.
0: When Mayor Jennifer Hobbs bids have been opened for the project, but a contractor for the work has not yet been selected, Mayor Hobbs says that the city has some follow-up questions for at least two of the contractors that bid on the project. City Council approved an ordinance for the project Tuesday night. That ordinance allows for the city to finance up to $550,000 for the project for a period of 5 years. Representatives from the University of Arkansas, East Arkansas Community College, and Forest City will visit the Wynn Housing Authority next Thursday, June 18th. That'll be from 1 p.m. to 4 p.m. Information will be provided on admissions and CTE programs. The Wynn Housing Authority is located at 151 Soledad Street. For information, you can contact Jerry Stegall at 870-633-4480, extension 371. You can email him at jstegall@uaeacc.edu. A special benefit barbecue sale is planned for Saturday at the Old Sears parking lot. It's being held by Hogapalooza. Kelly Dallas comments about that.
14: We're going to set up our trailer at the Sears lot like we always do. But this one's going to be a little special. So Brad South, that's a member of the Hogapalooza cooking team, His granddaughter, Savvy, back in May, was diagnosed with a stage 3 tumor located in her abdomen. So what we're going to do is all the benefits from Saturday are going to go to her parents to help pay for expenses. And so that's Morgan South, Morgan Hink now, Morgan and Jake Hink, oh, thank you, from Hot Springs.
0: Morgan South Hink was a member of the 2011 Win Lady Jacket State Championship softball team. Savvy Hink is currently receiving treatments at St. Jude in Memphis. Grandparents Brad and Allison South and Sherris and Larry Lewis live in Win. The sale begins at 11:30 Saturday morning, again at the Old Sears parking lot. The Cross County Library will celebrate America's 250th anniversary with a special week of programming leading up to the 4th of July. The special Happy Birthday America Week will feature special story times and crafts each day. Projects include a paper bald eagle Monday, June 29th, patriotic sun catcher on Tuesday, June 30th, a patriotic themed story time and craft on Wednesday, July 1st, and STEM tea crates on Thursday, July 2nd. The programs begin at 10 a.m. each day. The library will be closed Friday, July 3rd. For the holiday, the Wynn Fire Department has issued a reminder to contractors and lawn care workers on the requirement to renew their city privilege licenses. The deadline is Tuesday, June 30th. State license and proof of insurance are needed in order to renew a privilege license. Tickets are on sale for the Hall of Fame ceremony for the Arkansas High School Coaches Association, Arkansas Officials Association, and the Arkansas High School Athletic Administrators Association. Ceremony will be on Friday, July 17th at the Hot Springs Convention Center. It will include the induction of Van Pascal into the Arkansas High School Coaches Hall of Fame. Pascal is the winningest active coach in the state of Arkansas and led Cross County to the Class 2A state title game last fall, second state title in program history. Pascal, now the head coach at Harrison. Pascal has more than 40 years of coaching experience. He also won a state title at Monticello in 2009 and took Barton to the state championship game in 2011. Pascal was the coach at Wynn for six seasons, winning four conference titles with the Jackets and making it to the state semifinals in 2020. Pascal was the 2025 Cross County Citizen of the Year and was recognized as the Class 2A Coach of the Year by the Arkansas Farm Bureau and the overall Coach of the Year by the Arkansas Sports Network. Tickets for the Hall of Fame ceremony can be purchased online. The Ty Mims era as the Cross County head coach will begin on August the 28th. The defending Class 2A state champions will open the defense of their state title at home against Harrisburg that night. Mims replaces Van Pascal. 2026 Cross County schedule: August 28th, Harrisburg at home; September 4th at Palestine Wheatley; September 11th, Bart at home; and open date September 18th at Mark Tree, September 25th at East Poinsett County, October 2nd. Dazark at home, October the 9th at Mariana Lee, October the 16th. Homecoming against McCroy, October 23rd. And then at Earl, October 30th. They'll close out with Clarendon at home on Thursday, November the 5th. For Wynn, they'll open with a AAA Jamboree at OCL on August the 18th, and then they'll open the regular season at home against Marion on August 28th, host Forest City on September 4th, play at West Memphis September 11th, and open date September 18th, open conference play at Brooklyn September the 25th, homecoming with Greene County Tech October 2nd, at Valley View October the 9th, Batesville at home October 16th, at at Paragold October 24th, Harding Academy at home October the 30th, and then at Nettleton on November the 6th. It'll be Randy Coleman's first year at Wynn. Sunny today, 92, with a heat index up to 106 today. Partly cloudy early, mostly cloudy late. There's a 20% chance for some rain late, low temperature of 75. Mostly cloudy, a 30% chance for some showers and thunder showers in the morning, partly sunny in the afternoon, and a high in the upper 80s for tomorrow. Tomorrow night, there is a 20% chance for rain. It does increase to a 60% chance for rain Saturday and Saturday night, and a 70% chance for rain on Sunday. 90 the high yesterday, 78 the overnight low, sunshine, and 81 degrees is the temperature, 15 minutes after 8 a.m.
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And my, what sweet memories. 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

0: All right, a queen without a crown.
1: Oh, man.
0: Nice song. Talk about his mother. All right, mother.
1: Yes. Yeah. Jimmy Davis.
0: Jimmy Davis. Say. Yeah, good song. We're going to have to remember that for Mother's Day. I didn't even think about that.
1: That would be a good one. You know, we think about like Jimmy Dean's
0: IOU. And that one right there would be a good Mother's Day song.
1: That would be a good one.
0: Miss my mom. You miss yours?
1: Yeah, I sure do. Every now and then, I think it's almost like I want to call her.
0: Yeah.
1: And I know I can't, but I think, oh, Mama would like that.
0: Yeah.
1: And then I go, I can't share it with her.
0: Yeah. Yeah. I was telling Melissa, I drove through, that's a Paragol last week, and I drove my old neighborhood, and I told you that. And you think about, how it was.
1: Yeah. How it was. Yeah. And we all had our little neighborhoods we grew up in.
0: I'll say this. I go out to Three Trees, and I'm hesitant to go on Mother's Day and Father's Day because, it's kind of bittersweet.
1: Mm-hmm.
0: But we went. And, of course, you recognize the mothers and all that.
1: Right.
0: And then Tracy says, if your mother has passed, we want to honor them. Says, would you please stand up? And I thought, I've never had that.
1: Well, that's great.
0: And I thought that was great.
1: Yeah.
0: Yeah.
1: Good idea, Brother Tracy.
0: Yeah.
1: And so you stand.
0: Yep.
1: Honor them that way. And then you can look around and see who else has lost theirs and then kind of feel.
0: And then for Memorial Day, he had, if you've lost a family member in war.
1: In a war, okay.
0: And
1: in service.
0: I have, my uncle.
1: See?
0: That I never do. Yeah, so,
1: Yeah, that's... Good idea there.
0: Yeah, our cousins, we all get together every now and then, our Stag's cousins, and we'll say, I wonder what our other set of cousins would be.
1: Right.
0: If he had lived
1: and had children and had a family.
0: Yeah. Where would they be?
1: How
0: close would we be and stuff like that?
1: Well, remember the movie It's a Wonderful Life?
0: Yeah.
1: And if he wasn't there to save his brother Harry in the pond, and what would have,
0: Yeah. But then again, Bill, Uncle James lost his life in World War II, and he lost it for a great cause.
1: Well, he did. Thank you, Uncle James.
0: Yeah. And everybody else.
1: For me.
0: And everybody else.
1: Who died in World War II or fought in World War II or had anything to do with helping our country out in that war.
0: Yeah.
1: Helping the world out.
0: Yeah. And they did.
1: Yeah.
0: They did. All right. Let's do this.
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0: Well, I would venture to guess, Bill, that when 25-year-old Hank Williams was inducted in the Grand Ole Opry on his date in 1949, he either did that as his song or that was one of his six encores.
1: I bet so.
0: Yeah.
1: You're cheating hard.
0: Yeah. That might have been his main song, and then when he come back, he did something
1: wonder
0: else.
1: What songs he saved.
0: I would like
1: for encores. Like
0: I would like to know that.
1: Sometimes they hold their very best ones back.
0: Yeah, yeah. That's like when you go to EACC and you know this band's got a signature song
1: that's
0: and they
1: right.
0: don't play it.
1: And they don't play it, and you got to
0: yep,
1: stand and
0: you
1: clap
0: know.
1: And yell and.
0: You know they're coming back
1: and get them back and
0: yeah.
1: they
0: got to
1: do that one.
0: The cue is. If they turn the house lights on, this concert's over.
1: That's right.
0: Yeah.
1: That is true.
0: Yeah.
1: They do that. Or if it's if there's an intermission plan,
0: yeah.
1: you know, they'll do that. And that way you know.
0: Yeah.
1: Hey, a couple of birthdays today. Remember Vince Lombardi? You ever heard of him?
0: He was
1: a football coach.
0: Really?
1: Yeah.
0: Who did he coach?
1: He was a football coach. The Green Bay Packers, it says here. Yeah.
0: Yeah.
1: Okay. NFL Hall of Famer. He was born on this date in 1913. He would be 113 years old now. Vince Lombardi, considered one of the greatest coaches in history.
0: No doubt.
1: Joe Montana, born on this date.
0: Really? San Francisco 49ers.
1: Yeah, he's 70 today.
0: Really?
1: 70 years old. You know, you're talking about Hank Williams getting inducted at age 25. You know, T. Graham Brown, I think, got inducted maybe last year.
0: Yeah.
1: May have been earlier this year. I think it was last year. And he was 70.
0: Yeah.
1: And so many are older like that when they get inducted into the Grand Ole. Some are young, some are older. But I don't think we hear about a lot of people that are 25.
0: Of course, this is the Grand Ole Opry. This is not Hall of Fame.
1: I'm talking Grand Ole Opry. Like T. Graham Brown just got invited last year.
0: Really?
1: For the first time.
0: I thought he'd already been there.
1: Have been a couple of years ago.
0: Yeah.
1: But it was. But he was up in his 60s or so. He wasn't 25.
0: Yeah.
1: But
0: I like
1: that kind of thing. Yeah, so there's a couple of sports figures today were born on this date.
0: All right. One more break.
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It is 28 minutes after 8 o'clock. A couple of reminders. A Juneteenth barbecue contest is coming up Saturday at the Odell McCallum Community Center. It'll be held from 1 p.m. to 6 p.m. There's a $25 entry fee. Contact Ashley Harris, 870-208-3974, or Jeremy Bailey at 870-588-5349 for information on that. Remember, the Cross County 4-H's Clover Bud Day Camp will be held next Thursday, the 18th, at Village Creek State Park. It's for ages 5 to 8. For information on that, contact the Cross County Extension Service Office at 870-238-5745. And Cross Ridge Community Hospital will hold a Safe Setter babysitting class next Thursday, 18th. Training will be from 9 to 4:30. There's a $65 fee for that. 870-207-7499 to register for that. Willie Nelson's remake of Hoagie Carmichael's Georgia on My Mind is number one on the Billboard Country Singles chart on this date in 1978. Nelson won a Grammy Award for Best Male Country Vocal Performance for the song later in the year. So we'll close out with Willie Nelson, Georgia on My Mind.

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1: Here is this hour's headlines from the Arkansas Now newsroom. Attorney General Tim Griffin announced 7 arrests by Arkansas's Medicaid Fraud Control Unit involving allegations of fraudulent billing, kickback schemes, and exploitation of vulnerable individuals. Griffin said his office remains committed to protecting vulnerable Arkansans and holding those who commit Medicaid fraud accountable. 20 Arkansas children have died of vehicular heat stroke since 1998. Data compiled by NoHeatStroke.org found that 70% of Arkansas hot car deaths involved a child being accidentally or purposefully left in the vehicle by a caregiver. Another 30% occurred because a child gained unsupervised access to an unlocked vehicle. A study published by WalletHub on Wednesday shows that Arkansas ranks number 2 in the nation for fast food spending as a share of household income. Mississippi was the only state to rank higher. From the Arkansas Now newsroom, I'm Kelly Conley.
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1: 22 minutes until 9 o'clock, sunny and 81 degrees. It should be sunny today, high temperature of 92 degrees today. Heat index could get up to 106 today. Partly cloudy early tonight, mostly cloudy late tonight. A 50% chance for some rain late tonight, low temperature of 75 degrees. There's a 30% chance for some rain tomorrow, mostly cloudy. Could see some sunshine in the afternoon tomorrow in 88 degrees. Clear early tomorrow night, but then partly cloudy with a 20% chance for some rain overnight tomorrow night, 72. Saturday should be mostly sunny, but there is a 60% chance for showers and thunder showers. Very humid conditions as well, high of 92. 60% chance for rain Sunday night, and then a 70% chance for rain Sunday, Father's Day. 90 the high yesterday, 78 the overnight low, sunshine and 81 degrees now.

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3: It is 10 minutes until 9 a.m. It's Thursday, June 11th. Look for a sunny day today in 92. Heat index up to 106 today. Partly cloudy early tonight. Cloudy with a 20% chance for some rain late in the night tonight. A low temperature of 75. 30% chance for rain tomorrow. Could see some sunshine late in the day tomorrow, 88 degrees. Clear early tomorrow night. Partly cloudy late tomorrow night, with a 20% chance for some rain late in the night, 72. There is a 60% chance for rain on Saturday with a high temperature of 92 degrees, and it could be a rainy weekend. 90 the high yesterday, 78 the overnight low. Sunshine now, 82 is the temperature.

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1: President Trump is threatening to take over Iran's oil infrastructure points. Posting on True Social this morning, the president said an operation to assume total control of Iran's oil and gas markets and infrastructure would be taking place at some point in the not-too-distant future. That, according to Trump, would include seizing Iran's Karg Island. He warned that the U.S. military would be hitting the Islamic Republic very hard tonight. This comes after U.S. attacks overnight. More from Mark Mayfield.
2: Several attacks were reported across a number of Iranian cities into Thursday morning. Iran has said the Strait of Hormuz, a vital shipping waterway, will remain closed. President Trump disputed that assessment, saying the U.S. military has been conducting a secret mission to get oil tankers past Iranian forces. U.S. Central Command said these strikes are in response to Iran's unwarranted and continued aggression. Iran has fired back with attacks on Bahrain, Kuwait, and Jordan. I'm Mark Mayfield.
1: The World Cup starts today. More from Tammy Trujillo.
3: The global soccer tournament is taking place in North America for the first time since 1994. The opening game is in Mexico City, with Mexico taking on South Africa, before the U.S. team kicks off on Friday for their opener against Paraguay in Los Angeles. The tournament features 48 countries from around the world and will be held in 16 cities across North America, with 11 of them in the U.S., 3 in Mexico, and 2 in Canada. The final will be held in New York at MetLife Stadium on July 19th.
1: The Producer Price Index, a general measurement of how much it costs to make products, rose 1.1% month over month in May. It's the same increase that was seen in April and above market expectations of 0.7%. This according to numbers out today from the Bureau of Labor Statistics. Rising gasoline prices drove much of the increase in the key inflation measure. I'm Michael Kastner. President Trump is downplaying the latest inflation report.
4: I love the inflation. You know why? Because as soon as this war is over, you know, I can say it now, something you didn't know. Do you know we've been taking out millions of barrels of oil? Nobody knows it. You know who doesn't know about it? Iran, until right now.
1: Speaking from the Oval Office, he says he's not concerned when asked about Thursday's consumer price index that showed May saw the biggest increase in 3 years. The president added the numbers were great. He said inflation will come down like a rock once the war with Iran is over. Trump also pointed to the stock market and oil prices as signs the economy is doing well. The president has signed a bill to fund immigration enforcement. Speaking from the Oval Office, the president said it will give ICE and Border Patrol the resources they need to keep America safe.
4: For more than 100 days, congressional Democrats tried to block all funding for the Department of Homeland Security in a reprehensible attempt to throw open the borders of the United States of America.
1: The president was referring to Democrats. The measure was approved in a House vote Tuesday. The measure funds ICE and Border Patrol through the end of Trump's term. The FBI is joining the investigation after a cross was spotted burning in broad daylight in Grant Park in downtown Chicago. The incident happened Tuesday afternoon at the park where Barack Obama famously gave his acceptance speech upon being elected the nation's first black president. New York-based Kalshi is planning to require users in certain markets to share information about their employers. More from Liz Warner.
5: The prediction market announced it's created a system to score markets based on the risk of insider trading, and those with certain scores will require employment verification. This comes as prediction markets like Kalshi and Polymarket are seeking to crack down on insider trading.
1: I'm Michael Kastner.
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7: Here is this hour's headlines from the Arkansas Now newsroom. State police are investigating an Ashdown shooting that left a 35-year-old man dead Tuesday morning. Police said that one person has been taken into custody in connection to the shooting. Criminal charges are pending investigation. Arkansas's four U.S. House members voted Tuesday to approve the Secure America Act, a nearly $70 billion immigration enforcement package that now heads to the White House. The Senate approved the measure last Friday, and both Arkansas senators also backed it. Just over 3 weeks after being shot in the line of duty, Fort Smith police officer Kyle Newman is returning home from the hospital. Newman was shot on May 17th while attempting to detain an alleged drunk driver. Fort Smith Police Department officials expressed gratitude for prayers, encouragement, and support from the community. From the Arkansas Now newsroom, I'm Kelly Conley.
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17: It is 9 minutes after 9 a.m., 82 degrees, mostly sunny skies. Let's check the weather forecast. Sunny today, 92 for a high. Heat index of 106 today, but no heat advisory has been issued for today. Partly cloudy early tonight, mostly cloudy late tonight. There is a 20% chance for some rain late tonight. Look for a temperature in the mid-70s. For tomorrow, 30% chance for some showers and thunder showers. Partly sunny by the afternoon tomorrow. And a high temperature of 88 degrees. Mostly clear early tomorrow night. Partly cloudy late tomorrow night. There's a 20% chance for some overnight rain tomorrow night, 72. The weekend looks like it could be rainy, mostly sunny primarily on Saturday, but there is a 60% chance for showers and thunderstorms on Saturday, and a high temperature of 92 degrees. 60% chance for some showers and thunderstorms for Saturday night, and a temperature of 75 degrees. And then Father's Day, Sunday, 70% chance for some showers and thunderstorms, and a high temperature of 85 degrees. Yesterday's high was 90. The overnight low was 78. Sunshine and 82 degrees now.

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3: 25 minutes after 9 o'clock, here is a check of the weather forecast on a Thursday morning. It should be a sunny day today with a high temperature of 92. Heat index values up to 106 today. Tonight should be partly cloudy, becoming mostly cloudy. There's a 20% chance for some rain, or rather a 50% chance for rain overnight tonight. And a temperature of 75 degrees. Mostly cloudy with a 30% chance for showers and thunderstorms in the morning tomorrow. Could see some sunshine in the afternoon tomorrow. And a high of 88 degrees. Clear early tomorrow night, but then partly cloudy late tomorrow night with a 20% chance for rain. And 72 degrees Saturday, mostly sunny, but a 60% chance for showers and thunderstorms on Saturday with a temperature of 92 degrees. There is a 60% chance for rain Saturday night and a 70% chance for rain on Sunday. 90 the high yesterday, 78 the overnight low. Right now the temperature is 83 degrees, mostly sunny skies.

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2: Cotton and rice prices up early. Good morning, I'm Scotty Woodson on the EAB Ag Network with your EAB opening market report. July corn at 416 down 3, with September corn at 424 and a half down 3 and a quarter. July soybeans 1121 down 2, with August soybeans 1126 and a quarter down 1 and a half. July wheat at 585 and a half down 2, with September wheat at 597 down 2 and a half. July cotton at 7216 up 106, with December cotton at 7620 up 90. July rice 1240 up 7 and a half, with September rice 1275 and a half up 7. Moving on to livestock now, June live cattle 250.45 up 35, August live cattle 240.162 and a half up 12 and a half. August feeder cattle at 355.62 and a half up 125. September feeder cattle at 352.70 up 132 and a half. June lane hogs at 92.92 and a half down 25, with July hogs at 96.85 unchanged. That's your EAB opening market report, and I'm Scotty Woodson. Have a great day.
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9: Weather forecast for today, calling for sunny with a high temperature of 92. Heat index up to 106 today. No heat advisory in effect today. Partly cloudy early tonight, cloudy late tonight. 20% chance for rain overnight, 75. Mostly cloudy with a 30% chance for rain in the morning tomorrow. Partly sunny in the afternoon and 88 degrees. Clear early tomorrow night, partly cloudy with a 20% chance for rain overnight. Tomorrow night, 72. There's a 60% chance for some rain on Saturday, but primarily sunny. Then there is a 60% chance for rain Saturday night, and a 70% chance for rain on Father's Day, Sunday. 90 the high yesterday, 78 the overnight low, 84 is the temperature now. Local news at 10 o'clock.

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1: Good morning, everyone. It is indeed 10 o'clock. Sunny skies now and 84 degrees is the current temperature. Well, heat and humidity will persist through the end of the week with daily highs in the low to mid 90s. Daily bouts of showers and storms resume tomorrow and will continue into the middle of next week. Below normal temperatures are anticipated next week, with highs in the low 80s. A large upper-level trough will travel the northern plains today, and that will eject a cold front southeast. Ahead of that, the Mid-South will remain influenced by a high-pressure ridge. Afternoon highs will be in the low to mid-90s, with heat index values hovering right around 105. Unsettled weather will return late tonight and into tomorrow as the aforementioned front pushes into the region. The greatest height falls will remain displaced north of the forecast area, limiting the potential for organized convection. Showers and thunderstorms will continue into the weekend as the boundary stalls over central Mississippi and retreats north. Severe weather potential through Sunday will be limited due to lackluster shear. However, surface instability will encourage a few strong storms each day. Most of the region should receive between 1 and 2 inches of rain through Sunday evening. Large-scale troughing will develop over the central part of the country Monday, and that will set the stage for unsettled weather through at least midweek next week. On Tuesday, an embedded shortwave trough will become absorbed within broader-scale trough amplifications. This interaction will send yet another cold front towards the Mid-South. The latest models maintains a 15 to 20% chance of overlapping severe weather ingredients for Tuesday afternoon and on into Wednesday. While this remains low, the shear profile is noticeably more conducive for more organized storms with bulk shear. It remains too early to tell specifics, but the greatest chance for any severe weather will likely be Tuesday afternoon and into Wednesday. Otherwise, expect temperatures to be around 10 degrees below normal next week, with highs in the low 80s. The forecast for today calls for a sunny day with a temperature in the low 90s today. Heat index up to 105 today, but no heat advisory in effect for today. Partly cloudy early tonight, mostly cloudy late tonight. There is a 50% chance for some rain overnight tonight with a low temperature of 75 degrees. Mostly cloudy, a 30% chance for some showers and thunder showers in the morning tomorrow, then partly sunny in the afternoon tomorrow, and a high temperature of 88 degrees. Clear early tomorrow night, partly cloudy to late, with a 20% chance for overnight rain tomorrow night, 72. And Saturday should be primarily sunny, but there is a 60% chance for showers and thunderstorms. Very humid conditions Saturday, high of 92. There is a 60% chance for showers and thunder showers on Saturday night, a low temperature of 75, and then a 70% chance for some rain on Father's Day Sunday with a high of 85. 90 was our high yesterday, 78 the overnight low, and 84 degrees is the temperature now. It's 4 minutes after 10 a.m.
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0: Happy birthday, America, from Trinity Baptist Church. Brother Carl Baldwin wants to welcome everyone to a free community event on the grounds of Trinity Baptist, 2411 Highway 64 in Wynn, Arkansas, on Saturday, July 4th, as we celebrate the 250th anniversary of the United States of America from noon until 9 p.m. Bring the whole family and join the fun. There'll be activities for all ages, bounce houses, horse rides, and wagon rides for the kids, horseshoes and cakewalks for the adults, and fishing, fireworks, food, fun, and fellowship for everyone. We'll even have an old-fashioned chuck wagon on the grounds, cooking up lots of delicious all-American favorites like hamburgers and hot dogs, professional musicians honoring our country and song, and a dunking booth, too. 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This free community event will take place Saturday, July 4th from noon till 9 p.m. on the grounds of Trinity Baptist, 2411 Highway 64 West in Wynn, Arkansas.
1: It is time now for our look at local and regional news. It is Thursday. Today is June 11th, 2026. West Memphis is still in the running for a super project. That is according to Clint O'Neill, who is the executive director of the Arkansas Development Commission. O'Neill says the super project being discussed for West Memphis would bring as many as 6,000 jobs. The Arkansas State Legislature allocated $300 million of its budget for economic incentives and infrastructure work to help land the project back in April. State officials have described the project as an advanced manufacturing facility with 4,000 initial jobs and a potential for 2,000 permanent jobs. O'Neill did not say what type of facility it would be or name the company involved. A 1,300-acre industrial megasite was developed in West Memphis to try to attract such an industry. O'Neill addressed the issue while speaking at the Little Rock Rotary Club this week. St. Francis County Sheriff Bobby May told a crowd at the St. Francis County Courthouse yesterday that Trey Bynum recently rehired as a deputy at the St. Francis County Sheriff's Department will work for his department as long as he wants to. Bynum also addressed the crowd yesterday and talked about his role or non-role in the Trevor Bazile case.
3: I had no wrongdoing whatsoever with this individual. I've done my job, and that was all. I was cleared by the Arkansas State Police. I was cleared by the Arkansas State Police Crime Lab and the St. Francis County Sheriff's Department and any other agency that was involved.
1: Bynum had been hired at Marion, but the Marion PD rescinded the hiring last week, claiming discrepancies in his application. May rehired his former deputy later in the week last week. Trevor Bazile's father, Gil, is a candidate against May in the November general election for St. Francis County Sheriff. A Wynn woman was sentenced to 4 months in jail and 36 months probation on a second-degree battery charge in Craighead County this week. 25-year-old Capricia Winfrey faces charges that stem from a traffic accident in February that injured two people on Interstate 555 in Jonesboro. Officers say Winfrey was intoxicated intoxicated at the time of the accident. She has completed her battery sentence and is now on probation. She had a court hearing in Jonesville this week, enacting the probation period. She was also ordered to complete a one-day tour of an Arkansas Department of Correction facility, undergo substance abuse assessments, and perform 100 hours of community service work. Cross County Sheriff's Office is investigating after a stolen truck was found at around 7:30 this morning on State Highway 350. Cross County Sheriff David West says a truck, a Ford F-150, was reported stolen out of Mississippi County. He says the individual responsible for stealing the truck attempted to burn it, but the vehicle did not ignite. Anyone with information is asked to contact the Cross County Sheriff's Office at 870-238-5700. They've just about settled on a name for Wynn's Pickleball Courts, which will be located between First Financial Bank and the Cross County Library at the former site of the White Maxi Mart.
4: We had a family that is making a donation of $200,000 over a three-year period, and that is so that Stephen Meyer can be honored with that pickleball court. He loved Wynn and he loved downtown, and I think that's a great honor. And First Financial Bank had donated that property, and with the donation, they reserve the rights to name that park. And so Sean Williams and I have briefly discussed it, and it's probably going to be the First Financial Bank in honor of Stephen Meyer.
1: When Mayor Jennifer Hobbs' bids have been open for the project, but a contractor for the work has not yet been selected, Mayor Hobbs says that the city has some follow-up questions for at least two of the contractors that bid on the project. The city council approved an ordinance for the project Tuesday night. That ordinance allows for the city to finance up to $550,000 for the project for a period of 5 years. The Wynn Fire Department has issued a reminder to contractors and lawn care workers of the requirement to renew their city privilege licenses. The deadline is Tuesday, June 30th. State license and proof of insurance are needed in order to renew a privilege license. For information, call 870-587-0601. 12 minutes after 10 a.m.
0: Hogapalooza Barbecue will be set up at 11:30. Yes, 11:30. 30 minutes later than usual this Saturday morning in the Sears parking lot at the Highway 1 and Highway 64 intersection in Wynn. This is a fundraiser for Little Savvy Hank, a cancer patient at St. Jude. Please refer to Hogapalooza's Facebook page for more information on this special event. 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So grab a plate or a sandwich for lunch and a Boston butt, some ribs, or a family pack to go for the weekend. 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
1: In obituaries today, Christopher Columbus Cox of Cherry Valley died last Saturday in Jonesville. He was 91. He was born in Wynn. He served his country in the U.S. Army from 1958 to 1960. Following that, he worked for Firestone for many years. He is survived by his daughter, Diane Cox of Cherry Valley, his son, John Cox of Camp, Arkansas, his sister, Gloria Mosier of Searcy, and three grandchildren. He was preceded in death by his wife, Patricia Cox, a son Brett Cox and a brother Gerald Cox. Visitation is underway at Conodal Funeral Home till 11 this morning. Services will be at 11 at Conodal's. Burial will be at the Arkansas State Veterans Cemetery at Burda, and that'll be at 1 o'clock today. Conodal Funeral Home of Wynn is in charge of arrangements. Tommy Eldridge of Parkin died Sunday. He was 63. He was born in Edwardsville, Illinois. During his working years, he was employed in the family business, J&B Grocery. He was preceded in death by his mother, Barbara Eldridge, and is survived by his father, Jim Eldridge of Parkin, three sons, James Eldridge of Lakeland, Tennessee, Justin Eldridge of Marion, and Brandon Eldridge of Arkansas, one daughter, Nicole Mann of Arkansas, one sister, Christy Bounding of Germantown, Tennessee, and 12 grandchildren. Graveside memorial services will be at 10 tomorrow morning at the Harris Chapel Cemetery, with arrangements by Thompson Wilson Funeral Home of Wynn. Tracy Ann Rice of Caldwell died Tuesday at the age of 56. She was born in Forest City. She lived in St. Francis County all of her life. She is survived by her father, J.C. Rice of Colt, one sister, Tammy Harold of Manila. She was preceded in death by her mother, Peggy Rice, her stepmother, Debbie Rice, and her brother, Keith Rice. Services will be at Stevens Funeral Home in Forest City at 11 tomorrow morning. Burial will be at the Forest Park Cemetery. Visitation from 10 until 11 tomorrow. Stevens Funeral Home is in charge of arrangements. Anita Holt Thwing of Wynn died on Thursday of last week at the age of 96. She was born in Memphis. She worked as a librarian for Wynn Public Schools and was a longtime member and elder of the Wynn Presbyterian Church. She is survived by her children, Valerie Thwing of Little Rock, Beverly Harold of Little Rock, Anita Fisher of Wynn, Jim Thwing of Wynn, three grandchildren, four great-grandchildren. She is also survived by her sister, Marilyn McMurtry of Phoenix, Arizona. Visitation will be from 10 a.m. to 11 a.m. Saturday at the Wynn Presbyterian Church. Services will be at 11. Conodal Funeral Home is in charge of arrangements. Memorials to the Wynn Presbyterian Church at 1735 East Poplar in Wynn, 72396.
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1: Some regional news now. A former police officer who had claimed he was employed with the Cotton Plant Police Department in Woodruff County is among the six officers that were decertified by the Commission on Law Enforcement Standards and Training yesterday. The Quante body was arrested after police seized two guns and uniform items marked police from his car after he was employed in law enforcement. He claimed then that he was an employee of the Cotton Plant Police Department, but officials could not confirm that. prosecutors dropped a charge of impersonation against Boddy. He pleaded no contest to theft. Arkansas Attorney General Tim Griffin says the Attorney General's Medicaid Fraud Unit has arrested seven people, including three from East Arkansas. 40-year-old Brandy Davis of Truman was arrested and charged with one count of Medicaid fraud for using alternative numbers to manipulate the telephone verification system to clock in and out falsely. 39-year-old Kimberly Roaz of West Memphis was arrested and charged with Medicaid fraud after it was learned she was not at or even near her client's residences at the time she claimed to have been providing services. And 39-year-old Crystal Garcia of Lepanto was arrested for fraudulently billing Medicaid in return for kickbacks. A Harrisburg man was killed and several were injured in an early morning accident in Independence County on Monday. The Arkansas State Police reported yesterday that 42-year-old William Wesley Clary was killed when the vehicle he was driving failed to negotiate a curve and flipped in the Floral area of Independence County at about 12:30 Monday morning. Clary was thrown from his vehicle and died of his injuries. Four passengers in his vehicle were injured and taken to the White River Medical Center in Batesville for treatment. No other vehicles were involved in the accident. A Poinsett County woman indicted in two drug cases was sentenced to 3.5 years in prison on each case yesterday. 40-year-old Misty Dawn Barber of Lepanto was arrested in June of 2021 by Jonesville Police after seeing her vehicle weaving and nearly striking a patrol car and driving into oncoming traffic. She was charged in Craighead County Circuit Court with drug trafficking, possession of drugs and firearms, and possession of firearms by certain persons. She was then arrested in Crittenden County in October 2023 on various drug charges and then was indicted by a federal grand jury on a separate drug case in April of 2023. She pleaded guilty to the two charges in February and again was sentenced yesterday. Right now, 20 minutes after 10 a.m., it is 85 degrees and mostly sunny skies.
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1: The Cross County Museum and Archives has unveiled several new exhibits. One looks at the history of dairy and includes several vintage ice cream makers and milk and butter churns. The other is celebrating America's 250th birthday and features a questionnaire contest. There is a three-question form, and the person with the most correct answers will receive a $25 cash prize. Cell phones are not allowed to help answer the questions. The contest will be open from Monday, June 15th, through Wednesday, July 1st, with a winner announced on Thursday, July 2nd. Admission to the Cross County Museum and Archives is free. The hours for the museum are 10 a.m. to 2:30 p.m. Monday through Friday. Museum is located on the grounds of the Cross County Courthouse. Special benefit barbecue sale is planned for Saturday at the Old Sears parking lot. It's being held by Hogapalooza. Kelly Dallas comments about that.
11: We're going to set up our trailer at the Sears lot like we always do. But this one's going to be a little special. So Brad South, that's a member of the Hogapalooza cooking team, his granddaughter, Savvy, back in May, was diagnosed with a stage 3 tumor located in her abdomen. So what we're going to do is all the benefits from Saturday are going to go to her parents to help pay for expenses. And so that's Morgan South, Morgan Hink now, Morgan and Jake Hink, oh, thank you, from Hot Springs.
1: Morgan South Hink was a member of the 2011 Win Lady Jacket State Championship softball team. Savvy Hink is currently receiving treatments at St. Jude in Memphis. Grandparents Brad and Allison South and Sheriff and Larry Lewis live in Win. The sale begins at 11:30 Saturday, again at the Old Sears parking lot. Ashlyn Owens of the Cross County Library was the special guest of the Win Rotary Club during their weekly meeting yesterday. Owens updated Rotarians on the library's ongoing summer reading program. The program began on June 1st, and it will continue until the end of next month. The library is providing free activities nearly every day, with special guests planned for throughout the summer. The library hosted live animals in the Wild Ones Ranch last Friday and will feature Big Papa Bubble tomorrow. That program is set for 2 p.m. and is free to the community. The summer reading program features programs for patrons of all ages. Owen says there are about 8 full or part-time employees at the library that help make the program possible. Library has been seeing some record numbers in attendance for the summer reading program, which has a theme of Unearth a Story this year. Program is dinosaur-themed. Several activities planned throughout the summer also feature dinosaurs. There are also weekly programs at the library's Cherry Valley branch each Wednesday. Cross County Library located on Merriman in downtown Wynn.
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1: Turning now to some sports news. Tickets are now on sale for the Hall of Fame ceremony for the Arkansas High School Coaches Association, Arkansas Officials Association, and the High School Athletic Administrators Association. That ceremony is coming up on Friday, July 17th at the Hot Springs Convention Center. It will include the induction of Van Pascal into the Arkansas High School Coaches Hall of Fame. Pascal is the winningest active football coach in Arkansas. He led the Cross County Thunderbirds to the Class 2A state title last fall, the second state title in program history. Pascal now the head coach for the Harrison Goblins. He has more than 40 years of coaching experience. He also won a state title at Monticello in 2009 and took Barton to the state championship game in 2011. Pascal was the coach at Wynn for 6 seasons, winning 4 conference titles with the Jackets and making it to the state semifinals in 2020. Pascal was the 2025 Cross County Citizen of the Year and was recognized as the Class 2A Coach of the Year by the Arkansas Farm Bureau and overall Coach of the Year by the Arkansas Sports Network. Tickets for the Hall of Fame ceremony can be purchased online. Cross County will have a number of participants in the upcoming USA Special Olympic Games. Joey Ashton comments about that.
14: Tevin Walker will be playing on our unified softball team. And unified softball, we've got five Special Olympic athletes take the field along with five traditional partners. One of our partners is also Justice Jackson, who works for us. And she's actually, Julie Brown is going to be one of the coaches for that team. Justice is one of the unified partners. Tevin's playing. That's going to be exciting. Julie's daughter, Jordan, who now works for us as well, she's going to go as an athlete leader. So she'll be going around. Jordan's job will be a little bit different. She's not going to participate in one of the sports, but she is going to be responsible for arriving on the 19th and starting the setup of events. And then she'll go out and maybe do some interviews and take some pictures of athletes and such. And then at the close of the game, she'll be a part of that group that's taken down things.
1: The U.S. Special Olympic Games will be held from Saturday, June 20th, a week from this Saturday, to Friday, June 26th, in the Minneapolis-St. Paul area. Arkansas Governor Sarah Sanders has declared this weekend, Friday, June 12th to Sunday, June 14th, as Free Fishing Weekend in the state. The proclamation from the governor declares that anyone may fish in Arkansas without a fishing license or trout stamp from noon tomorrow to midnight Sunday. Annual tradition is sponsored by the Arkansas Game and Fish Commission. All other regulations, including daily limits for some fish and length restrictions on some fish, remain in effect for the Free Fishing Weekend, and areas with special conditions for access remain restricted to fishermen who don't meet their normal requirements. Weather forecast calls for sunny today with a high temperature of 92 degrees today and a heat index of 106 today. Partly cloudy early tonight, mostly cloudy late tonight. There is a 50% chance for some rain late in the night tonight, and an overnight low of 75 degrees. Cloudy with a 30% chance for some rain in the morning, partly sunny in the afternoon, upper 80s for a high tomorrow. Mostly clear early, partly cloudy late. Low temperature of 72 tomorrow night with a 20% chance for overnight rain. And then mostly sunny, but there is a 60% chance for rain on Saturday with a high of 92. 60% chance for rain Saturday night and 75. And a 70% chance for rain Father's Day Sunday with a high of 85. 90 the high yesterday, 78 the overnight low. Right now, sunshine and 85 degrees.
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2: Here are today's church announcements. The new St. James MB Church will celebrate Pastor and First Lady Ann Stegall's 26th anniversary this Sunday. The event will be held at the Odell McCallum Community Center. It begins at 3 p.m. The speaker will be Otis Davis of the First Baptist Church of Earle. A Happy Birthday America 250 celebration will be held at Trinity Baptist Church Saturday, July 4th, Independence Day. It'll be held from noon to 9 p.m. and will include activities for all ages, food, fellowship, and a large fireworks show to end the day. Trinity Baptist is located just west of Wynn on U.S. 64. Vacation Bible School will be held at Ridgeview Baptist Church in Wynn Sunday, June 21st to Thursday, June 25th. The theme is Emerald Crossing, a study of Psalms 23. It'll be held each night from 5:45 p.m. to 8 p.m. Family night will be at 6 p.m. on Thursday, June the 25th. The men's ministry at the new St. James MB Church will hold their second annual men's prayer breakfast. That's coming up Saturday, June 20th. It'll start at 9 a.m. at the church. Evan Parker will be in concert at the Barton Chapel on Saturday, June the 13th. This Saturday, the concert begins at 6. The Barton Chapel is located on Barton Road in Tyronza.
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4: Hi everyone, skies are going to be sunny today and it will certainly be hot. Afternoon highs will be in the low and almost mid 90s with a heat index 100 plus. Tonight, clouds move in along with a slight chance of a shower or storm after midnight. Tomorrow, more clouds are on for Friday. We've got a 50-50 shot of showers and thunderstorms around. Temperatures tomorrow will be in the upper 80s. Saturday, we're going to be back to sunny skies, a few spotty showers and storms, and a high of 92. From the Arkansas Now Weather Center, I'm meteorologist Laura Huckabee.

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1: Rice and cotton still up, corn and beans down. Good morning, I'm Scotty Woodson on the EAB Ag Network with your EAB Midday Market Report. July corn of 417 and a half down 1.5, with September corn of 425 and 3/4 down 2. July soybeans 1118 and a quarter down 4 3/4, with August soybeans 1123 and 3/4 down 4. July wheat at 587 and 3/4 up 1/4, with September wheat at 599 down 0.5. July cotton at 72.17 up 107, with December cotton at 76.11 up 83. July rice 1235 and a half up 3, with September rice at 1269 and a half up 1. Moving on to livestock now, June live cattle 250.25 up 15, with August live cattle 241.30 down 20. August feeder cattle at 354.82 and a half up 45. September feeder cattle at 351.67 and a half up 30. June lane hogs at 92.87 and a half down 30, with July hogs at 96.22 and a half down 62 and a half. That's your EAB Midday Market Report, and I'm Scotty Woodson. Have a great day.
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10: Hi, everyone. Skies are going to be sunny today, and it will certainly be hot. Afternoon highs will be in the low and almost mid-90s with a heat index 100+. Tonight, clouds move in along with a slight chance of a shower or storm after midnight. Tomorrow, more clouds are on for Friday. We've got a 50-50 shot of showers and thunderstorms around. Temperatures tomorrow will be in the upper 80s. Saturday, we're going to be back to sunny skies, a few spotty showers and storms, and a high of 92. From the Arkansas Now Weather Center, I'm meteorologist Laura Huckabee.

this old cowboy. And I can tell you never had one for your own, or you never been around one. Now you're thinking that you found one. Well, it might be kind of fun to take him home.

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1: A lockdown is underway at the Pentagon with some floors evacuated due to a hazardous materials incident. That's according to multiple reports. Pentagon spokesman Sean Parnell confirmed that systems within the Pentagon have detected an air quality issue necessitating precautionary measures until we determine its significance. Parnell said the department is executing standard protection protocols. As a result, local fire officials say the Pentagon Force Protection Agency's Hazardous Materials Response Team is responding to the incident. President Trump is threatening to take over Iran's oil infrastructure points. Posting on Truth Social today, the president has warned that the U.S. military would be hitting Iran very hard tonight. Mitch McCann has more.
2: He added that at some point in the not-too-distant future, the United States would take Karg Island and other oil infrastructure sites and assume total control of the oil and gas markets. Karg Island is a small coral island off the coast of Iran that handles the majority of the country's crude oil exports.
1: Crude oil prices jump back above $90 a barrel on the news. The World Cup gets underway this afternoon. The global soccer tournament is taking place in North America for the first time since 1994. The opening game is in Mexico City, with Mexico taking on South Africa before the U.S. team kicks off tomorrow with their opener against Paraguay in Los Angeles. Federal forecasters say El Niño conditions have formed and could bring severe weather events with it. NOAA issued an El Niño advisory today and said it could be one of the strongest El Niño events in history. The conditions could lead to heavy rainfall and scorching temperatures, much like in 2024 when the worldwide average temperature record was broken. Lawyers for a black Texas high school track star who killed a white opponent are appealing his murder conviction. Carmelo Anthony fatally stabbed Austin Metcalf during a fight last year at a competition in the Dallas suburb of Frisco. A jury sentenced him to 35 years in prison. He's being housed in isolation, according to authorities who did not give a reason why. I'm Chris Caraggio. Game 4 of the NBA Finals will never be forgotten, because last night at Madison Square Garden, the Knicks pulled off the greatest comeback in NBA playoff history, erasing a 29-point deficit to stun the Spurs 107-106 to take a 3-1 lead in the series. OG Anunoby tipped in a missed three-pointer from Jalen Brunson with just over a second left to complete the unprecedented win.
3: It feels cool. I mean, everyone's pretty excited. I'm excited, too. We're all excited. We're enjoying it right now, but we're just focused on the next game now.
1: And the Knicks are just one win away from their first NBA title in 53 years. Game 5 will be Saturday night in San Antonio. Low blood pressure is emerging as one of the main culprits in your chances of developing Alzheimer's. An American Heart Association journal study released Wednesday ties it to about double the Alzheimer's odds in the U.S. and triple the odds in the U.K. Researchers reviewed roughly 800,000 adult health records in both countries. Low blood pressure showed the strongest link, ahead of high blood pressure, stroke history, and a regular heartbeat. Father's Day is coming up on the 21st, and the day has a very different vibe than Mother's Day. Bree Tennis with more.
4: That's because shopping for dad is tough, because guys don't typically drop hints about what they want or don't want. According to the National Retail Federation, we'll drop about $226 on dear old dad. And to save you some panic shopping, they say dads want special outings with experience-based gifts, tickets to a game, a concert, and don't forget dinner. Not all dads are masters of the grill, but they are all masters of the TV remote.
1: A California state court judge is denying Meta and YouTube's motion seeking a new trial after the companies were found liable in a youth social media addiction lawsuit. The company sought a new trial in a lawsuit filed by a woman who said she became addicted to Google's YouTube and Meta's Instagram at a young age because of their attention-grabbing design. A jury found the companies negligent and imposed $6 million in damages. I'm Chris Caraggio.
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6: Here's this hour's headlines from the Arkansas Now newsroom. Just over 3 weeks after being shot in the line of duty, Fort Smith Police Officer Kyle Newman is returning home from the hospital. Newman was shot May the 17th while attempting to detain an alleged drunk driver. Fort Smith Police Department officials expressed gratitude for prayers, encouragement, and support from the community. Arkansas's four U.S. House members voted Tuesday to approve the Secure America Act, a nearly $70 billion immigration enforcement package that now heads to the White House. The Senate approved the measure last Friday, and both Arkansas senators backed the measure. Consumer Affairs ranked Arkansas as the state with the worst road rage in the nation. The report found that aggressive or careless driving was involved in 47% of the state's fatal crashes. Johnny Story in the Arkansas Now newsroom.
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10: Hi, everyone. Skies are going to be sunny today, and it will certainly be hot. Afternoon highs will be in the low and almost mid-90s with a heat index 100+. Tonight, clouds move in, along with a slight chance of a shower or storm after midnight. Tomorrow, more clouds are on for Friday. We've got a 50-50 shot of showers and thunderstorms around. Temperatures tomorrow will be in the upper 80s. Saturday, we're going to be back to sunny skies, a few spotty showers and storms, and a high of 92. From the Arkansas Now Weather Center, I'm meteorologist Laura Huckabee.

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3: Hi everyone, skies are going to be sunny today and it will certainly be hot. Afternoon highs will be in the low and almost mid-90s with a heat index 100+. Tonight, clouds move in along with a slight chance of a shower or storm after midnight. Tomorrow, more clouds are on for Friday. We've got a 50-50 shot of showers and thunderstorms around. Temperatures tomorrow will be in the upper 80s. Saturday, we're going to be back to sunny skies, a few spotty showers and storms, and a high of 92. From the Arkansas Now Weather Center, I'm meteorologist Laura Huckabee.

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3: Hi everyone, skies are going to be sunny today and it will certainly be hot. Afternoon highs will be in the low and almost mid-90s with a heat index 100+. Tonight, clouds move in along with a slight chance of a shower or storm after midnight. Tomorrow, more clouds are on for Friday. We've got a 50-50 shot of showers and thunderstorms around. Temperatures tomorrow will be in the upper 80s. Saturday, we're going to be back to sunny skies, a few spotty showers and storms, and a high of 92. From the Arkansas Now Weather Center, I'm meteorologist Laura Huckabee.

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1: Some floors of the Pentagon have been evacuated due to a hazardous materials incident. That's according to multiple reports. Pentagon spokesman Sean Parnell confirmed that systems within the Pentagon have detected an air quality issue, necessitating precautionary measures until we determine its significance. President Trump is issuing a new warning to Iran. In a post on Truth Social, he warned the U.S. would hit Iran very hard tonight, while also threatening to take over Iran's oil infrastructure points. The president also said an operation to assume total control of Iran's oil and gas markets and infrastructure would be taking place at some point in the not-too-distant future. Mexico is taking on South Africa to kick off the World Cup. The global soccer tournament is taking place in North America for the first time since 1994. The tournament features 48 countries from around the world and will be held in 16 cities across North America, with 11 of them in the U.S. The producer price index rose 1.1% month over month in May. It's the same increase seen in April and above market expectations of 0.7%, according to numbers out today from the Bureau of Labor Statistics. An early poll suggests Democrat Javier Becerra is a heavy favorite over Republican Steve Hilton in the November runoff for California governor. Hilton says California desperately needs change and Becerra is more of the same.
2: I shudder to think what will happen to California if this guy wins. We are heading for the cliff and we've got to turn away from it before it's too late.
1: A new USC Berkeley Institute of Governmental Studies and LA Times poll shows Becerra is supported by 52% of likely voters, while Hilton is polling at 31%. The rest of the respondents were undecided. The survey was conducted between May 19th and the 24th before both candidates advanced out of the primary election. And the Knicks have pulled off the greatest comeback in NBA playoff history. Last night, the team erased a 29-point deficit to stun the Spurs 107-106 in Game 4 of the NBA Finals at Madison Square Garden. OG Anunoby tipped in a missed three-pointer from Jalen Brunson with just over a second left. The Knicks lead the series now 3-1. I'm Chris Caraggio. The head of NASA, Jared Isaacman, is defending the space agency against criticism that the crew of next year's Artemis 3 mission is all male. The crew was announced Tuesday and drew pushback from some because it doesn't include any women. Isaacman said yesterday that he's seen the criticism and said some astronauts might not have been selected because they're already scheduled for International Space Station missions or because their training makes them more suitable for future Artemis missions, which aim to land humans back on the lunar surface. The FBI is joining the investigation after a cross was spotted burning in broad daylight in Grant Park in downtown Chicago. The incident happened Tuesday afternoon at the park where Barack Obama famously gave his acceptance speech upon being elected the nation's first black president. No arrests have been made. Pope Leo says believers in Jesus cannot promote war. Speaking at the Sagrada Familia Basilica in Barcelona Wednesday, the pontiff also said that those who believe in Jesus cannot kill the innocent. Thousands of people had gathered to hear Pope Leo, including Spanish King Felipe VI. With the flip of a coin, Salt Lake City has added a new member to the city council. The seat became vacant when Eva Lopez Chavez was removed from the city council after it was revealed she was living outside of her district. In the end, the city council was stuck with a 3-3 tie when they voted on who should fill the seat for the next 18 months. So on Tuesday, they flipped a coin with Jennifer Napier Pierce winning the toss. Steven Spielberg's sci-fi film Disclosure Day is looking to take number one at this weekend's box office.
3: People have a right to know the truth.
4: This is a story about us, all of us.
5: Good morning, Kansas City.
4: Up against the most extraordinary event in human history.
1: The movie is looking to bring in $35 million in North America and about $65 million around the globe. It's up against the second outing for Scary Movie, the sixth in the Wayans Brothers parody franchise. That brought in more than $54 million in its opening weekend. I'm Chris Caraggio.
6: It is time now for our look at local and regional news. It is Thursday. Today is June 11th, 2026. West Memphis is still in the running for a super project. That is according to Clint O'Neill, who is the executive director of the Arkansas Development Commission. O'Neill says the super project being discussed for West Memphis would bring as many as 6,000 jobs. The Arkansas State Legislature allocated $300 million of its budget for economic incentives and infrastructure work to help land the project back in April. State officials have described the project as an advanced manufacturing facility with 4,000 initial jobs and a potential for 2,000 permanent jobs. O'Neill did not say what type of facility it would be or name the company involved. A 1,300-acre industrial megasite was developed in West Memphis to try to attract such an industry. O'Neill addressed the issue while speaking at the Little Rock Rotary Club this week. St. Francis County Sheriff Bobby May told a crowd at the St. Francis County Courthouse yesterday that Trey Bynum, recently rehired as a deputy at the St. Francis County Sheriff's Department, will work for his department as long as he wants to. Bynum also addressed the crowd yesterday and talked about his role or non-role in the Trevor Bazile case.
5: I had no wrongdoing whatsoever with this individual. I'd done my job, and that was all. I was cleared by the Arkansas State Police. I was cleared by the Arkansas State Police Crime Lab and the St. Francis County Sheriff's Department and any other agency that was involved.
6: Bynum had been hired at Marion, but the Marion PD rescinded the hiring last week, claiming discrepancies in his application. May rehired his former deputy later in the week last week. Trevor Bazile's father, Gil, is a candidate against May in the November general election for St. Francis County Sheriff. A Wynn woman was sentenced to 4 months in jail and 36 months probation on a second-degree battery charge in Craighead County this week. 25-year-old Capricia Winfrey faces charges that stem from a traffic accident in February that injured two people on Interstate 555 in Jonesboro. Officers say Winfrey was intoxicated at the time of the accident. She has completed her battery sentence and is now on probation. She had a court hearing in Jonesboro this week, enacting the probation period. She was also ordered to complete a one-day tour of an Arkansas Department of Correction facility, undergo substance abuse assessments, and perform 100 hours of community service work. Cross County Sheriff's Office is investigating after a stolen truck was found at around 7:30 this morning on State Highway 350. Cross County Sheriff David West says a truck, a Ford F-150, was reported stolen out of Mississippi County. He says the individual responsible for stealing the truck attempted to burn it, but the vehicle did not ignite. Anyone with information is asked to contact the Cross County Sheriff's Office at 870-238-5700. They've just about settled on a name for Wynn's pickleball courts, which will be located between First Financial Bank and the Cross County Library at the former site of the White Maxi Mart.
7: We had a family that is making a donation of $200,000 over a three-year period, and that is so that Stephen Meyer can be honored with that pickleball court. He loved Wynn and he loved downtown, and I think that's a great honor. And First Financial Bank had donated that property, and with the donation, they reserve the rights to name that park. And Sean Williams and I have briefly discussed it, and it's probably going to be the First Financial Bank in honor of Stephen Meyer.
6: When Mayor Jennifer Hobbs' bids have been opened for the project, but a contractor for the work has not yet been selected, Mayor Hobbs says that the city has some follow-up questions for at least two of the contractors that bid on the project. The city council approved an ordinance for the project Tuesday night. That ordinance allows for the city to finance up to $550,000 for the project for a period of 5 years. The Wynn Fire Department has issued a reminder to contractors and lawn care workers of the requirement to renew their city privilege licenses. The deadline is Tuesday, June 30th. State license and proof of insurance are needed in order to renew a privilege license. For information, call 870-587-0601.
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6: Some regional news now. A former police officer who had claimed he was employed with the Cotton Plant Police Department in Woodruff County is among the six officers that were decertified by the Commission on Law Enforcement Standards and Training yesterday. The Quante body was arrested after police seized two guns and uniform items marked police from his car after he was employed in law enforcement. He claimed then that he was an employee of the Cotton Plant Police Department, but officials could not confirm that. Prosecutors dropped a charge of impersonation against the body. He pleaded no contest to theft. Arkansas Attorney General Tim Griffin says the Attorney General's Medicaid Fraud Unit has arrested seven people, including three from East Arkansas. 40-year-old Brandy Davis of Truman was arrested and charged with one count of Medicaid fraud for using alternative numbers to manipulate the telephone verification system to clock in and out falsely. 39-year-old Kimberly Roaz of West Memphis was arrested and charged with Medicaid fraud after it was learned she was not at or even near her client's residences at the time she claimed to have been providing services. And 39-year-old Crystal Garcia of Lepanto was arrested for fraudulently billing Medicaid in return for kickbacks. A Harrisburg man was killed and several were injured in an early morning accident in Independence County on Monday. The Arkansas State Police reported yesterday that 42-year-old William Wesley Clary was killed when the vehicle he was driving failed to negotiate a curve and flipped in the Floral area of Independence County at about 12:30. Monday morning, Clary was thrown from his vehicle and died of his injuries. Four passengers in his vehicle were injured and taken to the White River Medical Center in Batesville for treatment. No other vehicles were involved in the accident. A Poinsett County woman indicted in two drug cases was sentenced to 3.5 years in prison on each case yesterday. 40-year-old Misty Dawn Barber of Lepanto was arrested in June of 2021 by Jonesville Police after seeing her vehicle weaving and nearly striking a patrol car and driving into oncoming traffic. She was charged in Craighead County Circuit Court with drug trafficking, possession of drugs and firearms, and possession of firearms by certain persons. She was then arrested in Crittenden County in October 2023 on various drug charges and then was indicted by a federal grand jury on a separate drug case in April of 2023. She pleaded guilty to the two charges in February and again was sentenced yesterday.
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6: The Cross County Museum and Archives has unveiled several new exhibits. One looks at the history of dairy and includes several vintage ice cream makers and milk and butter churns. The other is celebrating America's 250th birthday and features a questionnaire contest. There is a three-question form, and the person with the most correct answers will receive a $25 cash prize. Cell phones are not allowed to help answer the questions. The contest will be open from Monday, June 15th, through Wednesday, July 1st, with a winner announced on Thursday, July 2nd. Admission to the Cross County Museum and Archives is free. The hours for the museum are 10 a.m. to 2:30 p.m. Monday through Friday. Museum is located on the grounds of the Cross County Courthouse. Special benefit barbecue sale is planned for Saturday at the Old Sears parking lot. It's being held by Hogapalooza. Kelly Dallas comments about that.
13: We're going to set up our trailer at the Sears lot like we always do. But this one's going to be a little special. So Brad South, that's a member of the Hogapalooza cooking team. His granddaughter, Savvy, back in May, was diagnosed with a stage 3 tumor located in her abdomen. So what we're going to do is all the benefits from Saturday are going to go to her parents to help pay for expenses. And so that's Morgan South, Morgan Hink now, Morgan and Jake Hink, oh, thank you, from Hot Springs.
6: Morgan South Hink was a member of the 2011 Win Lady Jacket State Championship softball team. Savvy Hink is currently receiving treatments at St. Jude in Memphis. Grandparents Brad and Allison South and Sheriff and Larry Lewis live in Win. The sale begins at 11:30 Saturday, again at the Old Sears parking lot. Ashlyn Owens of the Cross County Library was the special guest of the Win Rotary Club during their weekly meeting yesterday. Owens updated Rotarians on the library's ongoing summer reading program. The program began on June 1st, and it will continue until the end of next month. The library is providing free activities nearly every day with special guests planned for throughout the summer. Library hosted live animals from the Wild Ones Ranch last Friday and will feature Big Papa Bubble tomorrow. That program is set for 2 p.m. and is free to the community. The summer reading program features programs for patrons of all ages. Owen says there are about 8 full or part-time employees at the library that help make the program possible. Library has been seeing some record numbers in attendance for the summer reading program, which has a theme of Unearth a Story this year. Program is dinosaur-themed. Several activities planned throughout the summer also feature dinosaurs. There are also weekly programs at the library's Cherry Valley branch each Wednesday, Cross County Library located on Merriman in downtown Wynn.
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6: Tommy Eldridge of Parkin died Sunday. He was 63. He was born in Edwardsville, Illinois. During his working years, he was employed in the family business, J&B Grocery. He was preceded in death by his mother, Barbara Eldridge, and is survived by his father, Jim Eldridge of Parkin, 3 sons, James Eldridge of Lakeland, Tennessee, Justin Eldridge of Marion, and Brandon Eldridge of Arkansas, 1 daughter, Nicole Mann of Arkansas, 1 sister, Christy Bounding of Germantown, Tennessee, and 12 grandchildren. Graveside memorial services will be at 10 tomorrow morning at the Harris Chapel Cemetery, with arrangements by Thompson Wilson Funeral Home of Wynn. Tracy Ann Rice of Caldwell died Tuesday at the age of 56. She was born in Forest City. She lived in St. Francis County all of her life. She is survived by her father, J.C. Rice of Colt, 1 sister, Tammy Harold of Manila. She was preceded in death by her mother, Peggy Rice, her stepmother, Debbie Rice, and her brother, Keith Rice. Services will be at Stevens Funeral Home in Forest City at 11 tomorrow morning. Burial will be at the Forest Park Cemetery. Visitation from 10 until 11 tomorrow. Stevens Funeral Home is in charge of arrangements. Anita Holt Thwing of Wynn died on Thursday of last week at the age of 96. She was born in Memphis. She worked as a librarian for Wynn Public Schools and was a longtime member and elder of the Wynn Presbyterian Church. She is survived by her children, Valerie Thwing of Little Rock, Beverly Harold of Little Rock, Anita Fisher of Wynn, Jim Thwing of Wynn, 3 grandchildren, 4 great-grandchildren. She is also survived by her sister, Marilyn McMurtry of Phoenix, Arizona. Visitation will be from 10 a.m. to 11 a.m. Saturday at the Wynn Presbyterian Church. Services will be at 11. Conodal Funeral Home is in charge of arrangements. Memorials to the Wynn Presbyterian Church at 1735 East Poplar in Wynn, 72396.
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6: Turning now to some sports news. Tickets are now on sale for the Hall of Fame ceremony for the Arkansas High School Coaches Association, Arkansas Officials Association, and the High School Athletic Administrators Association. The ceremony is coming up on Friday, July 17th at the Hot Springs Convention Center. It will include the induction of Ann Pascal into the Arkansas High School Coaches Hall of Fame. Ann Pascal is the winningest active football coach in Arkansas. He led the Cross County Thunderbirds to the Class 2A state title last fall, the second state title in program history. Pascal is now the head coach for the Harrison Goblins. He has more than 40 years of coaching experience. He also won a state title at Monticello in 2009 and took Barton to the state championship game in 2011. Pascal was the coach at Wynn for six seasons, winning four conference titles with the Jackets and making it to the state semifinals in 2020. Pascal was the 2025 Cross County Citizen of the Year and was recognized as the Class 2A Coach of the Year by the Arkansas Farm Bureau and overall Coach of the Year by the Arkansas Sports Network. Tickets for the Hall of Fame ceremony can be purchased online. Cross County will have a number of participants in the upcoming USA Special Olympic Games. Joey Ashton comments about that.
17: Tevin Walker will be playing on our unified softball team. And unified softball, we've got five Special Olympic athletes take the field along with five traditional partners. One of our partners is also Justice Jackson, who works for us. And she's actually, Julie Brown is going to be one of the coaches for that team. Justice is one of the unified partners. Tevin's playing. That's going to be excited. And Julie's daughter Jordan, who now works for us as well, she's going to go as an athlete leader, so she'll be going around. Jordan's job will be a little bit different. She's not going to participate in one of the sports, but she is going to be responsible for arriving on the 19th and starting the setup of events, and then she'll go out and maybe do some interviews and take some pictures of athletes and such, and then at the close of the game she'll be a part of that group that's taken down things.
6: The U.S. Special Olympic Games will be held from Saturday, June 20th, a week from this Saturday, to Friday, June 26th in the Minneapolis-St. Paul area. Arkansas Governor Sarah Sanders has declared this weekend, Friday, June 12th to Sunday, June 14th, as Free Fishing Weekend in the state. The proclamation from the governor declares that anyone may fish in Arkansas without a fishing license or trout stamp from noon tomorrow to midnight Sunday. Annual tradition is sponsored by the Arkansas Game and Fish Commission. All other regulations, including daily limits for some fish and length restrictions on some fish, remain in effect for the free fishing weekend, and areas with special conditions for access remain restricted to fishermen who don't meet their normal requirements. Weather forecast calling for sunny at 92. Heat index up to 106 today. Tonight, partly cloudy early, becoming mostly cloudy late. There is a 50% chance for some rain overnight, 75 degrees. Friday should be mostly cloudy, a 30% chance for rain in the morning, partly sunny in the afternoon and 88 degrees. For tomorrow night, mostly clear early, becoming partly cloudy late. There is a 20% chance for some rain late in the night tomorrow night, 72. And then mostly cloudy with a chance for, or rather mostly sunny with a chance for some showers and thunderstorms on Saturday. 60% chance for rain Saturday with a high temperature around 92 degrees. 60% chance for rain Saturday night. And a 70% chance for rain on Sunday.
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4: Cotton still up, rice falling. 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July corn at 413 and three quarters, down 5 1/4, with September corn at 422 and a quarter, down 5 1/2. July soybeans, 1113 and three quarters, down 9 1/4, with August soybeans, 1119 and a half, down 8 1/4. July wheat at 587, down a half, with September wheat at 599, also down a half. July cotton at 72.44, up 134. December cotton at 76.44, up 114. July rice, 1220 and a half, down 12 cents. September rice, 1256 and a half, also down 12. Moving on to livestock now, June live cattle 251 even, up 90. August live cattle 242.45, up 95. August feeder cattle 357.90, up 352 and a half. September feeder cattle 354.97 and a half, up 360. June lane hogs at 92.90, down 27 and a half, with July hogs at 96.57 and a half, also down 27 and a half. That's your EAB Noon Market Report, and I'm Scotty Woodson. Have a great day.
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16: Good afternoon, everyone. Welcome to Tradio, Thursday, June 11th, 88.3 degrees at the moment, 870-238-5996. That's the tried and true number. Let's go ahead and start with the forecast, shall we? I think we shall. Yesterday's high was 90, overnight low of 78 degrees. Tonight, or rather, remainder of this afternoon, highs are going to be in the lower 90s, southwest winds, 10 to 15. Heat index values as high as 106, 106 degrees, folks. Tonight, partly cloudy, then mostly cloudy, with a chance of showers and thunderstorms after midnight. Lows will be in the mid-70s. South winds 5 to 10 with wind gusts up to 20 miles per hour overnight and an overall 50% chance of rain. Tomorrow for Friday, mostly cloudy with a chance of showers. Slight chance of thunderstorms in the morning, then mostly sunny in the afternoon. Highs will be in the upper 80s and a 30% chance of rain. Moving into Friday night, mostly clear, then partly cloudy. Slight chance of showers and thunderstorms after midnight. Lows in the lower 70s and a 20% chance, overall 20% chance, that is, of rain. Moving right into Saturday. Saturday, mostly sunny with a chance of thunderstorms. Showers likely, mainly in the morning. Humid with highs in the lower 90s and a 60% chance of rain for Saturday. Saturday night, showers are likely as well as a chance of thunderstorms. Lows will be in the mid-70s. And a 60% chance for rain Saturday night. Moving right into Sunday, showers likely with a chance of thunderstorms, highs in the mid-80s, and a 70% chance of rain on Sunday. Hopefully those predictions will change, folks, but let's go ahead and take a break. 870-238-5996.
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16: Welcome back, everybody. It is 88 degrees outside at the moment, but let's have a look at our community calendar, shall we? Juneteenth barbecue contest will be held this Saturday, June 13th at the Odell McCallum Community Center. It will be held from 1 p.m. until 6 p.m. It's a $25 entry fee. Contact Ashley Harris at 870-208-3974. Or contact Jeremy Bailey at 870-588-5349 for more information. Cross County Quorum Court, Wynn School Board, and the Cross County School Board will all meet Monday, June 15th. The Cross County Quorum Court meeting is at the Cross County Courthouse, the Wynn School Board meeting is at the Wynn Administration Building, and the Cross County School Board meeting is at the Cross County Administration Building. Cross County 4-H's Clover Bud Day Camp will be held Thursday, June 18th at Village Creek State Park. It's for ages 5 to 8. For more information, contact the Cross County Extension Service Office by calling 870-238-5745.
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16: 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We have got some text messages, folks. Let's go ahead and start with the first one. We have cedar raised garden planters for sale. Variety of

0: at home, whether you're out for lunch, home, dinner, wherever you are, at least have a cool beverage for this lunch, preferably iced tea if possible. If not, folks, you can't go wrong with good old-fashioned water. Just make sure it's on the rocks. That's where that's that slang at the bar. I didn't know that for a while. On the rocks, I don't drink, folks, but they said I wanted a Coca-Cola straight up on the rocks. They gave me the old crooked eye, folks. We'll talk about that later. 870-238-5996er. 78 degrees, full gist, still 88 degrees.
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0: All right, we're back, everybody. That was, of course, Canned Heat. Definitely a band title worth relating to on today. Good news, 87 degrees at the moment, but again, we expect those lower 90s, folks. At least we're not under a heat advisory, and at least those heat index values, at least they've dropped to about 106 and 105 comparative to yesterday, folks. 870-238-5996.
1: 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We salute all the funeral, cremation, and cemetery professionals, these final responders, and simply say thank you.
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0: Living in America, indeed. Thank you, James. Of course, that's the godfather of soul, James Brown. If you haven't seen, I think it was in the late 80s, a CNN interview he did. He wasn't possibly intoxicated. He was definitely intoxicated, but it's an entertaining interview, so to speak, because he bust out into lyrics and random points in time. But folks, enough about that. Just playing that to get us ready, not for the summer heat, but for the July 4, 250 celebration. Get ready, folks. At least have some barbecue, picnics. If nothing else, you got to have hot dogs, chips, and some gravy ready. Kool-Aid, Coca-Cola, whatever it is, we're going to have a good 4th of July, all things considered, folks, but I don't want to go any further because we don't know for sure those predictions, rain predictions, anything like that. And the last thing I want to do is impose any bad mojo. Don't want to even take a risk at giving it the jinx, folks. So what we're going to do is we're going to take another break, and I'm going to kindly tell you with a nice firm handshake that it's still 88 degrees, folks. No new text messages, no new calls, but we shall return very shortly.
1: It's summertime, summertime, summertime.

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4: Hey, that was definitely Smokey Bear. I know that sometimes. On those other ones, those fakes counterfeit helmets, sound like McGruff the Crime Dog trying to give a Smokey Bear impersonation, folks. But let's go ahead and get back on topic. 870-238-5996. I want to do a little commentary. We had that vaping ad. And definitely if you don't smoke, don't start, folks. But definitely be advised keeping that stuff away from children, mainly because all this vape stuff, it's, you know, cotton candy flavored, grape, strawberry. It looks like a fruit juice or whatever. Just keep it away from kids. But if you are older, hopefully it is a little bit healthier than regular tobacco. And I'll tell you this, working in retail sales with cigar shops for many years and smoking cigarettes myself before quitting, definitely if you... various brands, okay? It's kind of like some brands have the monopoly on the market, like Band-Aids, adhesive strips. It's just the brand name. They get all the praise from that. I derailed myself going about that. The point I'm trying to make, points, is I'm not sure the exact devices. We call them tar blocks. There's various different companies that make them. Basically, it's a little clear, transparent tip you put your cigarette, the filter on, and you smoke it. And the reason I stress this is because all you do if you smoke regular cigarettes, buy one of these little tar blockers, smoke a cigarette or two, and you'll notice how much tar will come up in these clear plastic things. And that's the main thing, that tar and different in the lungs, folks. But if you can, either way, you don't want to smoke, chew bubble gum, sunflower seeds, none of that stuff. We're just going to go pure H2O, and hopefully, folks, hopefully, we can get some ice on the rocks. 870-238-5996.
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I'm sorry, Paul. I'm going to have to cut you off. Of course, that is Paul McCartney in Wings, and that is Band on the Run. I want to play a little tidbit of it because definitely goes through three distinct phases of the song. Sounds like three songs put together, but I didn't realize how long those intros were. So before we come back with some Creedence, I'm going to give you people one of my favorites, Trampled Underfoot by Led Zeppelin. It's about a car, but mainly the lyrics, the chorus, talking about love. Always good to talk about love, folks. We'll be back very shortly.

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0: Welcome back. We're going to have to fade this spot out. We'll come back. But good afternoon. You're live on Tradio.
4: Well, good afternoon, Chase. How you doing today?
0: I'm doing about as good as I guess anyone can be. Hopefully you're doing better.
4: Man, I'm kind of faithful. But, hey, I'm still looking for them old cattle panels, your old T-posts, 6.5 foot or longer. I don't care what color they are. I don't care how rusty they are.
0: I got you.
4: Panels and T-posts, that's what I need. And I'm also looking for some old lumber. Go ahead and take the scrap metal off my list.
0: Okay.
4: We're right in the middle of farming season, and I don't have time to mess with that right now.
0: I got you.
4: And I'd rather be messing with that, but I just don't have time.
0: I hear you.
4: And as always, number to call is 870-206-1906.
0: I got you down, man. RJ, take it easy.
4: You too, Chase.
0: Have a good day, man. Sorry that we didn't have many calls today, but we had someone coming back in. We were on the phone. I think they're coming back through now. Hopefully we can get them on the air because I didn't realize we were this close to 1 o'clock. Yeah, let's go. Sorry about that, wait, but you are live on Tradio.
5: Yes. Who's the man that had an upright freezer? If he would call 870-208-5911.
0: 208-5911?
5: Yes.
0: Okay. I got you. Thank you, ma'am. Have a good day. We'll repeat that again. We'll see if we got the other listing. But again, that stand-up freezer is still available. Anybody pass the word around, pass this number, 870-208-5911. Because definitely, if that freezer is still available, we can make a good deal, keep things in the community, good stuff, folks. Now, let me see. Hold on. We got a text message coming in. Let's see what we've got. I don't know if this is real or not. So I don't want to lead anybody on some fake tips. But anyway, folks, we still got a little bit of time left. Let's take a break, and we'll be right back in just a moment. That is.
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7: Joe Buck and John Smoltz welcoming you back to the City Center Convenience Mart. 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
7: Meanwhile, Randy's stone-faced. 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
0: Welcome back, everybody. Again, anybody with information, any up, if we got various, multiple upright freezer for sale, anybody got any leads on those, let us know. Or contact directly, 870-208-5911. 89 degrees out there. Could be worse. Could be in the 90s. Hopefully, we won't get there too soon. But I'll tell you, folks, it's already been a hot one so far. It ain't even been a half a week of this stuff. But either way, folks, I digress. Don't let me ramble on any further. We've got the news to join. We've got traffic logs to compete. And most of all, we've got the weekend programming to look to. Don't worry, folks. We'll be right back here tomorrow. Plus, we'll have the church bulletin and some more community calendar events. But let me see. Hopefully, some people got out, made that Jacob Hess severe weather class at the Tech Center today. But remember, this is always a good one right here. You know I love a good barbecue get together either way. But we got Juneteenth Barbecue Contest Saturday, June 13th at Odell McCallum Community Center. It's going to be 1 to 6 p.m., $25 entry fee. Ashley Harris or Jeremy Bailey. Those are the numbers to contact. I'll read them off for you again tomorrow. But either way, folks, regardless if you're competing, that's one thing. But at least show up, eat some good food, folks. I'll see you right back here tomorrow. Stay dry and stay cool out there.
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10: A lockdown is over at the Pentagon after a reported hazardous materials incident. Pentagon spokesman Sean Parnell said normal operations have resumed after testing confirmed no hazard existed. Earlier, he confirmed that systems within the Pentagon detected an air quality issue necessitating precautionary measures until we determine its significance. President Trump is now canceling new strikes on Iran in a Truth Social post today. He said his decision is based on the fact that discussions with Iran have been brought to the highest level of Iranian leadership and approved. He went on to say that the final points have been, in both concept and great detail, approved by all parties involved. This comes after the U.S. and Iran have traded strikes throughout the week. Earlier today, Trump vowed to hit Iran very hard tonight, while also threatening to take over Iran's oil infrastructure points. The World Cup is kicking off today with the global soccer tournament taking place in North America for the first time since 1994. The opening game is in Mexico City, where Tony Waterman reports the excitement has been building.
11: Things were pretty quiet yesterday morning, but by last night, you had fans that were out on the streets in their team jerseys, cheering, chanting, really hyping themselves up ahead of today's game.
10: Mexico is taking on South Africa. The U.S. team kicks off the tournament tomorrow against Paraguay in Los Angeles. The World Cup features 48 countries from around the world and will be held in 16 cities across North America, with 11 of them in the U.S. Thousands of people in the Midwest and Great Lakes regions remain without electricity following powerful storms. NBC's Shaquille Brewster reports that yesterday, strong thunderstorms passed through the Chicago area, where strong winds shattered windows and toppled huge trees.
12: This severe weather is still in the forecast for today, where there's another round of threats. We're talking about more dangerous wind, more thunderstorms, even possible tornadoes, and the system is expected to hit some major transportation hubs.
10: The severe weather threat shifts now into the Ohio Valley and the Northeast, affecting more than 125 million people. I'm Chris Caraggio. Access to a cheaper gas option is being extended for millions of Americans. Tammy Trujillo has details.
13: The EPA is stretching a summer waiver for unleaded 88, which is sold at thousands of stations in 33 states. It's a blend of 15% ethanol and 85% gasoline. Summer air pollution rules would otherwise limit its sale. The EPA has been renewing the waivers in 20-day blocks because federal law caps each emergency fuel waiver at 20 days. Another extension is possible, but it's not guaranteed. I'm Tammy Trujillo.
10: The Southern Baptist Convention is advancing a constitutional amendment strengthening its ban on women serving as pastors, elders, and overseers. The amendment, known as the Truth and Unity Amendment, was approved at the denomination's annual meeting in Orlando Wednesday. Supporters say it clarifies biblical teaching and church leadership, while opponents argue existing policies already address the issue. Friends of Big Bear Valley and the San Bernardino Mountains say it's almost time for the eaglets to take flight. Bree Tennis with more.
14: The
13: not-for-profit says eaglets typically fledge the nest between 10 and 14 weeks of age. Sandy and Luna are coming up on 10 weeks. The duo can be seen on the live nest cam, hopping around and flapping their wings. And that, the organization says, is a sign that flight will happen soon. One other bit of news from friends of Big Bear Valley. They say after weeks of studying the eaglets, they're pretty sure Sandy is a female and Luna is a male. I'm Bree Tennis.
10: A new study is shedding light on why plastic products seem to hang around for years in waterways. Engineers at Northwestern University tested polystyrene, the material used in some packaging and food containers. They found salt and natural material in freshwater and seawater can block the sunlight that starts breaking plastic down. Researchers say their findings could help design plastics that break down better after they reach rivers, lakes, and oceans. I'm Chris Caraggio.
14: Hey everybody, it's Jason, General Manager at Red River Ford and Toyota right here in Wynn, Arkansas. 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
15: Here's this hour's headlines from the Arkansas Now newsroom. Just over 3 weeks after being shot in the line of duty, Fort Smith police officer Kyle Newman is returning home from the hospital. Newman was shot May 17th while attempting to detain an alleged drunk driver. Fort Smith Police Department officials express gratitude for prayers, encouragement, and support from the community. Arkansas's four U.S. House members voted Tuesday to approve the Secure America Act, a nearly $70 billion immigration and enforcement package that now heads to the White House. The Senate approved the measure last Friday, and both Arkansas senators also backed it. A study published by WalletHub on Wednesday shows that Arkansas ranks number 2 in the nation for fast food spending as a share of household income. Mississippi was the only state to rank higher. From the Arkansas Now newsroom, I'm Aaron Thomas.
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24: Skies are going to be sunny and it will stay hot through the afternoon. Highs today will be in the low and mid 90s. Our heat index 100 plus. Tonight, a few extra clouds roll in along with some scattered showers and thunderstorms. Tomorrow, we'll have a slight chance of a shower early. The rest of the day is partly sunny with a high of 88 degrees. Right now, it looks like Saturday is going to bring in a few more clouds, a better chance of showers and storms, and a high of 91. From the Arkansas Now Weather Center, I'm meteorologist Laura Huckabee.

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3: Skies are going to be sunny and it will stay hot through the afternoon. Highs today will be in the low and mid 90s. Our heat index 100 plus. Tonight, a few extra clouds roll in along with some scattered showers and thunderstorms. Tomorrow, we'll have a slight chance of a shower early. The rest of the day is partly sunny with a high of 88 degrees. Right now, it looks like Saturday is going to bring in a few more clouds, a better chance of showers and storms, and a high of 91. From the Arkansas Now Weather Center, I'm meteorologist Laura Huckabee.

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She makes him walk the line. 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I'll be beating on my tom-tom. Pull out the pipe and smoke for some. Hey, and pass it around. 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Half Cherokee and Choctaw. 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

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From 100 yards, don't you know, wow, I do it all the time.

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3: Skies are going to be sunny, and it will stay hot through the afternoon. Highs today will be in the low and mid-90s. Our heat index, 100+. Tonight, a few extra clouds roll in, along with some scattered showers and thunderstorms. Tomorrow, we'll have a slight chance of a shower early. The rest of the day is partly sunny, with a high of 88 degrees. Right now, it looks like Saturday is going to bring in a few more clouds, a better chance of showers and storms, and a high of 91. From the Arkansas Now Weather Center, I'm meteorologist Laura Huckabee.

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Turn it up some. All right, boys. This is her favorite song. You know that, right? So we play it good and loud. She might get up and dance again. Oh, she put her beard down. Here she comes, here she comes. Left, left, left, right, left.

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1: President Trump is canceling new strikes on Iran. He said in a Truth Social post today that his decision is based on the fact that discussions with Iran have been brought to the highest level of Iranian leadership and approved. He also said that final points have been, in both concept and great detail, approved by all parties involved. A lockdown at the Pentagon is over after a reported hazardous material incident. Pentagon spokesperson Sean Parnell said normal operations have resumed after testing confirmed no hazard existed. Earlier, he confirmed systems within the Pentagon detected an air quality issue necessitating precautionary measures. Millions are set to be impacted by severe weather. NOAA's Storm Prediction Center is upgrading the severe weather risk over Chicago and other parts of the Midwest. Strong thunderstorms were ongoing in parts of Nebraska, Iowa, Illinois, and Indiana earlier today, with additional thunderstorms expected to redevelop and intensify across the region later. Microsoft co-founder Bill Gates says his meeting with Jeffrey Epstein was a grave error in judgment. NBC's Hallie Jackson reports yesterday Gates testified before the House Oversight Committee behind closed doors.
2: Gates accusing the notorious sex offender of possible blackmail over Gates' extramarital affairs, saying he first met Epstein in 2011 in the interest of soliciting more donations for his philanthropic organizations. But Gates says he cut Epstein off when it became clear that was a dead end.
1: Gates says he never victimized anyone and that he never witnessed nor had any indication that Epstein was engaged in ongoing criminal conduct. The man accused of shooting and killing a Minnesota state lawmaker and her husband has pleaded guilty to federal charges. Vance Bolter was charged with shooting and killing Minnesota Representative Melissa Hortman and her husband. He reached a deal with federal prosecutors that took the death penalty off the table. The first trailer for Heart of the Beast is out now. Brad Pitt stars as a former Army Special Forces soldier who must escape the wilderness after his small plane crashes in Alaska. The film hits theaters on September 25th. I'm Chris Caraggio. The 2026 FIFA World Cup kicks off today. The action begins with Mexico taking on South Africa in Mexico City. Lionel Messi and Argentina will be aiming to defend their title after defeating France and Qatar 4 years ago. The U.S. will begin group play against Paraguay tomorrow at SoFi Stadium. Cape Cod officials are urging World Cup visitors to be aware of sharks in Massachusetts. Visitors are being told to stay close to shore and avoid swimming near seals. Sharks hunt for seals in shallow water. Beachgoers are also urged to follow signs, flags, and lifeguard instructions. The Kansas City Chiefs are rewarding franchise quarterback Patrick Mahomes with the richest deal in NFL history. ESPN is reporting that Kansas City is adding 2 years to Mahomes' contract in a reworked deal that runs through 2033 and has a value of $504.75 million. That amount makes it the first deal in league history to be valued at over $500 million. The new money on the deal is worth just over $239 million, and the first 4 years are guaranteed at signing. When the new money begins next year, the deal will average $64 million per season. Donna Summer's music catalog has been acquired by Primary Wave Music. More now from Mark Mayfield.
3: 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The two will work together on her award-winning music catalog and recordings, as well as sharing her name, image, and likeness rights. Summer, who died in 2012, has sold an estimated 100 million-plus albums worldwide. She received a star on the Hollywood Walk of Fame in the early 90s and has been inducted into both the Rock and Roll and Songwriters Hall of Fame.
1: The Stanley Cup Final continues tonight in Raleigh. The Hurricanes are hosting the Golden Knights for crucial Game 5. This series is all tied up, 2 games apiece. I'm Chris Caraggio.
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5: Here's this hour's headlines from the Arkansas Now newsroom. Arkansas State Police are investigating an Ashdown shooting that left a 35-year-old man dead on Tuesday morning. Police say that one person has been taken into custody in connection to the shooting. Criminal charges are pending investigation. 20 Arkansas children have died of vehicular heat stroke since 1998. Data compiled by NoHeatStroke.org found that 70% of Arkansas hot car deaths involved a child being accidentally or purposely left in the vehicle by a caregiver. Another 30% occurred because a child gained unsupervised access to an unlocked vehicle. The Pulaski County Quorum Court voted to postpone an ordinance that would put a 12-month moratorium on data centers. The ordinance is expected to return to the Quorum Court again in July. From the Arkansas Now newsroom, I'm Aaron Thomas.
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9: Skies are going to be sunny and it will stay hot through the afternoon. Highs today will be in the low and mid 90s. Our heat index 100 plus. Tonight, a few extra clouds roll in along with some scattered showers and thunderstorms. Tomorrow, we'll have a slight chance of a shower early. The rest of the day is partly sunny with a high of 88 degrees. Right now, it looks like Saturday is going to bring in a few more clouds, a better chance of showers and storms, and a high of 91. From the Arkansas Now Weather Center, I'm meteorologist Laura Huckabee.

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0: Here are today's church announcements. The new St. James MB Church will celebrate Pastor and First Lady Ann Stegall's 26th anniversary this Sunday. The event will be held at the Odell McCallum Community Center. It begins at 3 p.m. The speaker will be Otis Davis of the First Baptist Church of Earl. A Happy Birthday America 250 celebration will be held at Trinity Baptist Church Saturday, July 4th, Independence Day. It'll be held from noon to 9 p.m. and will include activities for all ages, food, fellowship, and a large fireworks show to end the day. Trinity Baptist is located just west of Wynn on U.S. 64. Vacation Bible School will be held at Ridgeview Baptist Church in Wynn Sunday, June 21st to Thursday, June 25th. The theme is Emerald Crossing, a study of Psalms 23. It'll be held each night from 5:45 p.m. to 8 p.m. Family night will be at 6 p.m. on Thursday, June the 25th. The men's ministry at the new St. James MB Church will hold their second annual men's prayer breakfast. That's coming up Saturday, June 20th. It'll start at 9 a.m. at the church. Evan Parker will be in concert at the Barton Chapel on Saturday, June the 13th. This Saturday, the concert begins at 6. The Barton Chapel is located on Barton Road in Tyronza.
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4: Skies are going to be sunny and it will stay hot through the afternoon. Highs today will be in the low and mid 90s. Our heat index 100 plus. Tonight, a few extra clouds roll in along with some scattered showers and thunderstorms. Tomorrow, we'll have a slight chance of a shower early. The rest of the day is partly sunny with a high of 88 degrees. Right now, it looks like Saturday is going to bring in a few more clouds, a better chance of showers and storms, and a high of 91. From the Arkansas Now Weather Center, I'm meteorologist Laura Huckabee.

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1: Cotton prices up, most other crops down. Hello, I'm Scotty Woodson on the EAB Ag Network with your EAB Market Countdown. July corn at 411 and 3 quarters down 7 and a quarter, with September corn at 420 down 7 and 3 quarters. July soybeans at 1115 down 8, with August soybeans at 1120 and a half down 7 and a quarter. July wheat at 586 and 3 quarters down 3 quarters, with September wheat at 598 and a quarter down 1 and a quarter. July cotton at 7249 up 139. December cotton at 7636 up 106. July rice at 1220 and a half down 12. September rice at 1256 and a half, also down 12 cents. Moving on to livestock now, June live cattle at 251.47 and a half up 137.5. August live cattle at 242.67.5 for 117.5. August feeder cattle at 359.65 up 527.5. September feeder cattle at 356.52.5 up 515. June lane hogs at 92.77.5 down 40, with July hogs at 96.62.5 down 22.5. 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
5: Skies are going to be sunny and it will stay hot through the afternoon. Highs today will be in the low and mid 90s. Our heat index 100 plus. Tonight, a few extra clouds roll in along with some scattered showers and thunderstorms. Tomorrow, we'll have a slight chance of a shower early. The rest of the day is partly sunny with a high of 88 degrees. Right now, it looks like Saturday is going to bring in a few more clouds, a better chance of showers and storms, and a high of 91. From the Arkansas Now Weather Center, I'm meteorologist Laura Huckabee.

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0: Locally owned since 1956, EAB, East Arkansas Broadcasters. 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
1: President Trump has called off planned U.S. strikes on Iran, saying on Truth Social that discussions with Tehran have reached the highest levels and received approval from all parties involved. He said the final details of an agreement were approved in both concept and execution. The move follows a week of U.S. and Iranian strikes and comes hours after Trump vowed to hit Iran very hard tonight and threatened its oil infrastructure. Stocks are soaring on Wall Street after President Trump's announcement on Iran. The Dow Jones has been up more than 800 points at times. The S&P 500 and NASDAQ are also sharply higher. The lockdown at the Pentagon has been lifted after a reported hazardous materials situation. Pentagon spokesman Sean Parnell says normal operations have resumed after testing found no hazard. He says systems detected an air quality issue that prompted precautionary measures and standard protection protocols, with some areas being evacuated. President Trump is nominating Jake Clayton to become the next permanent director of national intelligence. Clayton is the U.S. attorney for the Southern District of New York and was the former chairman of the Securities and Exchange Commission. Families nationwide are facing another jump in summer child care costs. Monica Nelson reports.
2: New 2026 data shows full-time care now averages around $1,230 a month, or nearly $15,000 a year, according to the Federal National Database of Child Care Prices. Costs rose 4-6% this year, with the biggest driver being where families live, from $650 a month in Mississippi to $2,400 a month in Washington, D.C., the highest in the nation. Child Care Aware of America says state-by-state funding gaps continue to leave many families struggling to afford care during the summer months.
1: The World Cup is underway, marking its return to North America for the first time since 1994. Mexico is facing off against South Africa in Mexico City, while the U.S. opens tomorrow against Paraguay in Los Angeles. The tournament features 48 teams across 16 cities in the U.S., Mexico, and Canada. I'm Chris Caraggio. Game 4 of the NBA Finals will never be forgotten, because last night at Madison Square Garden, the Knicks pulled off the greatest comeback in NBA playoff history, erasing a 29-point deficit to stun the Spurs 107-106 to take a 3-1 lead in the series. OG Anunoby tipped in a missed three-pointer from Jalen Brunson with just over a second left to complete the unprecedented win.
3: It feels cool. I mean, everyone's pretty excited. I'm excited, too. We're all excited. We're enjoying it right now, but we're just focused on the next game now.
1: And the Knicks are just one win away from their first NBA title in 53 years. Game 5 will be Saturday night in San Antonio. Low blood pressure is emerging as one of the main culprits in your chances of developing Alzheimer's. An American Heart Association journal study released Wednesday ties it to about double the Alzheimer's odds in the U.S. and triple the odds in the U.K. Researchers reviewed roughly 800,000 adult health records in both countries. Low blood pressure showed the strongest link ahead of high blood pressure, stroke history, and irregular heartbeat. Father's Day is coming up on the 21st, and the day has a very different vibe than Mother's Day. Bree Tennis with more.
4: That's because shopping for dad is tough, because guys don't typically drop hints about what they want or don't want. According to the National Retail Federation, we'll drop about $226 on Dear Old Dad. And to save you some panic shopping, they say dads want special outings with experience-based gifts, tickets to a game, a concert, and don't forget dinner. Not all dads are masters of the grill, but they are all masters of the TV remote.
1: A California state court judge is denying Meta and YouTube's motions seeking a new trial after the companies were found liable in a youth social media addiction lawsuit. The company sought a new trial in a lawsuit filed by a woman who said she became addicted to Google's YouTube and Meta's Instagram at a young age because of their attention-grabbing design. A jury found the companies negligent and imposed $6 million in damages. I'm Chris Caraggio.
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6: Here's this hour's headlines from the Arkansas Now newsroom. Just over 3 weeks after being shot in the line of duty, Fort Smith police officer Kyle Newman is returning home from the hospital. Newman was shot May 17th while attempting to detain an alleged drunk driver. Fort Smith Police Department officials express gratitude for prayers, encouragement, and support from the community. Arkansas's four U.S. House members voted Tuesday to approve the Secure America Act, a nearly $70 billion immigration and enforcement package that now heads to the White House. The Senate approved the measure last Friday, and both Arkansas senators also backed it. A study published by Wallet Hub on Wednesday shows that Arkansas ranks number two in the nation for fast food spending as a share of household income. Mississippi was the only state to rank higher. From the Arkansas Now newsroom, I'm Aaron Thomas.
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9: Skies are going to be sunny and it will stay hot through the afternoon. Highs today will be in the low and mid 90s. Our heat index 100 plus. Tonight, a few extra clouds roll in along with some scattered showers and thunderstorms. Tomorrow, we'll have a slight chance of a shower early. The rest of the day is partly sunny with a high of 88 degrees. Right now, it looks like Saturday is going to bring in a few more clouds, a better chance of showers and storms, and a high of 91. From the Arkansas Now Weather Center, I'm meteorologist Laura Huckabee.

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4: Skies are going to be sunny and it will stay hot through the afternoon. Highs today will be in the low and mid 90s. Our heat index 100 plus. Tonight, a few extra clouds roll in along with some scattered showers and thunderstorms. Tomorrow, we'll have a slight chance of a shower early. The rest of the day is partly sunny with a high of 88 degrees. Right now, it looks like Saturday is going to bring in a few more clouds, a better chance of showers and storms, and a high of 91. From the Arkansas Now Weather Center, I'm meteorologist Laura Huckabee.

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1: Cotton and cattle in the day up. Hello, I'm Scotty Woodson on the EAB Ag Network with your EAB market recap. July corn of 411 and 3 quarters down 7 and a quarter, with September corn of 420 down 7 and 3 quarters. July soybeans at 1115 down 8, with August soybeans at 1120 and a half down 7 and a quarter. July wheat at 586 and 3 quarters down 3 quarters, with September wheat at 598 and a quarter down 1 and a quarter. July cotton at 7249 up 139. December cotton at 7636 up 106. July rice at 1220 and a half down 12. September rice 1256 and a half, also down 12 cents. Moving on to livestock now. June live cattle 251.47 and a half, up 137 and a half. August live cattle 242.67 and a half, up 117 and a half. August feeder cattle 359.65, up 527 and a half. September feeder cattle 356.52 and a half, up 515. June lane hogs at 92.77 and a half, down 40, with July hogs at 96.62 and a half, down 22 and a half. That's your EAB market recap, and I'm Scotty Woodson. Have a great day.
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3: Skies are going to be sunny and it will stay hot through the afternoon. Highs today will be in the low and mid 90s. Our heat index 100 plus. Tonight, a few extra clouds roll in along with some scattered showers and thunderstorms. Tomorrow, we'll have a slight chance of a shower early. The rest of the day is partly sunny with a high of 88 degrees. Right now, it looks like Saturday is going to bring in a few more clouds, a better chance of showers and storms, and a high of 91. From the Arkansas Now Weather Center, I'm meteorologist Laura Huckabee.

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1: President Trump is indicating a peace deal with Iran could be imminent after he canceled planned military strikes set for tonight. He spoke from the Oval Office today.
2: With the Strait will officially open as soon as we sign, which could be soon, very soon, maybe over the weekend, in Europe.
1: And Wall Street is closing with stocks sharply higher following the president's announcement on Iran. At the closing bell, the Dow Jones Industrial Average gained 929 points to 50,848. The S&P 500 climbed 127 points to 7,394. And the NASDAQ rose 640 points to 25,809. The all clear has been given at the Pentagon after a false biohazard alarm triggered a lockdown earlier today. Pentagon spokesman Sean Parnell said normal operations have resumed after testing confirmed no hazard existed. He said the department executed standard protection protocols as a result. The U.S. is ramping up security during the FIFA World Cup, which got underway today, with the U.S. hosting 78 matches across 11 cities. FBI Director Kash Patel says he's making terrorist attack prevention the agency's top priority. The Trump administration said preparations include event and intelligence operations center staffing, as well as background checks and intelligence reports. Waymo is launching a new subscription tier called Waymo Premier as it pursues an aggressive expansion plan. Wendy Swanson has the story.
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1: And tonight's Game 5 of the Stanley Cup Final. The Carolina Hurricanes are hosting the Vegas Golden Knights. The series is tied up 2-2. I'm Chris Caraggio. Game 4 of the NBA Finals will never be forgotten because last night at Madison Square Garden, the Knicks pulled off the greatest comeback in NBA playoff history, erasing a 29-point deficit to stun the Spurs 107-106 to take a 3-1 lead in the series. OG Anunoby tipped in a missed three-pointer from Jalen Brunson with just over a second left to complete the unprecedented win.
4: It feels cool. I mean, everyone's pretty excited. I'm excited, too. We're all excited. We're enjoying it right now, but we're just focused on the next game now.
1: And the Knicks are just one win away from their first NBA title in 53 years. Game 5 will be Saturday night in San Antonio. Low blood pressure is emerging as one of the main culprits in your chances of developing Alzheimer's. An American Heart Association journal study released Wednesday ties it to about double the Alzheimer's odds in the U.S. and triple the odds in the U.K. Researchers reviewed roughly 800,000 adult health records in both countries. Low blood pressure showed the strongest link ahead of high blood pressure, stroke history, and irregular heartbeat. Father's Day is coming up on the 21st, and the day has a very different vibe than Mother's Day. Bree Tennis with more.
5: That's because shopping for dad is tough, because guys don't typically drop hints about what they want or don't want. According to the National Retail Federation, we'll drop about $226 on dear old dad. And to save you some panic shopping, they say dads want special outings with experience-based gifts, tickets to a game, a concert, and don't forget dinner. Not all dads are masters of the grill, but they are all masters of the TV remote.
1: A California state court judge is denying Meta and YouTube's motion seeking a new trial after the companies were found liable in a youth social media addiction lawsuit. The company sought a new trial in a lawsuit filed by a woman who said she became addicted to Google's YouTube and Meta's Instagram at a young age because of their attention-grabbing design. A jury found the companies negligent and imposed $6 million in damages. I'm Chris Caraggio.
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8: Here's this hour's headlines from the Arkansas Now newsroom. A Marion County man is being charged with a slew of child sex crimes after investigation by Arkansas State Police. 37-year-old Jordan Channing Miley of Yellville was taken into custody and transported to the Marion County Detention Center and is being held on a $200,000 bond. Miley was charged with 20 felony counts of pandering or possessing matter depicting sexually explicit conduct involving a child. And a federal appeals court will hear arguments today in a challenge to Arkansas's Act 372, a 2023 law that opponents say could criminalize librarians and expand censorship to library materials. And a study published by Wallet Hub on Wednesday shows that Arkansas ranks number 2 in the nation for fast food spending as a share of household income. Mississippi was the only state to rank higher. From the Arkansas Now newsroom, I'm Hannah Campbell.
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12: Skies are going to be sunny and it will stay hot through the afternoon. Highs today will be in the low and mid 90s. Our heat index 100 plus. Tonight, a few extra clouds roll in along with some scattered showers and thunderstorms. Tomorrow, we'll have a slight chance of a shower early. The rest of the day is partly sunny with a high of 88 degrees. Right now, it looks like Saturday is going to bring in a few more clouds, a better chance of showers and storms, and a high of 91. From the Arkansas Now Weather Center, I'm meteorologist Laura Huckabee.

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3: Skies are going to be sunny and it will stay hot through the afternoon. Highs today will be in the low and mid 90s. Our heat index 100 plus. Tonight, a few extra clouds roll in along with some scattered showers and thunderstorms. Tomorrow, we'll have a slight chance of a shower early. The rest of the day is partly sunny with a high of 88 degrees. Right now, it looks like Saturday is going to bring in a few more clouds, a better chance of showers and storms, and a high of 91. From the Arkansas Now Weather Center, I'm meteorologist Laura Huckabee.

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3: Skies are going to be sunny and it will stay hot through the afternoon. Highs today will be in the low and mid 90s. Our heat index 100 plus. Tonight, a few extra clouds roll in along with some scattered showers and thunderstorms. Tomorrow, we'll have a slight chance of a shower early. The rest of the day is partly sunny with a high of 88 degrees. Right now, it looks like Saturday is going to bring in a few more clouds, a better chance of showers and storms, and a high of 91. From the Arkansas Now Weather Center, I'm meteorologist Laura Huckabee. Let's roll.

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EAB, East Arkansas Broadcasters. 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
1: Wall Street has closed with stocks sharply higher today. It comes after President Trump announced he was canceling U.S. strikes against Iran that were set for tonight and said a peace deal may be agreed to soon. Oil prices have also reacted to the announcement, with West Texas Intermediate crude futures trading down 3% at around $86 a barrel. At the closing bell, the Dow gained 929 points to 5848. The S&P 500 climbed 127 points to 7394. And the NASDAQ rose 640 points to close out the day at 25809. President Trump says he's taking action to lower the cost of seafood for Americans. Trump announced he's reversing regulations on the fishing industry to increase U.S. competitiveness with other countries.
2: Hundreds of thousands of square miles of ocean was cut off for them. They can't fish. Other people could fish. They couldn't. These people weren't allowed to fish.
1: Some of those include expanding access to key fishing grounds in the Atlantic and Pacific Oceans. Trump was surrounded with fishing industry workers when he signed his executive order in the Oval Office today. FBI Director Kash Patel is making terrorist attack prevention the agency's top priority during the FIFA World Cup, Sarah Lee Kessler reports.
3: The World Cup has already begun with the first match in Mexico. The U.S. set to host 78 matches across 11 cities beginning Friday in Los Angeles and Saturday in New Jersey. Patel says the FBI Joint Terrorism Task Force is determined to head off any potential incidents and is fully engaged and totally determined to ensure the safety of all during the competition.
1: President Trump is announcing his nominee for the next permanent director of national intelligence. He's tapping Jay Clayton, the former head of the Securities and Exchange Commission and current U.S. attorney for the Southern District of New York. I'm Lisa Carton. Microsoft co-founder Bill Gates says meeting with Jeffrey Epstein was a grave error in judgment. California Democrat Robert Garcia, who sits on the House Oversight Committee, agrees with that assessment.
4: Mr. Gates was aware that Jeffrey Epstein had been convicted and for a horrific crime and continued to interact with him to seek money for his foundation. And I think that, obviously, I think we would agree was a horrific judgment call.
1: Gates appeared for closed-door testimony before the House Oversight Committee yesterday, where he faced questions about his relationship with the late financier. Gates contends he never victimized anyone and that he never witnessed nor he had any indication that Epstein was engaged in ongoing criminal conduct. In Florida, a decades-old Fort Lauderdale cold case is now reaching its final chapter. Natalie Rodriguez reports.
5: Governor DeSantis has locked in a July 14th execution date for convicted killer Dennis Michael Sochor. Sochor was condemned to death for the 1982 strangulation of a teenager he met at a local lounge. The execution's taking place at Florida State Prison, marking Florida's 11th execution order of the year.
1: With the increase of a rare type of Ebola, health officials are carefully monitoring those traveling to the World Cup in Miami. Here's Karen Curtis.
6: The World Health Organization declaring an international public health emergency due to an outbreak of Ebola in Congo that has no vaccine.
7: You've got to check where the individual has been in the last 21 days before they get to the United States.
6: WHO senior advisor and FIU infectious diseases expert Dr. Eileen Marty says the WHO has a checklist and wastewater is being screened during the World Cup matches for infectious disease outbreaks. So should cup attendees be worried?
7: The odds are extraordinarily low.
6: Soccer's governing body FIFA says it's aware of and monitoring the situation.
1: The New York Knicks fought back from a 29-point deficit to pull off a 107-106 victory over the Spurs in Game 4 last night. I'm Lisa Carton.
8: It is time now for our look at local and regional news. It is Thursday. Today is June 11th, 2026. West Memphis is still in the running for a super project. That is according to Clint O'Neill, who is the executive director of the Arkansas Development Commission. O'Neill says the super project being discussed for West Memphis would bring as many as 6,000 jobs. The Arkansas State Legislature allocated $300 million of its budget for economic incentives and infrastructure work to help land the project back in April. State officials have described the project as an advanced manufacturing facility with 4,000 initial jobs and a potential for 2,000 permanent jobs. O'Neill did not say what type of facility it would be or name the company involved. A 1,300-acre industrial megasite was developed in West Memphis to try to attract such an industry. O'Neill addressed the issue while speaking at the Little Rock Rotary Club this week. St. Francis County Sheriff Bobby May told a crowd at the St. Francis County Courthouse yesterday that Trey Bynum, recently rehired as a deputy at the St. Francis County Sheriff's Department, will work for his department as long as he wants to. Bynum also addressed the crowd yesterday and talked about his role or non-role in the Trevor Bazile case.
9: I had no wrongdoing whatsoever with this individual. I've done my job, and that was all. I was cleared by the Arkansas State Police. I was cleared by the Arkansas State Police Crime Lab and the St. Francis County Sheriff's Department and any other agency that was involved.
8: Bynum had been hired at Marion, but the Marion PD rescinded the hiring last week, claiming discrepancies in his application. May rehired his former deputy later in the week last week. Trevor Bazile's father, Gil, is a candidate against May in the November general election for St. Francis County Sheriff. A Wynn woman was sentenced to 4 months in jail and 36 months probation on a second-degree battery charge in Crooked County this week. 25-year-old Capricia Winfrey faces charges that stem from a traffic accident in February that injured two people on Interstate 555 in Jonesboro. Officers say Winfrey was intoxicated at the time of the accident. She has completed her battery sentence and is now on probation. She had a court hearing in Jonesboro this week, enacting the probation period. She was also ordered to complete a one-day tour of an Arkansas Department of Correction facility, undergo substance abuse assessments, and perform 100 hours of community service work. Cross County Sheriff's Office is investigating after a stolen truck was found at around 7:30 this morning on State Highway 350. Cross County Sheriff David West says a truck, a Ford F-150, was reported stolen out of Mississippi County. He says the individual responsible for stealing the truck attempted to burn it, but the vehicle did not ignite. Anyone with information is asked to contact the Cross County Sheriff's Office at 870-238-5700. They've just about settled on a name for Wynn's pickleball courts, which will be located between First Financial Bank and the Cross County Library at the former site of the White Maxi Mart.
10: We had a family that is making a donation of $200,000 over a three-year period, and that is so that Stephen Meyer can be honored with that pickleball court. He loved Wynn and he loved downtown, and I think that's a great honor. And First Financial Bank had donated that property, and with the donation, they reserve the rights to name that park. And Sean Williams and I have briefly discussed it, and it's probably going to be the First Financial Bank in honor of Stephen Meyer.
8: When Mayor Jennifer Hobbs, bids have been opened for the project, but a contractor for the work has not yet been selected. Mayor Hobbs says that the city has some follow-up questions for at least two of the contractors that bid on the project. The city council approved an ordinance for the project Tuesday night. That ordinance allows for the city to finance up to $550,000 for the project for a period of 5 years. The Wynn Fire Department has issued a reminder to contractors and lawn care workers of the requirement to renew their city privilege licenses. The deadline is Tuesday, June 30th. State license and proof of insurance are needed in order to renew a privilege license. For information, call 870-587-0601.
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8: Some regional news now. A former police officer who had claimed he was employed with the Cotton Plant Police Department in Woodruff County is among the six officers that were decertified by the Commission on Law Enforcement Standards and Training yesterday. The Quante body was arrested after police seized two guns and uniform items marked police from his car after he was employed in law enforcement. He claimed then that he was an employee of the Cotton Plant Police Department, but officials could not confirm that. Prosecutors dropped a charge of impersonation against Body. He pleaded no contest to theft. Arkansas Attorney General Tim Griffin says the Attorney General's Medicaid Fraud Unit has arrested seven people, including three from East Arkansas. 40-year-old Brandy Davis of Truman was arrested and charged with one count of Medicaid fraud for using alternative numbers to manipulate the telephone verification system to clock in and out falsely. 39-year-old Kimberly Roaz of West Memphis was arrested and charged with Medicaid fraud after it was learned she was not at or even near her client's residences at the time she claimed to have been providing services. And 39-year-old Crystal Garcia of Lepanto was arrested for fraudulently billing Medicaid in return for kickbacks. A Harrisburg man was killed and several were injured in an early morning accident in Independence County on Monday. The Arkansas State Police reported yesterday that 42-year-old William Wesley Clary was killed when the vehicle he was driving failed to negotiate a curve and flipped in the Floral area of Independence County at about 12:30 Monday morning. Clary was thrown from his vehicle and died of his injuries. Four passengers in his vehicle were injured and taken to the White River Medical Center in Batesville for treatment. No other vehicles were involved in the accident. A Poinsett County woman indicted in two drug cases was sentenced to 3.5 years in prison on each case yesterday. 40-year-old Misty Dawn Barber of Lepanto was arrested in June of 2021 by Jonesville Police after seeing her vehicle weaving and nearly striking a patrol car and driving into oncoming traffic. She was charged in Craighead County Circuit Court with drug trafficking, possession of drugs and firearms, and possession of firearms by certain persons. She was then arrested in Crittenden County in October 2023 on various drug charges and then was indicted by a federal grand jury on a separate drug case in April of 2023. She pleaded guilty to the two charges in February and again was sentenced yesterday.
13: Happy birthday, America, from Trinity Baptist Church. Brother Carl Baldwin wants to welcome everyone to a free community event on the grounds of Trinity Baptist, 2411 Highway 64 in Wynn, Arkansas, on Saturday, July 4th, as we celebrate the 250th anniversary of the United States of America from noon until 9 p.m. Bring the whole family and join the fun. There'll be activities for all ages, bounce houses, horse rides, and wagon rides for the kids, horseshoes and cakewalks for the adults, and fishing, fireworks, food, fun, and fellowship for everyone. We'll even have an old-fashioned chuck wagon on the grounds, cooking up lots of delicious all-American favorites like hamburgers and hot dogs, professional musicians honoring our country and song, and a dunking booth, too. Come join the fun as we celebrate our country's 250th birthday. This free community event will take place Saturday, July 4th from noon till 9 p.m. on the grounds of Trinity Baptist, 2411 Highway 64 West in Wynn, Arkansas.
8: The Cross County Museum and Archives has unveiled several new exhibits. One looks at the history of dairy and includes several vintage ice cream makers and milk and butter churns. The other is celebrating America's 250th birthday and features a questionnaire contest There is a three-question form, and the person with the most correct answers will receive a $25 cash prize. Cell phones are not allowed to help answer the questions. The contest will be open from Monday, June 15th, through Wednesday, July 1st, with a winner announced on Thursday, July 2nd. Admission to the Cross County Museum and Archives is free. The hours for the museum are 10 a.m. to 2:30 p.m. Monday through Friday. Museum is located on the grounds of the Cross County Courthouse. Special benefit barbecue sale is planned for Saturday at the Old Sears parking lot. It's being held by Hogapalooza. Kelly Dallas comments about that.
14: We're going to set up our trailer at the Sears lot like we always do. But this one's going to be a little special. So Brad South, that's a member of the Hogapalooza cooking team, his granddaughter, Savvy, back in May was diagnosed with a stage 3 tumor located in her abdomen. So what we're going to do is all the benefits from Saturday are going to go to her parents to help pay for expenses. And so that's Morgan South, Morgan Hink now, Morgan and Jake Hink, oh, thank you, from Hot Springs.
8: Morgan South Hink was a member of the 2011 Win Lady Jacket State Championship softball team. Savvy Hink is currently receiving treatments at St. Jude in Memphis. Grandparents Brad and Allison South and Sherris and Larry Lewis live in Win. The sale begins at 11:30 Saturday, again at the Old Sears parking lot. Ashlyn Owens of the Cross County Library was the special guest of the Win Rotary Club during their weekly meeting yesterday. Owens updated Rotarians on the library's ongoing summer reading program. The program began on June 1st, and it will continue until the end of next month. The library is providing free activities nearly every day with special guests planned for throughout the summer. Library hosted live animals from the Wild Ones Ranch last Friday and will feature Big Papa Bubble tomorrow. That program is set for 2 p.m. and is free to the community. The summer reading program features programs for patrons of all ages. Owen says there are about 8 full or part-time employees at the library that help make the program possible. Library has been seeing some record numbers in attendance for the summer reading program, which has a theme of Unearth a Story this year. Program is dinosaur-themed. Several activities planned throughout the summer also feature dinosaurs. There are also weekly programs at the library's Cherry Valley branch each Wednesday, Cross County Library located on Merriman in downtown Wynn.
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8: Tommy Eldridge of Parkin died Sunday. He was 63. He was born in Edwardsville, Illinois. During his working years, he was employed in the family business, J&B Grocery. He was preceded in death by his mother, Barbara Eldridge, and is survived by his father, Jim Eldridge of Parkin, 3 sons, James Eldridge of Lakeland, Tennessee, Justin Eldridge of Marion, and Brandon Eldridge of Arkansas, 1 daughter, Nicole Mann of Arkansas, 1 sister, Christy Bounding of Germantown, Tennessee, and 12 grandchildren. Graveside memorial services will be at 10 tomorrow morning at the Harris Chapel Cemetery, with arrangements by Thompson Wilson Funeral Home of Wynn. Tracy Ann Rice of Caldwell died Tuesday at the age of 56. She was born in Forest City. She lived in St. Francis County all of her life. She is survived by her father, J.C. Rice of Colt, 1 sister, Tammy Harold of Manila, She was preceded in death by her mother, Peggy Rice, her stepmother, Debbie Rice, and her brother, Keith Rice. Services will be at Stephen's Funeral Home in Forest City at 11 tomorrow morning. Burial will be at the Forest Park Cemetery. Visitation from 10 until 11 tomorrow. Stephen's Funeral Home is in charge of arrangements. Anita Holt Thwing of Wynn died on Thursday of last week at the age of 96. She was born in Memphis. She worked as a librarian for Wynn Public Schools and was a longtime member and elder of the Wynn Presbyterian Church. She is survived by her children, Valerie Thwing of Little Rock, Beverly Harold of Little Rock, Anita Fisher of Wynn, Jim Thwing of Wynn, three grandchildren, four great-grandchildren. She is also survived by her sister, Marilyn McMurtry of Phoenix, Arizona. Visitation will be from 10 a.m. to 11 a.m. Saturday at the Wynn Presbyterian Church. Services will be at 11. Conodal Funeral Home is in charge of arrangements. Memorials to the Wynn Presbyterian Church at 1735 East Poplar in Wynn, 72396.
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8: Turning now to some sports news. Tickets are now on sale for the Hall of Fame ceremony for the Arkansas High School Coaches Association, Arkansas Officials Association, and the High School Athletic Administrators Association. The ceremony is coming up on Friday, July 17th at the Hot Springs Convention Center. It will include the induction of Van Pascal into the Arkansas High School Coaches Hall of Fame. Van Pascal is the winningest active football coach in Arkansas. He led the Cross County Thunderbirds to the Class 2A state title last fall, the second state title in program history. Pascal now the head coach for the Harrison Goblins. He has more than 40 years of coaching experience. He also won a state title at Monticello in 2009 and took Barton to the state championship game in 2011. Pascal was the coach at Wynn for six seasons, winning four conference titles with the Jackets and making it to the state semifinals in 2020. Pascal is the 2025 Cross County Citizen of the Year and was recognized as the Class 2A Coach of the Year by the Arkansas Farm Bureau and overall Coach of the Year by the Arkansas Sports Network. Tickets for the Hall of Fame ceremony can be purchased online. Cross County will have a number of participants in the upcoming USA Special Olympic Games. Joey Ashton comments about that.
18: Tevin Walker will be playing on our unified softball team. And unified softball, we've got five Special Olympic athletes take the field along with five traditional partners. One of our partners is also Justice Jackson, who works for us. She's actually, Julie Brown is going to be one of the coaches for that team. Justice is one of the unified partners. Tevin's playing. That's going to be excited. And Julie's daughter Jordan, who now works for us as well, she's going to go as an athlete leader, so she'll be going around. Jordan's job will be a little bit different. She's not going to participate in one of the sports, but she is going to be responsible for arriving on the 19th and starting the setup of events, and then she'll go out and maybe do some interviews and take some pictures of athletes and such, and then at the close of the game she'll be a part of that group that's taken down things.
8: The U.S. Special Olympic Games will be held from Saturday, June 20th, a week from this Saturday, to Friday, June 26th in the Minneapolis-St. Paul area. Arkansas Governor Sarah Sanders has declared this weekend, Friday, June 12th to Sunday, June 14th, as Free Fishing Weekend in the state. The proclamation from the governor declares that anyone may fish in Arkansas without a fishing license or trout stamp from noon tomorrow to midnight Sunday. Annual tradition is sponsored by the Arkansas Game and Fish Commission. All other regulations, including daily limits for some fish and length restrictions on some fish, remain in effect for the Free Fishing Weekend, and areas with special conditions for access remain restricted to fishermen who don't meet their normal requirements. Weather forecast calling for partly cloudy, becoming mostly cloudy. A 20% chance for rain late tonight. Tonight, 75 degrees. Mostly cloudy, a 30% chance for rain in the morning. Tomorrow could see some sunshine in the afternoon tomorrow with a high of 88 degrees. Clear early tomorrow night, partly cloudy late in the night tomorrow night. There is a 20% chance for some rain overnight Friday in 72. 60% chance for rain on Saturday, but mostly sunny. And then Saturday night, 60% chance for rain. And Father's Day on Sunday, 70% chance for some rain.
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1: Cotton and cattle in the day of. Hello, I'm Scotty Woodson on the EAB Ag Network with your EAB market recap. July corn of 411 and 3 quarters down 7 and a quarter, with September corn of 420 down 7 and 3 quarters. July soybeans at 1115 down 8, with August soybeans at 1120 and a half down 7 and a quarter. July wheat at 586 and 3 quarters down 3 quarters, with September wheat at 598 and a quarter down 1 and a quarter. July cotton at 7249 up 139. December cotton at 7636 up 106. July rice at 1220 and a half down 12. September rice 1256 and a half, also down 12 cents. Moving on to livestock now. June live cattle 251.47 and a half, up 137 and a half. August live cattle 242.67 and a half, up 117 and a half. August feeder cattle 359.65, up 527 and a half. September feeder cattle 356.52 and a half, up 515. June lane hogs at 92.77 and a half, down 40, with July hogs at 96.62 and a half, down 22 and a half. That's your EAB market recap, and I'm Scotty Woodson. Have a great day.
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5: Hi, everyone. Clouds moving in for the evening and overnight forecast. We've got a 50% chance of showers and thunderstorms that might cool us off briefly. Otherwise, it is definitely going to be muggy overnight. Tomorrow for Friday, partly sunny, a slight chance of a shower or storm early. Highs for Friday afternoon will be in the upper 80s. Saturday, we've got partly sunny skies, showers and occasional thunderstorms around, mainly through the afternoon, but some will push into the evening. High Saturday, low 90s. From the Arkansas Now Weather Center, I'm meteorologist Laura Huckabee.

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2: Hi, everyone. Clouds moving in for the evening and overnight forecast. We've got a 50% chance of showers and thunderstorms that might cool us off briefly. Otherwise, it is definitely going to be muggy overnight. Tomorrow for Friday, partly sunny, a slight chance of a shower or storm early. Highs for Friday afternoon will be in the upper 80s. Saturday, we've got partly sunny skies, showers and occasional thunderstorms around, mainly through the afternoon, but some will push into the evening. High Saturday, low 90s. From the Arkansas Now Weather Center, I'm meteorologist Laura Huckabee.

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1: President Trump is indicating a peace deal with Iran could be imminent after he canceled planned military strikes set for tonight. He spoke from the Oval Office this afternoon.
2: We have a signing soon, and the documents are in pretty final shape. So we'll see. We'll see. Very good.
1: An official signing ceremony could take place this weekend, maybe in Europe, involving Vice President J.D. Vance and Iranian officials. The president says the Strait of Hormuz will open up after the deal is signed, even though U.S. Central Command insisted earlier today the strait has remained open to all commercial ships. Wall Street is closing with stocks sharply higher. It comes after President Trump announced he was canceling the U.S. strikes against Iran that were set for tonight. Here's Chris Garagio.
3: At the closing bell, the Dow Jones Industrial Average gained 929 points to 50,848. The S&P 500 climbed 127 points to 7,394, and the NASDAQ rose 640 points to 25,809.
1: President Trump says he's taking action to lower the cost of seafood for Americans. Trump announced he's reversing regulations on the fishing industry to increase U.S. competitiveness with other countries.
2: It's amazing. They had a 500 mile by 500 mile, massive amount of the Atlantic Ocean. You weren't allowed to fish, but Canada was. Japan was. They all came in to fish, but our people weren't allowed to fish there.
1: Trump was surrounded with fishing industry workers when he signed his executive order. The first match of the World Cup is in the books. Mexico defeated South Africa 2-0 to open up the tournament in Mexico City. Later today, South Korea will face Czechia in Guadalajara. The U.S. team kicks off on Friday for their opener against Paraguay in Los Angeles. The global tournament featuring 48 countries from around the world is taking place in North America for the first time since 1994. I'm Lisa Carton. Pope Leo says those who believe in Jesus cannot promote war. Molly Hunter reports the pontiff spoke yesterday at the Sagrada Familia Basilica in Barcelona, Spain.
4: And 144 years after construction began, it's finally on the verge of completion. The final spire now making it the tallest church in the world.
1: Leo also said those who believe in Jesus cannot kill the innocent. Thousands had gathered to hear Pope Leo, including Spanish King Philippe VI and Queen Letizia. The Mass was celebrated on the 100th anniversary of the death of Antoni Gaudí, the church's architect. Texas has all but outlawed abortion, but at their state convention this week, Republicans are pushing the issue.
5: We are all in about every life matters, especially the unborn children.
1: Party President Abraham George says that members were polled at the start of the conference and a push to protect life was seen as a priority. Some in the GOP wanted to find life as early as fertilization, which could affect the destruction of frozen embryos. And it's not just consumers that are dealing with those higher prices. Daria Albiger breaks down the latest producer price index.
6: The producer price index measures prices on the wholesale level or how much it costs to make products before they go to market. The Bureau of Labor Statistics says prices rose 1.1% from April to May and 6.5% year over year. That's the highest yearly rate since November of 2022. A surge in gasoline prices, in large part due to the war in Iran, drove the increase.
1: Knicks fans are reinvigorated after New York's come-from-behind win in Game 4. New York now heads back to San Antonio for Game 5 Saturday night, and Knicks fans say it doesn't matter where they win as long as they win.
7: Hell yeah, get it done.
8: But they will win. What they did last night, it's no way they're not winning.
1: The Knicks haven't won a championship since 1973, but they're one step closer after widening their series lead 3-1. I'm Lisa Carton.
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12: Here's this hour's headlines from the Arkansas Now newsroom. Attorney General Tim Griffin announced 7 arrests by Arkansas's Medicaid Fraud Control Unit involving allegations of fraudulent billing, kickback schemes, and exploitation of vulnerable individuals. Griffin says his office remains committed to protecting vulnerable Arkansans and holding those who commit Medicaid fraud accountable. And Arkansas's 4 U.S. House members voted Tuesday to approve the Secure America Act, a nearly $70 billion immigration enforcement package that now heads to the White House. The Senate approved the measure last Friday, and both Arkansas senators also backed it. And the Arkansas Game and Fish Commission will host free fishing derbies this Saturday, June 13th, at 4 warm water fish hatcheries in Lowenoke, Hot Springs, Corning, and Centerton. The derbies will run from 8 a.m. to noon. Participants must bring their own fishing gear, including rods, reels, and tackle. From the Arkansas Now newsroom, I'm Hannah Campbell.
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16: Hi, everyone. Clouds moving in for the evening and overnight forecast. We've got a 50% chance of showers and thunderstorms that might cool us off briefly. Otherwise, it is definitely going to be muggy overnight. Tomorrow for Friday, partly sunny, a slight chance of a shower or storm early. Highs for Friday afternoon will be in the upper 80s. Saturday, we've got partly sunny skies, showers and occasional thunderstorms around, mainly through the afternoon, but some will push into the evening. High Saturday, low 90s. From the Arkansas Now Weather Center, I'm meteorologist Laura Huckabee.

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2: Hi, everyone. Clouds moving in for the evening and overnight forecast. We've got a 50% chance of showers and thunderstorms that might cool us off briefly. Otherwise, it is definitely going to be muggy overnight. Tomorrow for Friday, partly sunny, a slight chance of a shower or storm early. Highs for Friday afternoon will be in the upper 80s. Saturday, we've got partly sunny skies, showers and occasional thunderstorms around, mainly through the afternoon, but some will push into the evening. High Saturday, low 90s. From the Arkansas Now Weather Center, I'm meteorologist Laura Huckabee.

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2: Hi, everyone. Clouds moving in for the evening and overnight forecast. We've got a 50% chance of showers and thunderstorms that might cool us off briefly. Otherwise, it is definitely going to be muggy overnight. Tomorrow for Friday, partly sunny, a slight chance of a shower or storm early. Highs for Friday afternoon will be in the upper 80s. Saturday, we've got partly sunny skies, showers and occasional thunderstorms around, mainly through the afternoon, but some will push into the evening. High Saturday, low 90s. From the Arkansas Now Weather Center, I'm meteorologist Laura Huckabee.

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1: President Trump says a peace deal with Iran could be signed soon after he canceled planned military strikes set for tonight, speaking from the Oval Office this afternoon.
2: We have a signed soon, and the documents are in pretty final shape, so we'll see. We'll see. Very good.
1: The president says the Strait of Hormuz will open up after the deal is signed, even though U.S. Central Command insisted earlier today the strait has remained open to all commercial ships. Millions are under the threat of severe weather. NOAA's Storm Prediction Center is upgrading the severe weather risk over Chicago and other parts of the Midwest. Strong thunderstorms were ongoing across parts of Nebraska, Iowa, Illinois, and Indiana early today, while additional thunderstorms are expected to redevelop and intensify across the region later in the day. This latest threat is part of an ongoing severe weather outbreak that knocked out power to hundreds of thousands Wednesday. Vice President J.D. Vance is referring Minnesota Governor Tim Walz and Attorney General Keith Ellison to the Justice Department for a criminal fraud investigation tied to state social services programs. The Minnesota Star Tribune reports the referral follows a Republican-led House Oversight Committee report alleging widespread fraud in federally funded programs. The report also alleges whistleblower retaliation and calls for a broader review of Minnesota's social service system. Walz and Ellison deny wrongdoing, calling the allegations politically motivated. A baby teething toy sold on Amazon is under recall after reports of children choking on them. The Consumer Product Safety Commission said today that leaky pull-string teething toys violate federal toy rules. The agency warns the silicone strings can reach the back of a child's throat and get stuck. China-based Qilan Tech has received several reports of breathing distress and choking. CPSC says parents should take the toy away and ask the company for a free replacement. About 24,000 of the toys have been sold. I'm Lisa Carton. There are new details about yesterday's FBI raid of GKN Aerospace in Garden Grove, California. Mark Mayfield reports.
3: Federal prosecutors say the U.S. Environmental Protection Agency and the FBI were looking for documents connected to the storage and handling of toxic chemicals. Thousands of Orange County residents had to leave their homes for days during the Memorial Day weekend after a chemical storage tank started to leak. As it became overheated, officials feared it was close to exploding. Ultimately, a crack in the damaged tank relieved pressure and it did not explode.
1: Democrat Fiona Ma and Republican Gloria Romero will advance in the race for California's next lieutenant governor. Daniel Martindale has the latest.
4: Ma, the current state treasurer, has more than 19% of the vote. Romero,